0: Achifa.
1: Yes.
0: It be said the word din chain no. And Achifa.
1: Yes.
0: Tirio. One word din kugu.
1: Yes.
0: Abe ni pere nya oso won din. And you tell what you had
1: a day. I do a so.
0: What you no mum. Your cousin no mum fa. Ya wouldn't ya won din be ama o. Hallelujah.
1: Amen.
0: But yes, you see. And was Ramna what they are Sramino? Was it my pie with GM?
1: Yes.
0: And my one now. If for them, move from
1: Jesus.
0: Cause I would
1: have taken
0: no moon for Biara,
1: no moon for Biara,
0: my brother, no
1: more.
0: And then was running
1: to the sanity.
0: My Ogenia
1: media, Ogenia
0: media. Was some of me semi make up with GM in Chile? No moon. Hallelujah.
1: Amen.
0: Well, what did I worry? You have been a captive to some spirit demons.
1: Yes.
0: And empty. Oh, no, no, but that.
1: Yes.
0: Spiritually. On that, I always said, what that time was so, I won't be
1: here.
0: Hey, Opa, I got that, but the signs of about. Hey. Or with the sweet music of about, or no family will be our dad, or no rubber dad. No, we are since you find some worry, and got my own worry. Now the old pass, my worry, now the idea of all my own worry. Oh, would you make me, or best sell a brabble? Hallelujah. And come in, manna, over so that be my counsel, and I will be that the cradle de crabble. Oh, yeah, capri. Because so no about that when I come obey Genesica obey Genesica
1: Jesus
0: obi cried in the soon in no moon for demon said just a tembia or your bow then it's our one home be more to train be masturbation but then no moon from the drug will be a big genity
1: yes
0: or quite what they do or baby do or on crown nine will be an any papa
1: Jesus.
0: Wa Bob Ram Bob Bob, you to be in you. Opa, man, two Ghana cities in your worker. The two Ghana cities got a walk in. Near more 20,000.
1: Jesus.
0: Near more 2 million. 2 million Ghana cities. Send on fire, oh dear, what's that come for? When Jessica Payne,
1: Jesus.
0: When Jessica Payne,
1: yes.
0: But in that, no more far with demon,
1: Jesus.
0: And no more selling wedding,
1: yes.
0: No mumbi a medem,
1: mumbi a medem.
0: Oh, mumbi a mifi.
1: Mama mifi.
0: To mi biara,
1: to mi biara.
0: Offer busheri no,
1: offer
0: busheri no,
1: offer busheri no.
0: Mumaiwa,
1: mumaiwa,
0: mumranti. Offer no,
1: offer no.
0: Ewe Jesus,
1: Jesus.
0: Biya manaba
1: mbaya,
0: ewe sranti,
1: ewe sranti.
0: Ewe radi mawaji,
1: ewe
0: mae media,
1: ewe
0: mae media.
1: Ewe
0: Jesus,
1: Jesus.
0: Biya manaba
1: mbaya.

0: so bi atwere pa ma me sesie hawa dafa fo bi atwere pa ma me sesie hawa
1: molla baga devala tata
0: dafa so bi atwere pa ma me sesie
1: onini maluka
0: jesus
1: I don't know whether I have to come seven years more than we are. We are to be no order.
0: Yes.
1: But so then you'll be no order. As of obedience to the point, he said. But the court or track him not attending the club any better. Who took on you, but they came maybe from a friend in the order.
0: Yes.
1: Oh, too many bad witnesses here.
0: Jesus. Yes.
1: Sanko for also there now will be no water. See, so little by your new being a new national bones will be no doubt. A group of Sunday, none be man in them. You call physical women. Physical, you call only when you will be a but spiritual, you also the only name said opinion here and no opinion in the cool or bad wound. But spiritual, one in them, a yen near my kisser opinion in the cool at the a yen. Sanko for an agree, she saw a seed of 17 Ghana cedis.
0: Jesus.
1: I know the reason I'm with the answer.
0: Yes.
1: Myself, I'm so snubbing us a bomb by with more. Number 0598 530 994. Baby, a kind of a baby, a big house. Me, young pine or
0: jay,
1: Femeca or jay man no mum, material no mum. To proclaim liberty to the captives.
0: Yes.
1: Cassavate.
0: Rade.
1: Say a farming man no mum.
0: Say a farming man no mum.
1: And the more Mabra Bonk home anymore.
0: And the more Mabra Bonk home anymore.
1: And then a pie was yet a
0: man.
1: Who could not appear a woman who be a fan in a moon or do not true fiasse?
0: Jesus.
1: Well, yet, do any beam and eddy? And your office may brand a lunch here corner, may you break fast to be no commander be or bois or cap channel or cap channel.
0: Jesus.
1: And he. One in the way you did also of an imagined film is a
0: yes.
1: Cassavate de Minaco. Nomophobia, me, madam.
0: Nomophobia, madam.
1: Nomophobia, me, I'm a dem.
0: Nomophobia,
1: me, could it
0: have? Phobia,
1: we used to tell. Beam on a bomb pile,
0: and we
1: had a pie watch,
0: and I'm proud,
1: and was running to
0: him, was running
1: for Jenny, and
0: Jenny,
1: and Jenny, and Maddie,
0: and
1: we used to tell.
0: You are a bomb.

0: name Alaka, Jesus. Yeah, bumpy. Hey, check. Yeah, be bumpy. My one of our funny, be drunk. Allah, Gabra, Jesus. Ready, who the power will?
1: Amen.
0: Na yeah, wo. As our customer pie, adihunu. Ne adihunu menchira ni frafu.
1: Yes.
0: Onse atansia. Bible can't wait to be with her. You are not yet typical, the physical thing I echo so.
1: Yes.
0: You know, spiritual things. You can know who's a Pharisee for a money of
1: that.
0: They can read, they can see and read.
1: Yes.
0: But they will not understand. That's what I make.
1: Yes.
0: I call one of your pages. You will be actually on. He's actually said a prayer or the prayer bring technology to Africa.
1: I
0: said, "Wow!" I will. And then I'll fire. We are here to the oh my goodness! Oh, the already flat for the American. Yandala bagaduza. Already me any money,
1: man.
0: Already me any penny,
1: man.
0: Because you're asking for technology. You are using technology to write what you want to. You are writing. Oh my goodness. And yes, I said, Bible can't save me. Yes, I'm fit to see you, Mr. No, because if you don't fear the Lord at all, we can't say you're not here. Ay, God, look at that. Because what we can't save you are now, then we can't say the truth. That's it. You didn't save me when you say. Never go you was wrong. Oh my goodness. Let them way. Let them way. I could do. I want to make you with that. Because the African technology, I want to be a fire by the fire. I am a threat. Let them way. I said, Raddy.
1: Raddy.
0: I'm a man. I'm a man. I'm a man.
1: I'm a man.
0: I'm a man.
1: I'm a
0: man. I'm a
1: man. I'm a man.
0: I'm a man. I'm a man.
1: I'm a man.
0: I'm a man.
1: I'm a man.
0: I'm a
1: man.
0: I'm a man.
1: I'm a man.
0: I'm a man.
1: I'm a man. I'm a man. I'm a man. I'm a man. I'm a man. I'm a man. I'm a man. I'm a man. I'm a man. I'm a man. I'm a man. I'm a man. I'm a man. I'm a man. I'm a man. I'm a man. I'm a man. I'm a man. I'm a man. I'm a man. I'm a man. I'm a man. I'm a man. I'm a man. I'm a man. I'm a man. I'm a man. I'm a man. I'm a man. I'm a man. I'm a man. I'm a man. I'm a man. I'm a man. I'm a man. I'm a man. I'm a man. I'm a man. I'm a man. I'm a man. I'm a man. I'm a man. I'm a man. I'm a man. I'm a man. I'm a man. I'm a man. I'm a man. I'm a man. I'm a man. I'm a man. I'm a man. I'm a man. I'm a man. I'm a man. I'm a man. I'm

0: Kata.
1: Jesus.
0: Isaiah 10:27. 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

0: one year old, they are for the be a pet one when they bet you. You can show that seat 0598 530994. 0598 530994.
1: So, what be a kind of me? I'd like to pretend the verse number 27.
0: I'll
1: say, Nadano.
0: Nadano.
1: Now this will be here for you, Matrix.
0: Now this will be here for you, Matrix.
1: Now I'm going to be here for you, Consul.
2: Enyankwa,

0: Jesus.
1: And then me bum pay my wa with him.
0: My God.
1: I did be a woo a and then was rank on
0: bed.
1: Sadia and insolent. And then was rubbing come back. Well, what the insolent
0: is?
1: We're doing young man. We're doing young man.
0: We're
1: business in a young man. In the name of Jesus. You're too full of two. What is this?
0: Yes.
1: No personal. Hey, no personal. Don't joke with oil.
0: Yes.
1: Na sa papa we na gahazi edi na cheku nyani fra. Akunya kwata. 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Ah, import ni wati ni no mpenye ni funu no.
0: Yes.
1: Na gahazi edi na chi anya kwata. Oni ni fearful.
0: Jesus.
1: Obet we dish of wati o. Amount for benefit na wo bre.
0: Jesus.
1: Pero na juro bom pa mama. Money ya bomb fire, Jesus. Say ya cry,
0: my God.
1: Say ya kumasi,
0: yes.
1: Say ya unkwanza,
0: yes.
1: Say ya tichima,
0: yes.
1: Takwa, takura de,
0: yes.
1: What would you mean,
0: Jesus?
1: E uradema diyewu wabrabo,
0: Jesus.
1: E mosra esome,
0: my God.
1: E mosra wabrabo,
0: Jesus.
1: Diyewu wabrabo,
0: my God.
1: Diyewu wabrabo, my God. Diyewu wabrabo, my God. In the name of Jesus.
0: Yes.
1: A deep be a woo abrabo.
0: Yes.
1: Doctor Kase, body party be a woo. And into a more date.
0: Yes.
1: And now Radiman in Yanka.
0: Amen.
1: Hallelujah.
0: Amen.
1: Yes, when your kidney feel. A Radiman in Yanka.
0: Amen.
1: Hallelujah.
0: Amen.
1: And now Radin Tin and Munchel.
0: Amen.
1: Now on your case.
0: Amen.
1: Also, our father, my vampire, my number is 0598530994. 0598530994. We did the Patrick of Paul. My vampire, my father,
0: my
1: father, my father,
0: my
1: father, my father, my father, my father, my father, Omen is to hear. And we used to dream. Odi. The Winifred appear. The bomb pie, you know, for the boys to bomb pie, my own. And we didn't tell anyone, child.
0: Amen.
1: And we had a man is to hear.
0: Amen.
1: And we had a man who shrank us over.
0: Amen.
1: Jesus. In the name of Jesus. We did the Simon Nakoli. We bomb Payamo.
0: Jesus.
1: I would have been a cup on Fang was run to a better
0: person. Amen.
1: I would have been with Jennifer who did my idea.
0: Amen.
1: I would have been telling anyone.
0: Amen.
1: In the name of Jesus.
0: Jesus.
1: Or so and the more.
0: Amen.
1: No umpage out. And we used to them. We did Eddie Edith. Edith, we bomb Payamo. I would have been a cup on your case.
0: Amen.
1: I would have been telling anyone.
0: Amen.
1: I would have been a coupon so when we
0: are Jesus.
1: I would have been a wakafa homera. I would have been a coupon pitcher of a better pom. A man was Francis Saw Jinabre in the name of Jesus. Victoria Tamaklu, the bomb pire de mama. I would have been a coupon a moa mame. Victoria, the bomb pire mawate. I would have been maybe been saw a better bom. I would have been in Kuni and Fruits in the name of Jesus. Angelina Kualate. Me bomb pire de mawate. I would have been in the monster. I would have been a cassia. I would have been a uncopo emma usu entra. Na I would have been a uncopo emmy be acquired to any. I would have been only a son gem father and four. In the name of Jesus. Within the Evelyn as a sinu adri. Me bomb pire ma Evelyn. Me bomb pire sre would have been a pumbier solitaire wa brapo. The Yesu Suma wadia me break it through so and ne Yesu Mujano me di break his up on the free wabraboso in the name of Jesus Christ. In the name of Jesus Christ. We did at the Victoria Kogbe be bom pa yeba Victoria and let me break kisunsu ma wade firi wo so na me de yesu muja so sa pam no so na ne e break firi wo tiri so e break firi wo abara bo so in the 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what the fruit was so. We break soon summa what the fruit was so. May the yes summa just sauce up Pamanoso. Say a fee and nephew free, Jeffy. May the yes summa just sauce up Pamanoso. Nami you would dear freeze up Pamanum. In the name of Jesus, and was Ranka Samo. Rebecca Ousia, the bomb pile my water. I would have been tin and a moon child. I would have been one here. And then was Ranka Sao. I would have been a couple of my waka for Umrem. I would have been a couple of my own su emre. I would have been a couple of my above for Emmetry Tranto. That was Jesus Christ. We didn't want to do a 0598 530994. What's the idea behind Asare Kingsford? Asare Kingsford. We didn't want to do a 40 FAO. Also, the Rebel Bompire Diamond. Never been able to have Frabba or a Bompire Ediamond. Which my flabber may have on pile, my dear. My number no is 0597 994 994 0597 994 994 0597 994 994 0597 994 994 Which my flabber. Na ya bompaye edi amang 0597 994 994 0597 994 994 So T number and a fret number and a mebo bono 0597 994 994 0597 994 994 Would you be a free?
0: I'm
1: going to say, what to say? Amen. Amen. Amen. Amen. Amen.
0: Amen.
1: Amen. Amen. Amen. Amen. Amen. Amen. Amen. Amen. Amen. Amen. Amen. Amen. Amen. Amen. Amen. Amen. Amen. Amen. Amen. Amen. Amen. Amen. Amen.
2: Hello, good morning.
1: Morning, would you have a free?
2: Sister,
1: okay, meet you, Becky.
2: I'm
1: going to go to the bonfire. I'm going to go to the bonfire.
2: Hello.
1: Udi baby akasa free.
2: Hello.
1: Udi baby akasa free. Okay, now come with you. The bomb pie the mouth back where you and then me dream me cry day you as long as I say and what kind of baby I want and I dream baby beer I want that and I'm able for fun and sound what kind of osoro ntina ne munkire no ogie ne fawudie nya ne dia ne obusia mede lu yesu mo janam awrade ntina ne munkire mo yesu dro mo amen udi obi akasa fri udi obi akasa fri Befi, meet you.
2: Sumpa
1: FM. Oyare Obeon. 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A bomb pire diabo friend who is Sumachamo. 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
0: Amen.
1: To on so ani wo nyamo Yesu dire mo. Amen.
0: Amen.
1: 0597994994. Udi me akaza fie. 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
5: Papa do mani no.
1: Mani udi baba kasa fri.
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1: Okay, akosi ami tio.
5: Ami siamo
1: bebe. Amen.
5: Mani mama na musa.
1: Amen. A bomb pile, my watch. A radima and was right a page at the panto of Rabaso. A radina and copoman was right in the pa, a free casino cocasino. Sign your minimum sign was run to so. On page out, also when we know you should remember. Amen. 0597 994 994 0597 994 994. We didn't have a
5: Your friend is saying, wait for me, too.
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7: Amen.
1: Mr. Ogier Fahu did the trouble for you, sir. I would have been uncle Ponyin in Framan in Yam. No, on Fah, a homobro, and Kurano.
7: Amen.
1: And we used to do them. 0597 994 994. But you would do a free.
5: You
1: didn't say? My give me to you. And then may the Yesu Muja saw upon Bonnie so through a brabum. Upon Biara a Kutiam. And then Muja is so from us, I said, Papa, ye. Now, but then Papa, and me, Samuja, and Safina Pamaso. Sa Pamani Mubu, ne emun titi, and through a brabosso. Or Jennifer Woody and Yodia. A ready man in Sue. At the body be at us, I'll pull me a saint if you are better, Bomino, and then we'll send you what the amount. Away, yes, to them. Amen. Would you ever cast a free?
5: Would
1: you ever cast a free?
5: Would you say? Coffee Charles. Daddy, what's up? If I say, I'm by a mommy now, it's me.
1: Okay, maybe Kobe. Kobe, you can't say. Ozo kasa fe.
6: Abri.
1: Okay. Ozo po sere mpa ebo mawa e.
6: Master.
1: Oh. Your friend is saying. Me bom pai de mami be ki be ready ani mate.
8: Jesus.
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8: Amen.
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1: I'm going to
9: be
1: a special marriage. I'm going to be a special marriage. I'm going to be a special marriage. I'm going to be a special marriage. I'm going to be a special marriage. I'm going to be a special marriage. I'm going to be a special marriage. I'm going to be a special marriage. 0597-994-994
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1: Udin, baby, Akasa free. Hello. 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
1: Now, what if we feel in Tontoli anymore? 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Only I've been done with the Simotani movie. 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

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Therefore, you shall never be put to shame. That covenant is being established from today. And because of that covenant, a new thing is about to happen in your life. Receive it.

there. 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I am a covenant keeping God. Therefore, whatever I say will come to pass. I am not a man that will lie or stay away and let that change his mind. Therefore, I am prophesying to your life that every prophetic word that God has said about your life shall come to pass. Because the God you serve is a covenant-keeping God. Bible says that he changed not from generations to generations. He is the same. He is the Alpha and Omega. He is the God that picked someone from nowhere and positioned him where he belongs. My brother, I am telling you, the covenant-keeping God is doing something new in your life. Everywhere God has said about your life is coming to pass. You shall never be put to shame. You are not a barren. 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Receive strength to conceive. Receive divine ability to produce it. 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

0: 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You are. You are. You are. You are. You are. You are. You are. You are. You are. You are. You are. You are. You are. You are. You are. You are. 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I was off for me kasa Israel Yakopon no nyam, e bini duru ye no. 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
1: Kenya yet ye sumpa.
0: Me si dentia na san mi si amusa. Ah. You see, the entire number of war would take. And I'm saying, bro, I'm not a war fox. Auntie, some parts of Messi, dear.
2: Oh, we see guest house. Guest house.
0: Okay. Auntie, I was here for me. Can we just say, Israel, you're a couple of bassadia, don't be born. I have one for the table, and you have a table, but you can take it there for my. May Cassin and Munyam say,
3: some part
0: of the little swan. Now, so. A mere home may be beer, and was as he so a yasafo a radin, he said. Now, Coupon was he said a bitter time was him and a making time no
3: bonsum time of him
0: and in Yancoupon time. Oh, now, Quasi Bruni said, God's time is the best. Hey, when Yancoupon is he say, I'm many pe beer, said Nuru Hoa. Jesa oji sikedua na obo buga na no so emwao onyamemre ai onyamemre si abotire be ma woba ehia wonwu na nyamemre enemre papa ah sele bidi kaka na kwasi buoni si gosam is the best buoni kro ya se time changes Melanie Dunning and Danny Dunning. When you crown us a time or tell. Ah, Melano
1: Bessie, yet, yes,
0: Nana, no, so the assembly Hunkai, almost a mere papa, and your memory, and a mere papa, and a fee, and Melanie Dunning. Nana, what can I sing with see? A son of Brunet did on a Cassano, Eba, a Ganaha, Abeka Gorsam is the best. 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
3: some
0: Ecclesiastes. 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
0: 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Put your hand for jaw. Wait in the custom. Money palaba.
1: Yenina yet yesumba.
0: Ya. And this year was in a hen young couple trade young pong. Na. 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Oh, my brother, my sister. Make you no hurry, oh. Ah, money go kill you. Mm. Now, crowd baby, I said about your person. Is he getting a brand tier fridge? Will be who crowd who bought up the bell to trouble, but then in that among will be as we will. Now, hey, what be bread with? Hey, what's up? Now, but then you penny now, what you want? Also, by other, you say, hey, I'm quite that. I say, where do you want?
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0: Who would have been out of trouble? Wouldn't him see do a mema boy, but the William Hakum. Who was out of trouble? Now, okay, but then you walk at the young because I was born now. Missy Hatia Mupi. I am a Mudofopa, Mrantia, and your boyfriend, Ketacho Bema.
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Today, I will make you the father of many nations.

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But God said unto Abraham, but Abraham, fear not. Abraham, I am on your side, so fear not. I am a covenant keeping God. Therefore, whatever I say will come to pass. I am not a man that will lie or say a word and let that change his mind. Therefore, I am prophesying to your life that every prophetic word that God has said about your life shall come to pass. Because the God you serve is a covenant-keeping God. The Bible says that he's Satan not from generations to generations. He's the same. He's the Alpha and Omega. He's the God that picks someone from nowhere and positions him where he belongs. My brother, I am telling you, the covenant-keeping God is doing something new in your life. Everywhere that God has said about your life is coming to pass. You shall never be put to shame. You are not a barren. You are not a barren. Receive strength to conceive. Receive divine.

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We are the ones. We are the ones. We are the ones. We are the ones. We are the ones. We are the ones. We are the ones. We are the ones. We are the ones. We are the ones. We are the ones. We are the ones. We are the ones. We are the ones. We are the ones. We are the ones. We are the ones. We are the ones. We are the ones. We are the ones. We are the ones. We are the ones. We are the ones. We are the ones. We are the ones. We are the ones. We are the ones. We are the ones. We are the ones. We are the ones. We are the ones. We are the ones. We are the ones. We are the ones. We are the ones. We are the ones. We are the ones. We are the ones. We are the ones. We are the ones. We are the ones. We are the ones. We are the ones. We are the ones. We are the ones. We are the ones. We are the ones. We are the ones. We are the ones. We are the ones. We are the ones. We are the ones. We are the ones. We are the ones. We are the ones. We are the ones. We are the ones. We are the ones. We are the ones. We are the ones. We are the ones. We are the ones.

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4: 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Tell a friend to tell a friend to join some perfect service.
5: Yes.
4: Some perfect service is all about committing the whole day into the hand of God.
5: Yes, Lord.
4: The Bible says we are not fighting against flesh and blood. Twere sem ne say nyane honam ne mocha ena enya. Impenyufo se ade chene yante asem bone a yichire. Impenyufo se asem kese so ba frankansi so. Sanso ne Awurade Yesu Kristo se da bia ye body se da no bone dos wo danum.
5: Yes.
4: Ain't in a some perfect service ever ho. 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
5: And
4: your program on Yami 2 minutes, Yami one day. A DHR. Ain't you wow, share, Utia, fro, bino, bison, fro, bison, onion, some perfect service. Sanso, so na ya fa phone on a share link, you know. Na a fofroso so follow be. So o person reach here or TikTok there e ya Bosida Worship Center.
5: That's
4: o be reach here or TikTok.
5: Yes.
4: Mo amuti radio no fa o TV no to be baby an kana some part TV no wo no o be hu ya no pay. O be ti ma hwe ya tara one TV so so an o pay. Na o be yin shira.
5: Amen.
4: Yan ko pon shira o pi. David is saying, me could die and I may die.
5: Yes.
4: Now, dear cheer, and never then, son, ekuta mi mo. And you be a ne could die, I wait me, I sorry. And you be an awa da, and ne day or can't at yas for the home. And pay a bush be a tinisio, a bush be bopera, a bush be a sunning and say. Was a bophobia too.
5: Yes.
4: And Tisabri Mamosha, US, Canada, and Potemonina, some midnight air, and I do the Suimon, Kahomache, Money a Mum, na intimate come for Rade.
5: That's
4: true. 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
0: Amen. Yeah, verse 1 no said no say kan. Ose praise the Lord. Praise the Lord from the heavens. Praise him. In the highest above. You hear verse 2? No. Or say, praise him, all his angels. Praise him, all his heavenly hosts. Na safu jina. Dia wasro, ni dia wasase so. Dia tiase for, ne be ye radia ye. Thanksgiving time. Open your mouth and thank God. Be one not there, radia se.
3: Asa
0: be
3: 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Asa be one not
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Jemima, the radius, a wire, the radius, a fierce wire, the radius.

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0: In the name of Jesus. 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Ye and you may offer us some professor. 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It's time for the word of God.
1: Oh, yes.
0: It's time for the word of God.
1: Yes.
0: Air from smartphone, a share link, and a map for Francis and follow. Yamia Semnobi. sompa first service yes jayo how ni nyene mo ma urade
2: na urade peye
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0: I would have said that your that bench in the Socrates may die.
3: Oh,
0: and so if you die, I would demo. Oh, if you die, name pa king size, the AB, woman to her, woman to auntie men.
3: I trust Papa.
0: Yes, Jayo, how many in a moment, Ratty?
2: Nah, a ratty pay.
0: Obey how you know, ya dear etteno, ya dear dinina, ne yere, new crew, ne ma, ne boa for be. Yes, some yammy or yard is suffer. It was in a man tampianum nor desire yard was.
2: Yes,
0: I am getting a woman ratty.
2: Not a ratty pay.
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2: di mu FM
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0: we need that wasan
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0: 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And the ayah condemn no and the rate so a year. Both in the condemn so much yet.
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0: 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I don't know why you queer you mad dana. Some more or so for your mission out. Dear number person, me catcher, and now with him, we are guiding a feature of more guiding on a more come once.
4: You crook it to
0: dear number person, me catcher.
3: Yet, yes, some pa
0: nipa nipati morte.
1: Oh, Cassem,
0: you my bonnet to two nipa. I'm so soon, Yamena, your summon. Or so for Jesus or say one mem.
2: Yes.
0: When God step in, miracles begin to happen.
2: Yes.
0: When God step in, deliverance take place.
4: My God.
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1: say chuma.
0: Mem pa body say na wotwe. Oso me. O nyankopo meremu.
2: Amen.
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2: Amen.
0: Meremu.
2: Amen.
0: Na umisa say adentina Yesu. baby bia na brantie ne da no nko na yesu kwetwa mu and no so ya hintasem
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0: 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my rat, and children, and rather, brother, my rat, and children, and rather, brother, my rat, and children, and rather, brother, my rat, and children, and rather, brother, my rat, and children, and rather, brother, my rat, and children, and rather, brother, my rat, and children, and rather, brother, my rat, and children, and rather, brother, my rat, and children, and rather, brother, my rat, and children, and rather, brother, my rat, and children, and rather, brother, my rat, and children, and rather, brother, my rat, and children, and rather, brother, my rat, and children, and rather, brother, my rat, and children, and rather, brother, my rat, and children, and rather, brother, my rat, and children, and rather, brother, my rat, and children, and rather, brother, my rat, and children, and rather, brother, my rat, and children, and rather, brother, my rat, and children, and rather, brother, my rat, and children, and rather, brother, my rat, and children, and rather, brother, my rat, and children, and rather,

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It's time to commit the whole day into the hand of God. The Bible says we should commit our ways into the Lord. We should trust in him and he will make it. According to Psalm 37 verse 5. Your bonfire at the demo no appointment hour, baby be over call where did you know no more? Oh, my sukun sem, oh, my conya bedi ukun, where Juma ya four, ya de bell radinum, or Ujasu ho, or office ho, or Sred Radu ho, Mobruan dinner, a Radu ho, dresser Radin Kaiwa in a day.

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0: And say.
2: And say.
0: I break out.
2: I break out.
0: In the evil agenda.
2: In the evil agenda.
0: In the evil dreams.
2: In the evil dreams.
0: I break out.
2: I break out.
0: I roll back.
2: I roll back.
0: In

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break out, break out, break out, break out, break out, break out, break out, break out, break out, break out, break out, break out, break out, break out, break out, break out, break out, break out, break out, break out, break out, break out, break out, break out, break out, break out, break out, break out, break out, break out, break out, break out, break out, break out, break out, break out, break out, break out, break out, break out, break out, break out, break out, break out, break out, break out, break out, break out, break out, break out, break out, break out, break out, break out, break out, break out, break out, break out, break out, break out, break out, break out, break out, break out, break out, break out, break out, break out, break out, break out, break out, break out, break out, break out, break out, break out, break out, break out, break out, break out, break out, break out, break out, break out, break out, break out, break out, break out, break out, break out, break out, break out, break out, break out, break out, break out, break out, break out, break out, break out, break out, break out, break out, break out, break out, break out, break out, break out, 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
1: 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I break out. I break out.
0: Shout, I roll back three times.
1: I roll back. I roll back. I roll back.
0: Amen, pa.
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0: One more space in the swing. I mean, shram a more typo. I roll back. I break out. Bible says, "Send your wood, Jesus, Setiana, a bayer, sir, pepper, pama." Now, Matthew chapter 18, verse 18. On said, "The old batch, chicken, as I saw, so no, or batch, chicken, sour, so into chicken, I roll back, was as this one, a batch, chicken, I roll back, was so,
2: yes,
0: or chicken, I break out, was as this one, a bit breaking out, I was so,
2: my God,
0: I mean, shall be. Sabri, dear. En chena me bi tete fo na tum na de opesa wo gye mu ma urade no na won so so na wo de amenti MCR monfa na ma studio lines no and to screen enim na obibia sebre wa wo hwe me na no pay a wo tie me a wo yare me bom pa ye ma se je wa yare sa
2: amen
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2: oh yes
0: fe mu nye ni pe ni madom
2: amen
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2: Madonna. Amen.
0: Favor from God.
2: Yes, Amen. Lord.
0: Favor from man.
2: Amen.
0: Mama will be my so be cool so. Ah, and then they more change say ya email we
2: some
0: more appointment be monclata send me creation and home office be
2: yes.
0: And then ya mama monte good news.
2: Amen.
0: By say in simu ye.
2: Amen.
0: Then we different yen shira.
2: Amen.
0: So na mo fiba yen
2: shira. Yes,
0: yes, so demo and a day. Amen.
2: Amen.
0: No man in your mom would hear radio and TV, and your mom would TV numbers in the go anymore. No mom would hear radio near 0557 0557 0557 0557 0557 0557 0557 0557 0557 0557 0557 0557 0557 0557 0557 0557 0557 0557 0557 0557 0557 0557 0557 0557 0557 0557 0557 0557 0557 0557 0557 0557 0557 0557 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
0: Akia, Mr. Chronum. A radio back your chronum, ne bow of fair from me, the dose go, yes, mojem. Radio money in send a home by the home assem. Would you must send a radinia mawa dance? Amen.
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0: Order for Ben, you know, didn't be a
4: bachelor for Mamma began because a free baby and me jam and ma, and you must summon me and Cassama worrisome. 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
0: 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Amen,
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0: Praise God,
4: hallelujah.
0: Ma me o de ne baby o ka se fre o na de na o je mo me rade
4: aba me ka se fre kono me de ante ma de Nano paid him jam and memma, a share of him, say jam and made you must send music.
0: Until my game a bomb, I said divine protection, and yet Casama or no ma, or you must send music as him soon ye. Amen,
1: amen.
0: Praise God.
7: Hello, good morning.
0: Good morning, what did you baby?
7: A
0: pombo call.
7: I told me I'm a bath on a maybe do fiasco dream.
0: Yet then you may say.
7: And I'm a wild crown.
0: Oh, yeah, the radiance is a radiant
7: to me, young Bible.
0: Men no bompire. A rather middle of a friend, those who call ye so much and one craho, a rather sapri, a dance in a coma swaddy be a radi, Yamano, or ye so demo. Amen,
1: amen.
0: Praise God, praise God. Men tell and come. I am far for free and tenant care with your fachay. Praise God,
4: hallelujah.
0: Praise God.
4: Hallelujah.
0: Oba Pakasani to you, mami.
4: I told me that I put my meat into my cancer. I'm a home for me and so me bounce to you, ma.
0: My cancer, I will teach you mine. It's rare somehow. Your men saw ya, dear, who made you must win you, quite me, mamma. Oh, yes, to them. Amen.
1: Amen.
0: Praise God.
4: Hallelujah, Papa.
0: Udini baby okese fru na dia na oje mu merade.
4: Acha me kapeshi sa ho no Millicent.
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0: 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Amen.
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0: Praise God. 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Praise God. Praise God.
4: Hallelujah.
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0: 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Amen.
10: Amen.
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11: Ah, that's some comfort. Me free. 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I wasn't regin.
0: Metiopa. Amen. 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Praise God.
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12: Acho from Veronica. Me kase fitama.
0: Tama.
12: Acho mo ni family.
0: Veronica tema me bompa ye de odosu ko wo Yesu moje. Christo said the man champion of the sire yarwa.
10: Yes.
0: Bompa ye I had a summon with Jesus demo and I'm a bombire. Amen.
10: Amen.
0: I mean, Shamu P. Mintiman PK, cause beer, I was still you help you if say the Mrena Yetuma. Now, more friend now, Mintiman, your mom, Memunina, sign it out. The same numbers of Framinimit Timono, your befa nine more bombire. No, my back way, come home. A 0557 0557 30 90 80 0 0557 0557 0557 30 90 80 0 0557 0557 0557 0557 0557 0557 0557 0557 0557 0557 0557 0557 0557 0557 0557 0557 0557 0557 0557 0557 0557 0557 0557 0557 0557 0557 0557 0557 0557 0557 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
15: oh so mon fan she ase
14: ah nti na nti ara ti mo hru di obo ana
15: ah mi e mi hu na mbo
14: o hru di obo
15: nti mo postpone do
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1: We know the price of fuel, but I think since we don't know the nuanced prices, what the airlines pay to the airport and other taxes that goes to government, we will not be able to be more accurate of predicting that. Most of the airlines that we also operate in our parts of the country are also a bit old. And older aircraft also have a high cost. I mean, when you go to Europe, they use a brand new aircraft, and brand new aircraft will have limited maintenance.

0: cost. One more, I walk off it a moa. Near Belgian and Sansa, I go out of her mama across the Debbie Guhasino. What the corner mechanic of one could me a center boat to the moa. Near Belgian, essence, what I don't want to buy. When you know, and some more, I say, I buy in a hurry. Now I can name a moment now office. And Cassam wanted to a dupree, a boso. We a appear. Kusi Adumakon, West Africa, hey, and as a very matter, you know, Cut International, Penny or Dano.
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1: Asante Regional, said Dr. Franz Adumapuwa. We see for Asante Regional and be part of either Ibin Sida, the Bafoka, unprecedented. Now, Ibibia, Lizzy Juma, Ibid, Inusan, Fufra, the fair order effort is here, then order SSA. In the Asha, the Biano, that's Nayan Central, maybe at an Ashanti, maybe of the strategies, but Brof Mosi, we learn from best practices. In the as a region, led by the regional chairman, Dr. Joseph Obnemisibo, and with the party, the strongest hood by Asante region. And remember,
0: we are Trevor Penny, Edema, NPP, Wasunoko, Kwaman Yokono, Ewan Fifi Mantamu, Richard Techi Mensa. Now, we are here, and one also the counterparty. Yeah, I was Asante Mantamu, and also here, Trevor. Doctor Francis Adomako, Francois, and Adoduana, Edefreno, one also the Kakraka, actually said, no crap. Womoni asopa se womuni anu a ewo gwai atutu anamo every gwai dia ba asantemantam okumase se womnu mba be dikase bo no mapam ntuma bo mba ko se na be ya mpp amunyoku no ebetumi afa ne tampa fira wono so kan ne nsem sei
2: fakunyaiso if I'm more the regional executives of central region my 8 years constituency organizer 8 years regional organizer not the regional secretary this is the first time you will say a particular region every whole regional executives about Ashanti region say we want to do something we call a collaboration
3: okay
2: but chairman the regional chairman mama we won't bring them here say we won't have him here national elections look forever some of the buy nine some the day day who per se or money Ashanti region that you're going to find would you see mutual relationships and you maybe all yeah yeah or rich one person
0: where yeah Dr. Francis Adomako Francois and I don't know another friend one year travel for the MPP amunyokono it was sentimental but what about you and central for you now yeah was sentimental and what didn't say me by
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4: 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And the brush should be nervous or the tree. A boy, papa, papa, was son one cassa, a year comma, a year finny be beyond the free mo. What to miss her bedroom? What to make house with some a bra won't for a home? 0501-619588. 0501-619588. Ye generous near time when your pa near catch you know, ye're better.

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5: 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And there they were her. Yeah, Diane, you see from 2012, I hear you done about we do and then 2026. And then I buy a book for 2 hours.
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6: 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If you're a school, I am my day, come on. Or Satch, no man, I took up a bath of the man. 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It's so open. 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
1: 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And one of some packers, you won't command, you know. 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And I say, Russia far from my fofra fofro. One more sadia. One more quartaki, Ukraine foa. One more drones, you know. Adding Nam Luciana, one one. Anna, one more deco. Now, Sadia, one more yen, or Cadiach room. One more no. One more chelo. One more chelo cra. And then you say, how much I see evacuation. 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Wamu ya NATO members. Ena Russia anonso no. One person, NATO member, be a and any Babashi Akra. One was in Russia for Nebashi, and a Russia for Shoman Yamasa, and a last week, yeah, yet about two and him. Say, Udu Luciana Honwa. NATO, one more fighter pilot, Bako, if she too, Russia for no, one more drones back one and Nam Luciana airspace, Numo, Yana, one more quaqua attacking Ukraine for, and on a Kwanamswa, Ama PM, Prime Minister, Wakasa. 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
2: 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I offend a Sumpa Rhapsody.
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2: 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Reverend Professor Joseph Osafuadu. Oh, ye clinical psychologist. 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Ewa radio so. 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In a world filled with pressure, emotional burdens, broken relationships, and silent struggle, Sumpa Rhapsody emerges as a timely and transformative radio counseling program designed to bring healing, clarity, and hope to individuals and families. 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
4: Hey, Mido. 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Midi yas toothpaste. And then the brush. 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Eh ya Yas herbal toothpaste. And then a brush. 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
5: Na wunga se me si ayo fita se srecha huma. Na eti brightens. Eh ya Yas whitening toothpaste. And then a brush. And then me di shimi si.
4: And tina wosi e fe. Na Yas total care gel toothpaste. And then a brush ni diye. E bo wose hon bain. Demu ni nyina. E ma wonumu ye sham.
5: Oh yes, and Kretrodo. Yas Herba, Yas Whitening, and the Yas Total Care Gel Toothpaste, and the brush, Abuzian Chamfa.
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7: Mummies and daddies, do you know that education plays an important role in the development of your child? 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
13: Die waguo no enua na utwa sumpa sumpa sumpa. 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
14: No problem. Now, guys, there be a baby for none of Fakufi. We are Bema, now we're experiencer. Baby, I'll Fakufi the dad. No,
13: no, no, no, no, no, no, no, no, no, no, no, no, no, no, no, no,
15: Coach, you are not too. Coach Carrot, you are not too. You are not aware too. Nemo, you are not prepared. White cap, and I have got this year. You are from fast house. And it's a year. You are from by. But it's a year worked here. A year of shower of blessing. Ma or ma Ghana. White cap, and you are the baba. Yeah, you are going to prepare this year, the baba. And the coach, you know, one also experienced the other of war. And the target. I'm a man, I'm a man, I'm a man, I'm a man, I'm a man, I'm a man, I'm a man, I'm a man, I'm a man, I'm a man, I'm a man, I'm a man, I'm a man, I'm a man, I'm a man, I'm a man, I'm a man, I'm a man, I'm a man, I'm a man, I'm a man, I'm a man, I'm a man, I'm a man, I'm a man, I'm a man, I'm a man, I'm a man, I'm a man, I'm a man, I'm a man, I'm a man, I'm a man, I'm a man, I'm a man, I'm a man, I'm a man, I'm a man, I'm a man, I'm a man, I'm a man, I'm a man, I'm a man, I'm a man, I'm a man, I'm a man, I'm a man, I'm a man, I'm a man, I'm a man, I'm a man, I'm a man, I'm a man, I'm a man, I'm a man, I'm a man, I'm a man, I'm a man, I'm a man, I'm a man, I'm a man, I'm a man, I'm a man, I'm a man, hot car kuno die ama Ghana.
13: Simba Sports.
15: Goodness and mercy shall follow Ghana. Yadi apa.
16: Why not? There's always a first time. Bibia be si bia no. Kan wo ho. Enti me say si su say Ghana Black Stars. I feel way dear,
13: it is possible.
16: It is

0: no sell pounds, man, a granite pepper, and a pencil, there will be a chain, a mile be a quabba, a brass song, said out to me seven at 12, so if he's a big of him, said no song, everyone sent Pumo, Nacupaya de Mots, now Ghana, age now, Africa Cup of Nations 2027, now just a Ghana. Qualification, and I made a much and a boy first game. And with some, I ever at Santa Pair, the Muncomo, there by Betchessing, our clubs, and so soon I could in Comaca, and a dream self see. And me, Jim, outstanding gamer, and also to me, Kerman, and then Penifonso, a year free honum, and also no, a Muncomo, Jedi Eber, and a small flow P, and I about one and a pair of Missem, ever but down as a good demon. So Leicester Company Limited, or my Taroman, or promise you my dog demon seminum, ye to me, Eddie Abrebre Pamono, make on one some son, et to me. 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qualify, and so at the GP room, and watching Love Wonders, just recently, almost every corner, or some almost qualify their balance, or unfair. To other clubs, almost I can't turn or catch a Jeff before some of my dreams. I almost is swam. No, my fairness, I know you want no alleged goose and I will be pure better genome. Now go on in Janica, legend, Zemini.
1: Me, I like you with the make at home. They see rumors can be true. They knew and yet, so when we hear my me, I can secure two home. Don't want, they see some pay and some pay and some pay. Homopeso, who are home, no premier division because say, then a normal echo, say, well, through our visa will be to me, what I see. This is why. Yes, so, Homu compensation nation, Homuna, Homu compensation nation. That is zone two, Churro two home, zone three.
2: Mona Muko Dina, what is going Ghana football club Mumbiem and Yenura Mediama Omuko Omuko Africa Nente plus Nente saying 180 Oma Sambesi Uyenia Ube Unia Wanya Uhuria make last 2 years Timson Omudim Marti Echichama from clubs Ghana higher than Tabia Tim Blue of Home 5 matches 6 matches a Chile was a match among more and Premier Division and yes the Ghana Mudi Transmission and yes the Ghana idiot in 48 report now because of to me a binum to me woman said or much team let us say qualify. Yeah, the answer my name. Obiana obeyan Yankupo Niri ni kwada Yankupo. Yeah womu kamay because we should the cana Yankupo Misrao would be the cana strong. Obina was say or be low from banjam for Yankupo. Yinima let's say the Biano was yasa.
0: Simba Sports. Entelage Grusa, and on a heavy fountain, Bangola, Adama Kumasi Kim Faisa, Nenkomo, and so, and on a knowledge I didn't come up here, but now be you being so intimate, free on Eddie Amam. Now, I'm saying, they are gone, and I'm not much in games, sir. Yabon quarter up and putting 4 a.m. and say 4 players and so on. Etime every more do the kind a Mohammed Kudus and I never can once I'm so if you're saying Eddie H. Elmer Jordan Pierre are you and so on. Essay the nice is also a quack when I'm not going to Timonon and Bonifon Switcher on so on. Or my team ain't a film Baba Raman and so etime every more and watching on. Nah, just say in a boy offense. and 217 now and so at team FM to where four players are nay Monica said team and homos at your final and I'll let you use us so besides some we in the and cowboys in coming free mana now Baba Raman no crown pony the allergy who didn't tell us what I use I can't afford boys in home.
1: This is the GFA, this is what they want. The GFA have teeth, they have Ghana last time, they have Ghana on the 20, they have Ghana on the 17, they have Ghana on the 23. Come on here, who say, who do you want to do? Who do you want to do? Who do you want to do? Me can't come out with PRC. Why was it? And then, Yankupo, how many places in a woman, how we draw say, woman, Bebo Blackstar, and Nura, Ekolu, and Nura, how many places? Yankupo was 30 years and Aguma. And as they say, me back football, me friend, Minister of Sports, representative for President of Ghana, or Minister of Sports, 1 year if you came. The no, we see Wombo, we see Wombo. And yes, Ghana, but I'm a ball of Ben Wombo, lay a friend of Black, no, see Wombo. May come that time, no, I'm a teacher, I'm a teacher, Facebook, I'm
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0: Intelligent Karim Gruz and on a heavy, heavy and common on Sonom. Add it to John Aperum, Sam Eddie Amona, Afsas, and as after say, some guys streaming so excuse almost so much my plan on and Bonifon so etimatum said a fair blessing, Mr. Omosonom, intimate and Johnny Timno, Jonas Ajete from Wuzbek, and also etimat Johnny Timno, and watching Alidu said OG Sunnis, and also etim Abba Ebenezer Anna Rapid Bukas Anasa Bukarasi. On also 18 about Roxanne Yabua was a Sunam. There's a woman defenders a late quarter upon him. Almost 8 million one met for that. Raham, and I said, oh, we know Rahim Ibrahim, one of Fra and I said, oh, Suna Cam, and Maslava, but his lover, and on also 18 and now quarter up. Brandon Thomas Asante, and watch Mohamed Fuseni. There's a Mohamed Fuseni, our Derby County, and our Thomas Bonasante, our Coventry City, Benjamin Tate, and our Felix Afenejan. As you see a late quarter pump in Fonsonum, Etime Atomosa, Eddie Afroman of Pedum Sam, and I'm on a Blasters technical team, and I'm a Becoun Sam Editum, Sikab Kakra, Etim Edaba, Gordon Atram, they say one on, and the Aston coach, Adema Ura Fence, Carlos Keros, Desmond of Fame, Penfonsonum, El Pushino, and the call Black Metro Ghana at 23 in the hall. And our modern call John Peston, but of which my gun and 20 blast at the home, and also uncle Hena be bounced from Antim and Yakama. I mean, we shall know a team manager, Adama Blasas, and upon of which my own also uncle head of strategic and diaspora program and for my GFA, and so Antim honor Samuel Johnson, but for appointing as prayer. Relations manager, hell on it. We shake up a crowd, blast a technical team on, and also a team upon my demo some Eddie Elmount award winner. So now, and I came back home, a team Abbas, who 2 miles with a dream safety. Any Mijama and Ebo, who are sounding gamer, and also a team Ekermo, Nano, and now a real fence, Abraham Tanko, Eddie Dinkomaka Crada Fenn, came almost a poor, a dear trade dream safety now.
4: Dreams FC. I mean, they lost their game yesterday too, so definitely they are coming with very, very confidence, but I think you also have a very good side that we can take the points away. I mean, they are all injury. We have to wait and see and before we go back, and definitely we miss them, but I think we still have equal good players that will and take their place, so we give them confidence and hope that they'll give the best for the team. No, I think we're playing too much on AstroTurf is not good, of course, but I think this is the situation we find ourselves in, and like now we are training on the AstroTurf so that we'll get used to it. I think both teams are playing there, we know before the league starts, so I don't think it has to be a problem. I mean, then every season is a different situation. Like I said, we have a different players this time, and we are here, and this is the second away game we are playing. The first one wasn't, I mean, we didn't take the 3 points, but I think and we still have what it takes to take the 3 points tomorrow, so and we'll see what will happen.
0: And to which it's more real fans, coach Ibrahim Tanko, and someone on Sonam, and the 2 John and Pedum Sam, and also 18 Abbas on a Pedum Sam, and the Amount Janity Tower, the way from Ababiana, the Musam, and so at the Ramat United for Lesser Company Limited, or my Dalman on a pain, or Mukutima Dog Jemus, some air mount, last toothpaste, and then the brush, yen, and the Aquacofaba, yes, no, you want to help him, you want to watch him, and so 18 or Honum, and then total came. And Tiana Pelqua Chibi Nabi Bianson, ain't Timmy and yet come up and do so powerful. 0501 619588. 0501 619588. And open the phone, Sonon, ain't Timmy Bianson, and yet come up and down on some Sonon. etimi atoa so na enu a la liga mpene fune se omu la liga coaches nan ensu etimi sha eya no ba pa e kakra on se 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to my grandzy coaches scores and answer, we know, that's one to me shall coaches, and only didn't come up. Oh no, Hansi freaking all cap. Or council, I'm a Bianco at the end of the coaches. We had air costume almost where one was Bianco.
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0: 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at age 17 16 o mo so amo no o mo so atima atukwan na o the andrich and boy offense and then Next is the room as a foul on at me air some no two players in or both Benessa big teams. Oh, you're Bakusna kind at my choice. You're not Bakusna kind at my Modi Boko no Timai. I don't know. I want to miss that in town. What's one I guess I'm and I saw my boys look quite a moment from 18 seconds from up. So that's the winner. Gosina Satin or Swan or no PM else. 18 and I'd be on now. Ubramon. That's our team. Now, it's a Bretton Hope Albion manager, friends, Fabian Hostram. Now, what do you call himself and a nice way? We're talking about our team. Now, I just hope I saw successful. Now, and any time as a piano, also Utima Concordin and Mutinum, there's also working hard, so be honest, no, never dead in doubt, no, and amounts every time I cost to come out at the Aman, no, I can't or can I tell plus some strong one can, oh, EPS, Omo Concord, Sabia, no, my son, every time I cost to come out at the Aman, Fabian Hostram in Simony.
2: We don't try to replace players. We try to develop new solutions for that. And what is really important to mention is like we have a clear and we have a strong foundation. What I mean with this, like we have like clear values in our clubs, and I have like value driver. What I mean is the players who are there already for a long time, who know the club so well, who know the Premier League. For example, Louis Stang, Jason Steele, also Pascal Gross. They are like value drivers for me. They really helped me of building this foundation, building these values what we have in this club. And then you have this foundation, and then you can.
0: And you know what? Tomorrow, fence and I said Fabian Hostel, so now I do two time a pair of some Adam Mouse, so now Rafina. Na ese omse apoeno oyana new agent else otimo Ali Barat na eno anse openeno else ndi di point na chenche final agreement no else betimo anse openeno so ba be help on apoeno the contract renewal also ba be dem boss until 2030 no na the say way openeno so ba be bo ma biaso no etimo akoso kama edema bona showing crop eno After set opening on, as we are taking the first training session with German as German national team coach, and as I'm running a new swatch match in at the Amman boys, which is my person on, I'm going to do say German and I'm about born on, and so at the Amman to open up a conquer, then we're going to jam, and I'm going to my smart to position, and so at my call Palmer, I'm going to say. Now this are the three lines of England. Now say I do over the fence Thomas Tuchel. Now we are that point also 8-0 of him. Now when we put on Thomas Tuchel as on as on for boys in me on for as players in one more 8-0 fake age ko palm as 8-0 come sense of when name over the fence now say Thomas Tuchel. Now so men no say as on head age at open enter at point on as on one of fake age so palm. Yes and the three lines of England national team on once 8-0 na corrupt on Liamen Yaman. And I was a player. Now so we saw a can Jedi kind. So this what you said so to me conquer the name of one. What's his name? Say, oh, nice born again once as John Boy open and as a problem piano into one idea the can say over to my conquer and what no opera ye now what my did ye not to say piano at my cost of command also or yes I didn't and also at my poor no poor fans at Lamia Ma I said no son no more than yourself friend no piano else 8 more else or not poor fans at killing and popping. Now, I'm saying that this one is a bit of a general Madrid Bobo Conemo, a Liverpool. I don't know, and I just want to submit my autonomy, be personal, at my Ekma. No, I know, I swat one at any team, or by swatting make you rock what ever we are suffering, Serbia, Tepiano, when I see the day empire, I was I see so.
3: The favorite destination of my mom was Liverpool. She wanted me to go there. Yeah, it's a funny story because it's the truth. It was a moment that I was in Monaco. I had to take a decision. And yeah, I was close to Liverpool because my mom was a big fan of Jurgen Klopp and he's an amazing manager. And I met him and I had a wonderful relationship with him. I have big respect for him. And I remember we were on the plane and we were turning around there and he was explaining his project. But I always said to him, you don't need to convince me. You're Jurgen Klopp, it's Liverpool. So, of course, if I'm here, it's like I have some interest. But, of course, I have other things also, other projects that are also good. You know, I wanted to play in my country. I didn't want it to leave my country, you know.
0: It went to my boyfriend, sir. Kiran and Pipin, sir. I do two down a pair of them, at the amount of which my name. So now, only myself, Poyam, your friend, sir. Shall Pedro now, Grand Quacobus, and they saying, Chose the Timon, one now, Bess, and Nimhonum, one of which I'm as number 9, Edema, Chose Bubuko, and I know what your mom, one of them. Nanya, just what my 20 chassis team, as I said, Nanya, any genom, Ness, and also bet my rear pair, and I say anything. A beer Chose, a bet mark on a whole, and what's answer, maybe a chassis, just a sea, and hold on to answer about my chosen crew on almost. Etma Gigi na bi pia so no etma koso kama edema twasi bobo ko Victor Gyokeres esna kan edema asna no wetino ni national team enso eyeso na mno kasa opoe no enso etma atwane club sada ni onso kwakwa ama 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etma arena nations league almost as nations league ni game almost obama bi pia so no etma koso kama kana Julian Alvarez na say opoe no as they say obako pass uncle Uncle, but I tell you, come on, they pointed their trend. What one of my young papa's answering an engine. Now, as a person move with the car passing up and first, how we now call the name of your position general on once we're 20 pass above economy pass. So it's my work. So come on, and my son's an engine. Oh, I tried to call the Maddie Bobo Conum and so 18 on a penum some Edmond O'Reilly first, Paul Gascoigne, the draw first, Gaza. Now, okay, on West Snack Adam, West Side United, the class out on our old England or Snack Kind, else Adam overcome early 80s, and 70s, and eyes of Penanum, none more tomorrow, else 8 more snow, didn't come on, else that for England squad, yeah, and as a player, so I'm so pulled out, and after England, so no Timor, or reference, so Thomas took it as a poison on, and said I am Panasam, so reference, a poor gas corning, then 70.
4: Yeah, I mean, I love playing for my country. I put on that white shirt, you know. I just thought of my family, made them proud, you know. It's quite emotional now since you said that. But yeah, playing for your country, so it means so much, you know. I see some of the players and score and they don't really celebrate, and that drives me nuts. You know, I remember when I made my debut for the under-21s, and it was in the tournament tour on it, and I scored, there was no one in the crowd, so I jumped over the fence and celebrated on the motorway. Yeah, I was on the motorway again, but yeah, see some of them and you know they pull out the
0: into my opening offensive poor gas corning so on and that to Jadim Sam Ed Amani Samuel the Dorsh near him Kakrakan so at him Adaman be Branson at him Akosu Kamkan jogging club at that to German national team poison on himself. Nah, just we know dinner no more part every street. So what I say, 7 to 8 p.m. German time. Now say is a player beer. Once one man send a dinner so on. Etim asati 2. Now just here quite much there. No communication. Won't even phone. And from what down phone couldn't come and say him. And then they quite couple game with time send a game on. And also quite TV when they hear with David they have been on so on. What team is it? They are talking man say who are next? Who are team camp? And I say what team go time. Now won't even go and create three beer. They say quite. Cat and open work channel. Wouldn't you go and go try a cat to be out once on? Wouldn't you on and watch their toss and 9? Oh, girlfriend, oh no, family members. Must I say, Tim will tell them almost 8 minutes when I can get out of the camera fast and wait to my support pan. It was open on else at that Carlos SP. I know Tim was Josim. They be a Josim on the cat and say, I'm. You know, home, say 15 minutes, and I'll be now, say 5 minutes, or say 10 minutes, 2 minutes to be at the Bamano. You know, now, see what can I be bounce, 8 minutes, and I'll pull on. Now, say, Bianso, Bianso, we are suffering, Bianso, every time I want to be bounce on. At him, of course, will come a client. Now, say, must I can have been in the end. Nice entrepreneurs, wait till I tell me, Bianso, at him, of course, come on. Now, I just say, Tossi Munam, and so, Bishmaker, almost ever, Baba, Messa Academy, on your plan, 1st November. Nice lunch, and ever, Boston, when I use your 16. Nelson Penfons, Eric Bomber, Bianson, Etim Akoso, come on, come on, come on, come on, come on, come on, come on, come on, come on, come on, come on, come on, come on, come on, come on, come on, come 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

0: 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I have a junsu party wedding engagement outdoor in a year. 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
0: Yes, and then so your lucky day.
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0: kwesia da. Oh sure, sure. So kwa kuni ya kuya no wankasa no omu click yo. Ah, omu click pa.
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1: What am I say?
0: Ana kwaku nsu na wari akosia.
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0: Sure.
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1: I ready who you
0: mama. The bankrupt are so never was what pense left and right.
1: Na wakasam so who ye?
0: Oh me who ye? Right na dom. Me who ye papa pa ye krokrem.
1: No no a. Nka ye nte ba bia ye ti.
0: Oh sure.
1: Krepa.
0: Sure. Na enu aso nsemtwofo hye mu ko so. NPP amanyoko no wo mu ye bipa.
1: Ani o.
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0: Bi anawo ma hu.
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0: 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Bigita Ghanaian Times de wo bonkra ta no. E wo manim ha wo de ne ye de ya.
1: Me de ende ye mabodi. Daily post to. Ansana no. Daily the new publisher shashia
0: publisher. Okay.
1: Ana Ghanaian publisher Ghana de no.
0: Okay.
1: Nemum ni nyina mu wo publish no. Na the new crusading guide, air guide wo mo kama.
0: Nice.
1: Wo wiye no de mark chronicle sem ni nyina ansana daily post.
0: Any other time or toss
1: one?
0: Oh, nice one. Fire would have one chassis, my
1: yeah. Any, my main chassis, and for every say, you better guide your home, and some grandia publish it. The new crusading guide, and then you were the abba. Now, eh.
0: One can you bun our eh?
1: May I'm crashing me? Hey. Mamma kwa ha na ha bebia me fa me nu ana me ensa bepe.
0: Okay.
1: Sir Sam Jonah mfo ni da ha.
0: Okay.
1: Wa say Sam Jonah lament

0: charges schools to teach Nkrumah's ideas.
1: Okay.
0: Ghana has forgotten Nkrumah. Ghana, you refuse to come Nkrumah. I don't know.
1: Yeah, okay. We move. Schools are what one. Yeah, we Nkrumah. 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Yeah, we Nkrumah. 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We move shada ni muno. Ubi sasa Nkrumah ye huanya. We move huno.
0: Ah. Say Binumusu has the view. Say Nkrumah is not the sole founder of the country. If founder apostrophe S and a founders apostrophe.
1: Yes,
0: well, then see yet here, Sebi. Young quiet to me, met and I had your money shoe. And my son pan your son pan.
1: Sure.
0: It could be that can be that could be.
1: See, I have grand and here. Facebook would you be trying?
0: It's yet the bad day, I flip a mic. We be so bad, those baby be Facebook and YouTube.
1: The young one, you ain't to me yet. Wabra won't can you?
0: It's I say. Efra bi no me ne wo mo e fresa no ye adwene se asa ya ma nkroma nkoa ye one god but nyankopon kora ba de se ma ye mo
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0: 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Wamu tosa.
1: Hey, asomo.
0: Ah, enti ni ohodi bi no. Why? Na ni amiyam shi mini ni o. Cocaine bust splatter. Baby ya, yes say say Ghana for the baller every hack of France. Enya na no cocaine yanke wonim say say France ya Ghana for baller. Yes ya the baller every hack of France. Na say bola na ye de ko na ye kokin na ye de agu bola no de ko no enipa makomako be se nkono bi fo ni wo ha ye see these heads must rule we ye every before na ko
1: ju
0: heads na rule no eh ade de o ma twro
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1: eh wo
0: jine na kok boss ni mfo ni da ha IGP su fo ni da ha Emma, customs commissioner, Mapay. One who's doing phone in the house. Emma, Ghana Airport Company, see you.
1: On the other
0: one who's doing phone in the house. Hey, any panel? Hey, MPP for an hour. Yeah, you were winning our money. I do a bad one. What the hell? Hey, Director General, Ghana Maritime Authority, new phone in you. Maybe I have a Bible last one beyond the Melbourne and the NHL. And Hey, I'm also crusading guy. I'm on your side. I'm on fire. Remember. Okay, Professor Ransford Jampu.
1: Hey.
0: Your name is no.
1: Once you need to be.
0: Ghana Port and Harbors Authority.
1: Register.
0: What the. Every professor is halfway. You know, I am palm warm. So much me after me had the ball left free Ghana quick France.
1: Then you book in the Gambia.
0: And your mind, my bono. See, Wofa baby, Ghana cooking, Ghana cooking, Ghana cooking, and Nano Australia, and can we? France, I bet also. Say, I had on their transit, and on the cooking for Hako in the entry. Yet, Hana, Yetchi, and Tampe. I a day yellow salutip.
1: And I found
0: nom the cooking in a Masiaco, a Hong Kong mono. Ain't the Ghanaian publisher? One also the other bishops, NPP, turn up heat on Mahama. Sir Ghana Bishop Conference. One more one to say me. And then what must he never Ghana for power? One who then I be why a loyal. What must then I be MPP Red Cross? Ah, Nana B, why loyal Henry than I'm watching. Ah, what be first vice chairman? Some one address a president.
1: Aye.
0: Well,
1: and somebody okay,
0: but somebody okay, be pa. And woman in Ghana Catholic Bishop Conference. And the most Reverend Matthew Kasich and Finifo Nida. And an abuse who phoned the Hokita microphone, I'm then your money magnet, maybe at a tattle home. And I'm my penny for you, I'm the buyer, say, Tetidianoa, oh dear, I could see other. Hey, my penny for you, I'm the buyer. And I light,
1: I don't know every.
0: We light now to the truth, I don't know, I can say, Momo, a light.
1: Yes,
0: and one more tiny heat, lady, I told my penny, my mama, so I'm a sister saying, yeah, I did. I said, I. Now, as I'm sure for you, I'm president, Albert Kamajum for
1: you.
0: What was the argument cry with Hunuso? DJ President, what was I say? I turn in a casting thing. Was a Ghana, I call Winnie Bede, no idea, host the FAG Congress, no. Sees why, no. Ghana, I call Winnie. It's your home, some carano. Wow, landowners near him for no one. One money, Abrepan, Royal Kingdom Estate, one was one more time, much. Then, one more, you want my India, and just a one more, Ebu Bunsa, Ebu, a dying Basabasa, Nibia, a handsome award, the Ghanaian publisher, but the new publisher, one also the Kakradia, ba. Money Factory Uncovered. Ati, Krofu Chesika or Ghana, ha?
1: Yes, Samu.
0: And what page 6? And what the abbey? Amount for one manufacturer Chesika.
1: Now, Sassy can come at us a soft for become who I ya channel.
0: I drunk, oh. Say the best is in one much. It is off one jam one of vampires and no much or more much. And all I say. Anna, yes, Samu. What do you show? NPP want 9 heads axed. Yeah, Brian, what would you have?
1: Yeah, well, and now what? Publisher,
0: the, na. Crusading guide.
1: Crusading guide, mona.
0: What the ninja na di abahasi?
1: Okay.
0: And I watch this. They say di, one man mampeni ni one mampeni ye naked. Was one more indicted mampeni ni weak leadership or that's a Ghana hasi. Ah, mampeni na kasa musa wa namu njina ano ye naked. One support akura one shabi. And I waboroso ha we yami before na wade na nabi I phone ya tuhasi ni ahadi hasi. Ni kiki nesha no no. I did any beer, $2,000 in the Nibia. And why? I could see how. Man names LGBT people threaten violence. Rightfully, I said, rightify Ghana issues safety alert. And I know, sir, Obamadiana Unya, the new publisher, page 2, no
1: one can kind.
0: Hey, Edinia Wabrubio. Now, Edinia Wabu Bono.
1: One more, I knew Monfrew.
0: I would add, yeah. One more, I was woman in LGBT for no.
1: Ayo, yo.
0: Wabu body, na if you have been winning now. If I see, now, no company, I'm from
1: it.
0: Yamanenka, I had a new publisher. And one were the buyer, Edda page 2. Daily Post to oppose you. And what did be a bay? President Mahama host bilateral talks with Ruto, King Abdullah II, and a Swiss president. Friends, United Nations General Assembly, no. And the woman you know, no more to hear say, Mampeni, that's why when you jump, Binuma come and abos or Kenya, Mampeni, William Ruto. And the woman, can you know, woman, what's it in China? One woman, Edi Kasubumu, oh, I see. Tiamu Kamoka, what day, Abba. Mamma Chronicle,
1: and some other chronicle about the Fari in Chamber.
0: Come,
1: Ghanaian Times, the Boka Tarno, so I bore a man Yawaha. Now, Ghana Catholic Bishop Conference, woman, so the Abba said, Enu Bonneo de Ubanoa, a Koso, Wame Muno, a Brenwasson, said Ghana, buying a Sijina, ya, a no thing, and so it to me at the Fahon. Ghanaian Times, General, and I was answered the Abba said, ye ma ma eno son ewe ye jume diem. Gender minister ne kase yi. 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
1: ena so October de next month
0: wo kire chi ye aka na wo twepe
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0: October no so free first October ye hwese mbeba
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1: eh kwobo
0: wo mo de ba gbo ni be no so
1: say Afcon 2026 in mebo qualifiers na
0: 27
1: right
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1: ah list na head coach in the bay
0: eh wo mo so mo
1: omo mo
0: na mo
1: ah dey
0: ntrambe bi
1: ade say say na anko yi ana
0: say I've been starting league ya baba rahman kwade so ba ha gana fo bebu no ano de no no
1: e no so ye dia nti ye mfa ho am na enko players be na
0: na se
1: ye mfo mko
0: baba rahman de sam george say because of keto kire kunti no anti na da bia ye hu no Afcon mo
1: ajo jo jo jo
0: say
1: okay so ye mfa local players here see e bi nso ya
0: bebre na mo bo league obi am bo league wa ha about almost say 20 man league na 18 club league era mo bo now one player pen it me call black star say league na ye
1: yo
0: ah, that goes here. We say Team Bia kita nipa 22 wa. O de amenka kwet. 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
1: 22
0: for 22 times 18
1: a 396
0: e ni pa 396 na e bobo ni ye imba ko e ma san wo
1: Hey, your body about crap.
0: I was here.
1: I think I don't want him for
0: one of them. I just said, Nipana, Elbono. Now, baby, oh, Bolly, Gabby, now, yeah, go, go, score. I feel like I said, I'm good. One more 30 matches. I said, I'm good.
1: Seven, your bedroom.
0: One more market, actually. Oh, it's the chronicle of Yamaha. 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
1: ah Siriye hwe.
0: Hey.
1: Ah, you see you already have con you betumi dia kodru.
0: Yo. So they said they were shas yankasa.
1: Ai. So World Cup ne dia na yen chete ho.
0: Eh, na mo se obi a World Cup pa, o dem kwa na kwaje 4 points ma mo. Mo bet na fi.
1: Yen sha have con ye bia na.
0: Okay. Ene, ano se be wiya ba be ya manyesem.
1: O
0: de montena ha hwe.
1: Yo.
0: Eh, be wiya na be ya manyesem. Enti yanken kan Job 30 verse 21 no.
1: Okay.
0: Eh eh. Bro fo na se Job 30 verse number 31. You have turned cruel to me. With the might of your hand, you persecute me.
1: Job, what do you say? You more do you
0: know about?
1: Job, we
0: aye.
1: Or say, what damn ya so till more din for
0: me? No crew.
1: What do one say ye? Din. Eh. What do one say? Ed.
0: Ah, one say,
1: Ed. Din. Enemy, dear, see. My man, sound from the
0: book. Come
1: on, me. What done ya ye say, or till more din for mommy?
0: Mo.
1: Enti what done ya ye so till more din for mommy? What do one sa? A day, enemy, dear, see.
0: Sa, send me ya. Ya, na it na ye. When I just be a ye, we are. Oh, sign you,
1: says
0: mammy. Na ye de cast em nowhere to the home. Into the away near where they are be. So, what do you happy penum pa? Oh, there are not them pray as I'm working. What do you have not them pass em
1: on? And ain't he? Is there one I don't know what you want?
0: You won't be kind of home pa. I go see your cobra.
1: Hey, Job, we. Hey, I say, whoa.
0: Who do you come back? Come back, why?
1: 0260196064. 0260196064. Hello, good morning. Hello. How are you, baby? How are
2: you?
1: Hello. How are you?
2: Hello.
1: Samira. Hello, good morning.
3: Benoit Kasavi.
1: Where we are?
3: Mommy, good morning, you.
1: Major Osua.
3: Good morning.
1: Major Osua, my daughter, what's your name?
3: Thank you, Dami Mayo. Okay, you're
1: okay. Here.
3: Good morning.
1: Oh, I'm so on Taminka. What's your name?
3: Let's go.
1: More woman, come away.
3: You'll be back off Frank Naru, you, Dami Mayo.
1: Okay.
3: Ano pa imami pa kwenye manya isu mini waba. Na menchia Dr. Brown, Policy Commission CEO, the best CEO ever in Ghana history. Policy chiana ano pa imi. 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Fu and 1 liter a sang. Nancy City could do. And no patrolia 17 and a dizen 18.
1: Okay.
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1: 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Say, press up for you. Good morning.
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5: 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Okay. Yo, I'm
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5: 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Your man will be to me, and a Chris Lord. Also, call this national organizer. 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
1: 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Hello, good morning.
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6: 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the jetty npp to that kingdom come yakupo shira
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7: 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Na muntu aba ma no ene ye mami Nebel Nako ono so ba fo woman organizer.
1: Okay.
7: Ni sister.
1: Mhm.
7: President Akufo-Addo 8 years. Omo amu di koki. 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
1: Asam sebe.
7: We are arresting them, and the MPP is worried. In the history of this country, mede ya na me pese me bo nkrofo di ba MPP for di omo ba mo bo mento me bo mo mu tire ye NDC the NDC MP ana minister ya chino with kokea ya jeli no they should tell us when they come they should tell us mede mo kasai MPP MP ya chino wa manani no do we know the reason Mini who said there will be a bad election? We don't know. That is what people are saying. And the Mumba, Namuni Kuki, I send the two NDC, so Ghana phone him, say, NDC, we are not into cocaine. We are rather arresting the pushers. Omuya business, you know, and Akufado successfully. We are arresting them now. And the NDP is holding press conference. Telling Ghanaians that the NDC is into cocaine business. Which cocaine business? Omo omo chi omo no. Omo ya ministers or MPs of the NDC. Muakasa, muakasa. Ankamba, this I shouldn't even come to say anything about cocaine matter because cocaine no ya mu business. Yeba ya you gold board. Honorable Samuel Jensen, Jumba Panti. Stop those who are smuggling gold out of this country. That is the MPP. And then we solved that problem. We started to solve the cocaine menace. We are arresting the gurus. Media means we are NDC, MPP 4 and NDC 4. But we are arresting the people.
1: Okay.
7: Because we talk about drugs in this country.
1: Okay.
7: That's it.
1: Hello, good morning.
8: Good morning, Mimi Abana. What's your name?
1: I rather not do more when I'm on swear.
8: I don't mean I tell you, who you have been my Eben Fabinia.
1: Eben, my auntie, one of
8: you. You see, what mommy are feeling? Mimi Abba, you make a care of the fellow who knows me. You can't do him a requirement. But you just always been a care of your rabbi. And you mean you're by your man. When you follow the person that knows the route, you won't miss your way. And truth is truth. Nothing can be said about it. Honorable Ashimo, he maintains greater attendance national. All right, the blessing of the deputy of the regional secretary in a Lori Planting, if a deputy is not deputy. Abigail Eno, of us, national women from the 90s. Nana Uchida, who is going to go down for a deputy national committee. Whatever we should do, we should do. Mr. Osman, look at the Oba Akemo. Even as the media, he maintains organizer. In Yaba, it's a necessary amount for the people to pay for the actual. We are paying for it. I can't. It's a necessary amount for the people to pay for the actual. Yet no man done a hammer. A mountaineer catch. As I remember by it, Nako, you almost share to keep with my Indian airport near the Ali.
1: Hello, good morning.
9: Hello.
1: If I saw this, I'll be a good friend. And Kawan Sue. A radio domino Sue.
9: A do young couple, I say, watch out from why it took you.
1: Okay.
9: A catronable, my MPP, while Kotwaba. Sanopin, I'm not sure, could you do for me? Oh, Jacob, one kind high than a D, just in from Bonko Diana. Ali Maida. But as Madame, Monsieur, and this if we Uncle Lamu into which is a very
1: confusion.
9: Hm. What's your show? Cocaine, what's your Wagana?
1: The
9: young one is ship of Chief Colombia, Bobu, no, what's your cocaine Wagana? And you have to see the one who got one.
1: No crap.
9: And see, who don't run out some man who will get to any. Santa Cocaine, what's your Wagana? Let me end this. Now, my assistant, but who don't know how to find them? I can't find our friend this now we die. I wonder what can be someone there. Why am I here to work to Canada? Madame, say you have achieved my own power. You married, you caught, you jacket, you trouser. I ask you something. Now you see my new thing. You go for it to wait to buy a ball back to the man. And my now you see, I have your message to you. I have done that. I have a friend, a afforestation country, another of mana. Yawa savanna, yawa forest. In su actually in Wesia. If in can never bakaswa, a ye one jansen will sing the ho, to su da ho. Ever wedding ever told wood, to sing the ho. A money will see me. Arab foa, Arab country, sir, and sing ho. Now one of the nature on Wesia. Not one the machine, as you boom, one of Chinsen, now what you know, sin on su, the way in sin of him. Now, what pump him and I abrofri another Rasmuano? Not end this year by Ura Mama. What up with them contracts in Yabagana? Then what for my seal of reconciliation plant? I was a seat. Whatever sit in Washington, no way in Sinu Fiboyan Suman. Ah, Tobut, Wenda, Sida. And you phone across from Moku Sida. Who fit it? Another, the answer I've been speaking.
1: Okay,
9: it's our own to Musia. The official judgment is one of Bucha. Madam, Ghana, welcome to Ghana, oil. Your friend, give me the issue. You have to feed Rotterdam. Oh, yeah, Europe, you have to back. Let me be said that Algeria, we're to oil in the power. You're not sure. I could be some one day.
1: Okay.
9: No woman, no woman, I said, what I'm going to do when I'm going to win here. Now, in my country, and there. I cocaine once it's and be down. But what you cocaine were gonna do? Wala, one penny for I yashe video seen a one suspect. I watch you wanna keep you scum. Cross protection officers are one book on my opinion. Number the two,
1: but how much and it's your
9: way? Implicate one. It's the last one over catching any.
1: Yes,
9: if you let you have a Bible say, Shelly, my phone to Jamaya.
1: Okay, Yamin Shrau. Hello, good morning.
10: Yesu santa mi niaba.
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10: 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Na mi adman next Saturday coming week. 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
10: 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Na petu ntule tresidis. 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Na tresidis 50 pesos. And the brother did see Anamuka, another fear had not circled down to my and say, Seven cities, and say, no, catch them and say, no, that's no more for the cook for the time. Let me check as the car, live more this cook for the time, and then pass over also. No, why did the Panticon kind? Sadly. Minaba, the Ogana has said in the same line of Sabola. The who are some Bapa and Muslim long? One pin Muslim line of Sabola. What we are most of the ball and free Ghana for France. sending a ball and a mother conference, name Mumpuke and a mother conference. Now, what could you say? You must have a jackass. Why are you so many MPP for? Who would you want to meet me?
1: Yet I see.
10: The only MPP for, who would you know? The same was up for the chin by a chain or no. Can only MPP, I wouldn't know about that. The same, yes, he. The appeal of Teddy Johnson. No MPP, I wouldn't know about that. The same, yes, he. That's a one key for the 80 seconds, you know. Who could all be carried? Oh, I'm thinking secretly, or then that's sorry, a couple of born in the evening, and they are so. Okay, Ghana Hamlet, get you now. I can't you hold that. If you have on Intino, and the mass animal with the day, and never want to catch there as an ending one air talk, okay. Then I come home, I have a room of the country. Any other from the Omina Ghana for no be a mother to Jan, and I was given to us.
1: Yamin Shrau, Papa, my men for last call. Hello, good morning.
11: Good morning.
1: Papa, what did you work as a free?
11: Elio.
1: You sure want to pay?
11: I'm for. Also, Mama, I am a conversation. Omo Ghana for to ban for 8 years. Then Omo to me here. How many Ghana for someone Ghana? Then Omo ya how many minister MP of Parliament? 87. Because Ghana for Omo blow MPP. Ghana ku for Omo break. Ako Omo di Ghana for. She Ophir she aim ya sami jefi. She sika onya Ghana. There's a mama ba. Obo busi dia o. She ojoju mo onya Ghana. And if you want to do something, then nobody here. Only party. So, there's a man myself about a very set in Ghana. I'm not so. Take a three or five a car, Kokumanse. I can obey my contract. So, and if I forgive, I break. How am I doing here? Someone, my MPP, I go for the administration. Oh, but how far? Oh, I read that 26 ministers. There's a man for 16 ministers. You my farm will go. I'm going to force the minister of finance.
1: Happy birthday enkoma Prophet Maxwell Emisa. 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
1: no dey kan kan
0: you know I say you have turned cruel to me. With the might of your hand, you persecute me.
1: Oh, so what done here? Say a trimodin for mammy. What the one, sir? Ah, a ding, enemy dear sea.
0: No credit. No medical share a tear for any other four was a now a tree may a fire forge, maybe a mom. Na me, baby, I may share, say, dear free. Fire for the Womumuna, no one will be a friend of Fessler. A cool Fire Service Ladies Association.
1: Okay.
0: Tina Besha Safri Man. Now, Fire Service Ladies Association, no one more fisla for dues aya omutiano every month. Ewo kunum no mo. Penny oda ma no no your friend no I think say Faustina Adu and I say Adu. I will get the name right. Na now omutia 20 cedis a month as fisla dues.
1: Mm-hmm.
0: Fast forward ena omo page mu from 50 from 20 to 50 cedis. Members na complain ya. 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
0: 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Your friend of Faustina Amofa. Members ne say, Fire Service Ladies Association members say, omu be siw maame no so ofo so de insurance aso omu kum. So one tea ya me bona mani eye, fa ada, fa policy document na me de chile wi. Na, ode ye, you any fish maame eye, ode fa ne akane te chile ho. 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Omu beti omu 50 cities every month. And sana membership card 40 cedis and there one time into every month be about 250 Ghana cedis. Meanwhile, chunk of members are a worse office la numu no say nienti ya omompe. They have reasons into omosu omompe. Omu kununom ewo other insurance companies are a cover wom. 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
2: 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What persecute them out? 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Bibia da baby a jack. Free transportation in and out. 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And what Joe's Christian Academy. And it's all your bad time. Now we persecute Papa Edo Bakodia. I recommend to you Jesus and Souls Christian Academy. Joe's Christian Academy, Joska for short, Montessori, Jolly Funnels, and GES curriculum approved. Shenanigans September and yes Adisiasi. Admission is still available. And remember this, admission is free. Can we say 3:30 PM near Pong Nancy Upasa Obama yet in a talk a crack? Copim no numia shanemawa. Ye best shanwam and ye Jones Christian Academy. We are admitting children from 6 months upward or from crutch upward. It's ya kwadato tofiwa krabusinsia ubetimidi no aba. For inquiries and admission, contact our office from Monday to Friday from 9 AM to 5 PM 055-717-1111. Yeah, we'll save more shopping center as you honwa between Atomic Runabout and Domic. 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

0: Hey, some daylight. Yeah, dear bro. Monday to Friday, 1 p.m. to 3 p.m. sharp. Oh, nice. So, Frobby. Nakashani say, Abna Ruthie. It was Sumpa 106.5 FM. Oh, this Sumpa daylight, bro. Thank you, baby. 106.5.
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4: 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Now Benya Abrabumunyan San, Ebamo, Anamo SCCE, Sabibimpo, and a Ecoso Abrabumua. I wouldn't name near Sasawaya. Ayat Sip Nayan Sufu, I was some power of Sodiso. Now do Anamo SCCE. In a world filled with pressure, emotional burdens, broken relationships, and silent struggle, some power of Sodi emerges as a timely and transformative radio counseling program designed to bring healing, clarity, and hope to individuals and families. Ente ya muanka samudia ye pesa abrabone ye mremao ye pesa wudinim die ebobra ye pesa isiwi ente shanonson ejuada ekosi efiada 8 AM to 10 AM.

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0: So it shrinks it. 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You cannot do any.
1: I shrink it.
0: It is a bit wild, but Jai San somewhere who catch him Jai. Didn't attempt and say no, and our bone, and our yes, and our animal here. You are shrinking the child's hippocampus. One outcome.
1: You are shrinking the child's hippocampus. I like the word. You are shrinking the child's hippocampus.
0: Obviously, I'll say a hippo. Any campus.
1: No. The Abema Kwadana Kai.
0: Oh, welcome.
1: Obey retaining knowledge.
0: Yes.
1: Obey recounting in Anno. What's saying? Through attempt, did you?
0: Mammy
1: beat me when I heard it. What do you mean, sir? What that mean, sir? Woo, mob rebia. I'm a minute cut from the bano. Eh, woo, mean him, sir. Woo, mob rebia. Mean him, sir. Eh, Wabra Boyen Kosiaga.
0: Oh,
1: woman himself, Bema Bibanyo, about 13. No, I walk. Woman himself, you are no do cry, ever sound the wabba. Hey,
0: wow.
1: Me wo kra no, me bra no kwa mi husa wo Jimmy an wa Jimmy. No aka san che ne ba. 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O person o kan se huru huku o mu no.
0: Ni ya buru no a ni adane.
1: Ah,
0: a teacher fo bi e ye. Mo am ye san she unto you.
1: Ah.
0: E be si ne. Some of the schools nibi over con say no na akra no because teacher no nobody supervises the teacher no e bo akra
1: bo akra da ya we na sabon kum
0: left handedness akusia eh e originated in the brain
1: if you adwenum
0: if you not adwenum ne onsa adwenum no eh if I say contralateral control adwenum ya chim half circle
1: okay
0: eh ano a control
1: ha okay
0: and a hammer
1: a control okay
0: to be a we are left-handed no this part no a more active
1: okay
0: who book rana said on for we intra you are rewiring the brain oh so with Daniel the no ya boom krana sa na if you say we are so sure adie bi na or dan dan him eh are the bonnie pa na a man krana bi hunu say they are not worth it. Onima de wa bon ono ye fa left in tro because e culture
1: ye
0: mambre mo no
1: ya
0: o de obenkum atwira che se umbu ade
1: ana o de obenkum kra che
0: e pe
1: di kra ese umbu ade e culture
0: ke eh bi se o de benkum no e bi ade fafa no o de chi obi a umbu ade na ese e ka ho sa
1: e
0: bi se e pran krofo teacher ni bet me at when the teacher would look at the boy oko very top school. Teacher, you can catch me say, you will not pass your exams.
1: Hey, won't be in so and won't chat.
0: I did meet him for years, Michiano. No, I draw SS years and so I draw 3 times with Philip.
1: Ah!
0: And I'm say, come here, what's wrong with you? I say, my teacher, no, I say, no idea. I was in class 4. Now, no, petty chanasam. Oh, significant.
1: Or petty chanasam. Or be open as some son. Or ya, dear to me.
0: What a brow.
1: When it to me,
0: I'll be open as
1: some. Ah, yes. You open as and tell mommy and I saw papa can be
0: beside. What can we brow?
1: Brow, brow.
0: And see, Akosia, Sandiano. Left handedness. And for us, I'm going to drop.
1: Yeah.
0: No, bonitimo. No, I want it to home. An idea, a crown of Osia. Atro cry.
1: Sumba.
0: Maybe a right hand and lose your atro. Then throw in your feet. Yeah, but bonus. Nothing. Miss, hey, me patro. Teacher boy, boom, you atro. I'm going to me atro here. Yeah, bro. Yes, I want you to know. Man, someone never know. Where's the suya day? Who correct it? And far bank account. You're only teaching the child. Make up my first.
1: Send handwriting in your engine to what I'm about.
0: I was like, okay, so I book my first copy.
1: My first copy book.
0: Hey,
1: my friend.
0: Wait, me call. Then it's nobody 4 years. Make up how? Anna, mommy, no, yes, I can't get no phone. Oh, I can't go to Nigeria. But my, you can't go back. Now, also, sir. No, be no. Now, the be no. No, they are white baby.
1: Hey, daddy.
0: Oh. Now, can also Joseph? No. Now, can no.
1: You say.
0: I say shame. Being a set up from F now says shall I no matter. Let the learning be playful. And this is why I'm gonna make a very serious statement. Because children learn by playing. Children learn by playing, not by punishment. Children learn by playing, not by punishment.
1: Wow.
0: And number two, they learn by proper supervision, not by threatening.
1: Oh.
0: Sir, which one is what? Who supervise him?
1: Now we share.
0: Yenisei.
1: Afatua.
0: This one.
1: Sure.
0: Yenisei. Good.
1: And they come.
0: Then children learn by great amount of social reinforcement. And he, why you know? Wonderful. Wow. No, sir. Daddy, come again. Mama, let's do it again.
1: But I'll try and uncle
0: you. Let's go. When you are correcting, when a child is living in your presence, if you are correcting, you live your presence. Be a
1: grown-up.
0: Emotionally sensitive. When you are
1: correcting,
0: when you are correcting, sir, we are sending you home for 8 years.
1: Well,
0: free when you are want me know. Dinachi, na fine, fine.
1: Free, na kula sa kro kro no. So be a sorry, me a sorry, kram and kafiri.
0: Okay. But don't process that. That you know, revulsion when it's anger in the child. And more, my friend, I'm on left.
1: Papa, listen, there is nothing wrong. Say, akwadaden is on left.
0: Nothing wrong.
1: And from so be any who
0: left-handedness. I'm a good papa. I'm telling you, their right brain works. And they understand visual special abilities. Send you see, share, nima. I'm a gifted.
1: Wow.
0: Because this part of the brain, and the answer,
1: yeah,
0: very gifted. And the almost ability nepa. And the winya, and then nepa oseno.
1: Oh, ha krama.
0: Oh, sir, krama. And the ehano. Now, if no be seen we, then sounds to your child.
1: Ah,
0: the mere man ability in the left.
1: Or they are holding.
0: Man acquiring.
1: Man
0: acquiring.
1: Man ifan holding the ubong.
0: Man acquiring.
1: Oh, damn it! They are bending. Funny. Ifan no suni are holding no. They are holding struggles. Ah, or be breast. Ah, then ya. Hey, I'm mumbra keke.
0: Because you are me old school, I'm ambidextrous. Ambidextrous, just say, what made you
1: want
0: something? And sometimes, I say, I'm conscious, I'm not going
1: to be one share, one sort of sabon kuma ye bibi.
0: Me a lot of things for her. Now, I can't say, I'm old school. Now, me to me, me try. Now, me bring her, now, I'm going to I remember one teacher back, when I was a kid, now, but it's okay, I also have ability in the right hand.
1: Okay.
0: And say, omo ni mino, me mere say me ware me na, ndi mi home, ndi mechi pa. Because ah, obi say me say, are you left-handed? Me spin me left here dey pa.
1: Ah, now to me say right here dey pa.
0: And say I no carry me say, udu mpanyi fu anima, no I careful. Culture.
1: Yeah.
0: And say akwanti me ba no me left me, eh me ya pa as me ni. Man pick silent them. And na teacher say school no. And now we hear young the ones are crying on a pen. A teacher for a monje. What the pen to her? A crana 3 times as a rule of thumb. Or then in some beso left, a beso pen, no, a sign. And shall not now put it here. Don't do that.
1: Okay.
0: What do you man paper no? Or fa, or best scribble scribble. Next, I want to turn on it or the no for pa. Now a mouse sign say a crano.
1: Or your left hand
0: ability.
1: Now who are they? No one is a bunkum. It's man a bun sabunkum.
0: Man
1: a
0: quine.
1: Man
0: a
1: quine.
0: And say, oh, my, my, I'm a sign. I'm a friend. Why are you left handed? Yeah. We'll be ours.
2: I'm banning you. Yeah. Scared to be a room. And then maybe a woman send me a year call. May I see where you and me catch or say. Proverbs and Ecclesiastes. Also, I'm here. Who's this? Oh, the opposite. The opposite.
1: Yeah, yeah.
2: No one sound benum, or from my fat. Or say, Nina, yeah. No one first share what you could say.
1: Yeah.
2: God will bring you into judgment.
1: Ecclesiastes 12.
2: Yes.
1: Mm.
2: Or the over back at Tim Womo. And Tibem, Benjamin, I don't know what is happening. Yeah. You know, Pa.
1: Unim.
2: Ebrena, somebody be a chairman and our yes, and now, Ogas, and now, we yamami and now I am. And Ebusavo,
1: Mention.
2: Shanoso.
1: Now, probably,
2: you are your first enemy.
1: Oh, point be on me key some time ago, I'm a real feeder. I escape me say Holy Spirit help me. What can be bi efa say? O say habit be anywa. Wa enya untimi sesa. O say who can say everybody can change.
2: Yes. Na me can say. Oh, because I na yan crop if I know immutability syndrome and a fallacy.
1: Mm.
2: E ka say be immutable. E just say entumi sesa. O suambro bo etim de etim said yet no. Sana mete. Onyankopon Bible say Jesus Christ yesterday, today and forever.
1: Okay.
2: Wo ye nyankopon. Wo ye nyankopon. Wan ka say human beings yesterday, today. No. Na ebinu ma yoma dwene say me de sana mete.
1: Mm.
2: Na
1: e ka say me wabufuo.
2: Immutability for us no say wo dwene say said ye wote no nothing can change you. Na eye no kore.
1: Unye nyankopon.
2: Akosia jata. Eh? Animals have been tamed.
1: Jata. Jatampo ya temu no.
2: Or ya carnivore. Or carnivorous animal. Or re mujanam.
1: Mm-hmm.
2: Ah, obetumi akunipa ye temu no. Animals have been tamed. Wild animals. When you sabi, when you
1: abua.
2: And what are you telling me? Say so, you can't change. It's not true.
1: Enye no kore.
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1: 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You are exaggerating the threat into an overwhelming, unavoidable disaster. 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Those living in it, all the people we saw there are of great size. 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The worst case scenario, na dia dia, mean to me, and na dia dia, ibekumi, and na dia dia, mean kosu, and na dia dia, mean me say, e kwembi asno, and kweyu, and na dia dia, you are catastrophizing, emwa o, e adwenia emfra, oje, onyame, emwa ye, oje se onyame, emwa ye. 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Say, as I say, oh, my, no, a year, then I'm going to nip a say, what is so? Think about it. Say, as I say, no, say, a nip a tiswa, a year, then a sanko funny co to say, a nip a tiswa, a year catastrophizing. They are exaggerating the threat. A room or amper. 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And a challenger won't mean this one. And that was the biggest challenger and confidi by was say we saw the people there they are large. Was so why ya kese fo wa ya brane. Now sasa sino e koya yedi esu grips aba ilipa mi yende kure yi sasa sino e seni manfo ne seni manfo we de e koto wong ever catastrophizing. My master, I believe, would want missing.
2: Ye near Mrenkasu. That's why we are mining. I can come in with us, yes, me. Oh, I'll come here some way. Aqua down with that chan and any agit. Or Penny Chan and any row. Penny agit. As me penny they are famous. Ye ni emrenka su. 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Makika mimres was yes ni. Oh, I'll come here some way. Aqua down who died.

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Awesome for Joseph Osafo Majimedwa, awesome pa, Rhapsody and Nam Sumpa, 106.5 FM. I say, awesome, yeah, market.

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0: Nano yame bwami ano pay bway ano pay bway nyina efri say yehnyansa. 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
0: Na unsu ye chwa sase wa yedento. 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

And as I said, what in the new beer as I say, at your age, yes, a bad year. Come on, Meton and Dosso. Was the chat as no cotton? Oh, Ton the Quay. Hey! Enter a pair of transit, you're not to say, Yans and Quan here, Deba. Memoamania, now your chairman say, Yatransi, the month of September. And the month of October, you know, you are dedicated. Say, you better a dream of ten cattle. You can't think any a dream of two. A dream of ten cattle. And once a man, you better. September, you go so cast you said once a confusion once a man. And now you better party be a friend depression. So, nipa I am a song. When you mean the obey your home, and you be a Elijah. My friend Jeff is from a janato. He cannot afford to be a boy crumple, a jano eminent. Now, so I'm watching or Simba Sammy Woo. Hey, Elijah. And afraid Jeff is so tohano. Elijah is depressed. Depression cry a day. And I'm not crying for the bipolar. And I'll see a day. I'll see a boy who said, I did too be a yes away before. Yes, say, baby in Queen. And I say, Nipano, a domino. Now we've been there. I didn't think at all. Baby and Queen.

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Hey, Michelle, I know I'm a doctor. I started as a nurse. And obey a first degree in psychology. And obey a second degree in psychology. And now I'm a doctor. Amazing. Hey, I'm proud of you. Hey, my school folk, when we say, I just don't know what to do. Hey, Vida. You are just incredible. And the DR recording. First, I have a miss up. Miss Vine up. 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Then I may make a miss that. Chai! Obia, what the crowd in Potable, Ferencing, Bogoso, Neta, Kwame, and yeah, more psychologist be at my mom for me. Me baba, oh, even a doctor, Vida, Bedu, upon, or to me a bribia. And to own him, baby, outside area, no. What do you offer me? Oh, send me a kind of saying message. I was about, I'll just send her number to you. She's just very competent and incredible.

0: 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I am not a goodness, it is a bad. 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Wabi, now you move draw. 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And some mamma through few. Let me swat him one up, Miss Pressler or Sibonsu, and so I'll have Madame Anatewa. Auntie Ebusan for Memo Akwaba.
1: Ya Eja.
0: Na Eja for him.
1: Eja.
0: Na na what you in to say?
1: Ah, Nyamiadum. Or didn't quite say and qua de natchete. Bibia de din was all my be bin ya on my dianchum.
0: It's
1: Mama de Achun qua de.
0: Natchez or my beauty.
1: Because he leaves, we can face tomorrow.
0: Hey!
1: Yeah.
0: Eja for the self case of who?
1: That's right.
0: I sign. Was that money and some go as some Christine is me.
1: Wow.
0: But a for it. And then my test story be the best if you ask for you answer about depression or grass. Matter say Papa B. I send a woman. If you say Okwaji prospectus.
1: Emaniba.
0: Aye. Na ni emene e woman.
1: Ah.
0: Waje ni nkwe frinzem.
1: Oh.
0: Sa prospectus yon wasi mi. Ejufuri. 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Me who me ba prospectus me nikos me bo skun di asa and I'm say na me kran pa me ye adwuma na me ye me hime che say akran second school hoko no as university oh I'm telling you
1: akran ko second
0: me catch na so say akran ko secondary school in a public university is cheaper than your child going to secondary school. Second school I say you have free SHS. And your man who better come. I suspect that. I suspect that. Schools, no, a you swear, no, at the top, some of the logistics, maybe you're being here. Abandonment provided. They said detergent, prior, oh, those things, no, abandonment provided. Till Kran, a banana, 1,000, yeah. Will be Afambra. Now, idiot, you are. What do you think is happening?
1: What kind of prospectors are saying, Marco, be able to fast it? Me won fasin dia na o di kende me won fa eja item o ma itemize no 39 items
0: hey assemble
1: 39
0: assemble o gana
1: 39 o akura wo ko school
0: that's ni mama yan ni mama yan 40
1: me ka chira won 39 aside 39 no ya won chen kra na ye nyere no ni lazy we so. Na ubusa ho se eya dian ko akora oko secondary.
0: Then no kwai. Eya
1: tesa mi read ni ma ni bi o listen so chire wa ho bejulu.
0: Ai. 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
1: Che. 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
0: Ghana e ho ri ka o.
1: 4 pairs of socks, 2 black, 2 white. 1 raincoat. 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What is Jesus ano? 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
0: Se bia e bia na school no mo dundum light.
1: That is why we are saying that the school should be equipped.
0: Mm.
1: The government should make sure that the schools are equipped. Mm. Facilities. And it is capable of secondary school for any university 4G. Secondary school for mon to mean top plant in school more.
0: Ow!
1: There are certain things on the prospectus that they need not the child to buy them.
0: Right.
1: And young Quran in a certain.
0: Right.
1: Right. The school, you are building school, school, secondary school. And you to mean top plant.
0: Mm.
1: Either the school or the government cannot provide the school with a simple plant. And you saw they said, plants are going out to me talk about no better gumini crane. You should get a way of, I mean, accumulating some funds.
0: That's right.
1: To buy the fuel into the
0: That's
1: plant.
0: Right. That's right.
1: Now the prospectors are back. Now Kurane got torch light. What you torch light in the rain with battery. Battery.
0: Right.
1: One torch light with battery. Minim says one more corner to her. I'm ready, Jacopo. Hey, Monsieur, this Sunday, me and my friend, I'm saying,
0: hey,
1: listen, we adding. And unfortunately, the child has to provide everything on the list.
0: Yeah, because when Vanka,
1: because I'm going to
0: Marco, Marco,
1: Marco, Marco, Marco, Marco, Marco, Marco, Marco, Marco, Marco, Marco, Marco, Marco, Marco, Marco, Marco, Marco, Marco, Marco, Marco, Marco, Marco, Marco,
0: Marco,
1: Marco, Marco,
0: Marco,
1: some prospectors are same way. So, we go school muha. I could be a bar. Some of 1,000 he admit you more. I could be a book. Ukita prayer. Ukita rick. We are much rick room. Rick room. Catras. Aye, aye, be. Yeah, my friends. Dima. Kofo friend Dima. Catras. Eka. I saw in Krante mo.
0: Hey.
1: Omo try to mopping. Ne a mopping basket in your room.
0: Mezi me him.
1: Adding. Adding. Adding.
0: And obi akokunu kunu.
1: Adding. Adding. It's too much.
0: But omeka say you are not being fair to the school because school na enkura no ekor. She ni ho.
1: She do went to the extra by ro. And yet private schools, though. Private schools are mostly an home provided. But the government institutions, government schools, you know, the government should make sure so all these things are provided. And can the normal circumstances crown a crowd school and you're no crown a mopping room? And you don't crown a saying called pra. There should be some people employed in the school to do all these things. In as much as we are training the kids to be skillful. But Akurani concentration should be on the education.
0: My God.
1: Into school school also kusuyadi.
0: My God.
1: That should be the primary concern.
0: My God.
1: And not because secondary school be near punish Akurani say on scrub get him from here to there into on core class. Now the main focus na Akurani co school no na che say.
0: I say. The question. Na me papa here also we kuno home because. Prospectors, no.
1: Let me see. I am sure. Because of share number 39, and you may what listen this work. Now, 39, you cry, we are with you. In 10 you are wow, school, moa, walk away. PTA fees, and you get a cow. Well, you obedi, or quite in the pocket body. It was just Alice when you know. But and also they are no ordinary. And then I hear catcher our phone mo say, and nya kore bia nyo bia ne so kosku. A kore mi wa oshana ut mi hu se me bay se onyan sanu jume bia. Shap mi wa fasi bi won eja obet mi a show se ya no a draw. Pepe hey. pepe.
0: Anu abe
1: mi wa fasi bi uti o form 2.
0: Okay.
1: Yes, two. With me throws, or bet me I should say ya, or bet draw, pepper.
0: Wow.
1: In Takurebisano, Ovia, some artistic program be, and that's a bibisa, it's not necessary taking him to the secondary school.
0: Se enkura no eya Patrick. 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Ya no mo de chi. Omo de niam na chi e na ono de anko university bi. Ani e na e kom. Ya se on de onko. Onko e kan say onko ya technical. Me de technical for no say be brewa visual arts students are on beko technical and a vocational school. Wo mo mpa.
1: On say stereotype na wo man mu no na ye ne sa. Ya stereotype NVTI no. Say eno de so wan cha and alcohol. But mind you, that training and skills now on nya wohon.
0: Okay.
1: And no ye far better than sa wo kotra classroom higher theory no.
0: Okay.
1: Because on no no be a technical school no, or be ba with in sanu jumabi, or be ba with something skillful. Or wa kotra classroom akosunya Pythagoras theory. Wa kosunya what is osmosis ni diffusion. When you cry, we don't apply it in our daily life.
0: Nah.
1: Osmosis need diffusion. We don't apply them in our daily lives.
0: Hey.
1: Once in a while it happens, then we talk about it.
0: Now say diffusion osmosis yeah na Emma Obi Jemu baby na
1: how many times did that happen? And no never hobby. And no be a Jemu baby. Within 5 minutes I beko. And no far hobby.
0: And that's what you say, I'll try it too theoretical.
1: That is it. Too theoretical.
0: Okay.
1: There should be some practicalities. Me da bi amene me hoye mfato ho. Me secondary school me call ko simi university. Practicals me I can tell you just about 20%.
0: Hey.
1: And na me na me see here.
0: Na see here you.
1: Ani ka krebi anyame ayadum ye ye outside. What you say? And there should be some practicalities. Omo involve some practical niema bi wo ye curricular in curriculum nim.
0: Right.
1: Na man kora ni nya skills bi.
0: Right.
1: Into be we school ni class, secondary school ni kwa no kwa there should be some practical bi. Na omun suan ka ho. To be we school ni not much as a wanya theory aspect no. The practical is also there. Into to want me am to aso kra anko university a onim sa wanya nsa no dwuma
0: bi. Nya bribi. Hey,
1: when him so kita bibi obetim dia bobra. Na so ahai dia fara. Ya ne bi e ka so wo kwa brochen mu na they start identifying the talent of the child from the infancy. Akura no ne talent ne ni obetim ya ye no. Omo identify fitin ko na abrim. 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That is the a year omo guide no. 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
0: ay and let ye me cash am say ejo furi wa ejo furi a charge
1: oh enye ma bi o man mu wa guys ye hwe ni ye ka. And your money does.
0: My man called Priscilla. Priscilla, one hour we practice in psychology. Yes, say, Papa B. Prospectus no. Welcome home. How are our schooling system creating Ajimuyari and Ajimu or how a microphone? What is your view?
2: And a paid year. A joe for
0: I charge you.
2: Adjo bro.
0: Maybe I charge you.
2: Unse already na answer kola nukra be cha anya school of the choice no. Na stress awa kumunu anya di ketwa. And then after they were saying anya school no. Papa ya yesi wajine nkwa efini nsemi. Maybe ohu ya no hu say ade we die enya age go we if he say suicide muno so be begin in one of the things I ye nim e wo research mu ye the hopelessness
0: right
2: say oni any does so be away me de make up me de fa he why na be bo me or feeling hopeless or feeling helpless. Maybe cry, no back of him, no. And call a dear cheer, maybe almost over call JSS and answer almost over call the next stage. And see, or share maybe make us say, or be by a call SS.
0: Okay.
2: Maybe because of years that done a man in terminal. And you know, so maybe a Rye University.
0: Right.
2: And the parents may be, I have burdened.
0: Member 4, 3, and Rye University.
1: Hey,
0: you can say a 3.
1: And it wasn't by a shit.
0: And now, second school back up. Timofra 4, and I'm a demo. Yes. 4.
1: Wow.
0: And the any man can say, I'm a camera who bear 4. 4 pow.
2: Please, I don't know. The system is creating such a. She said, it's like, Obabe Kusku, now Danny and Dream Dream. I think I was saying a seamless transition. Say, move to the next stage. Sisi and American say, what really does the free SHS cover?
0: Right.
2: And Meshe say, I was a by my who say, Mimi was school SSA. A more opinion, you may have me come once. Meaning I had a call.
0: Hey!
2: Oh, yes. And
0: what the mob echo?
2: May the mob cutlass leaning na a standard or be beco.
0: Hey!
2: Me drew school and me who say, yeah, what I be my as a storeroom. A honey keep into every house be ano. I say, no, na had the juma. Into ye brooms, ye dettol, ni ye bibi ano, into. Or wow. Mom, ye juma or bathroom, or mom, ye juma away, no house perfect, no, and a be ye sanya man, into ye disiesi, if ye onti kanya, a bad thing. But afraid ye akwa ye say, because me be some who say, every year beer, every batch, ed biba. And I say, if I say batch, no, ye 300 require, that's 300 brooms, 300 dettol, parazone. How many hani be use?
0: Oh, there be na sa teacher for us. Omo, you can say, I can take you to bona.
1: It is even alleged that omo the background omo cheme teacher for ni bi.
0: Ah, okay.
1: Be swako fiye.
0: Hey.
1: The purpose na kora ni the background omo the secondary school.
0: Ebi di your business.
1: Aye.
2: And yeah, the mouse say maybe say especially say best son this time na son before. I require house a. Prefect uncle because the house prefect no or take instructions free house mistress ho. And see the school system abeye aye too I say uba be kuskwa na I say wabra aye world upside down. Bibi was a BBA jai because of but in kabai now ye baby ya could be 70 years as a country ya. Baby, I had dream. And can you manage a job for you? Can I was a BSC?
0: Just a nurse in 70 years.
2: 70 years. And I mean, a few senior high schools are Marco. Me share the state of the classrooms. Nets are at it. Unse, baby, need an environment, a psychological. Ura baby, a fair. And as ura baby, I say, yes, sis, you will come out. One can say, chow, I drink, say, yeah, hi, and yeah, basabasa. Ain't in Colane Bafufrono, when who send the computer lab in here, when who send Yama say, that alone, a trendy baby say, this is a place, ah. Ye we mean serious business here. Ain't you know, Yama, processing is seamless, kakra. Na a buy and share. The deplorable state. Say, you school, see, be old girls, the old boys, the old students' associations, sir. Ah, I'm taking up projects each year. And, ka, many sure say some of our schools will even be, it will be like an eyesore.
0: Aye.
2: And, see, you be, maybe I'm saying, back to say, what really is our goal as a country?
0: Your honey, some.
2: What then, yes, you can say for our education? No, then I
0: okay.
2: Say, ye so who start here, you maybe now. Verse, oh, okay, may she say, say ni say ni say na menya utu mwana mo. Enti dey na yehwehwe as a country for our children. Se meko SS e na yekai. Me se punishment in bi won wa o. E beti mama o toothbrush. Se fa twi baby. She say yeah, she da punish you keke. Better now the toothbrush. I twi some amanefi. Ejuma nkuwa. And as they sometimes almost sorry 4:30 a.m. Maybe school then yeah, sorry 5, which I think is fine. But 4:30 is too much. Because in Kolano, mind you, omu wo developmental, it's like ye bi bia ye say ye chirao hi is ya dream in a punitive in Kolano mbe say in Sudan Kola is da. So what is the point? And the one is it's not the punitive measure, no. And a baby baby. Yeah, and can't say, Colani be over, we are more day. Because BBM, we are outliers, or much as all your day. You are may hand on bay, or more. And no, OG, and you know, boy, and I come home. Why wouldn't you now call it in our shah? Wow, advice soon.
0: But I'm in for you, how do you?
2: Okay.
0: I say, what families are actually spending? Offer the basic boarding essentials now. It's going to cost about 3,000. That's the basic. Basic, you know. They said, yeah, what can be to brush? Like, I mean, brush and mop and whatnot. Offer a more complete preparation. Say, oh, family, I'm not complete. That's be about 3,500 to 4,500. One child.
3: Wow.
0: Offer the higher end. Say, be oh, my main pay. And he be a man of my hand. 5,000 to about 8,000. When you know, when can events and provisions and
3: provisions
0: come?
3: Debbie, I'm also as kind of what I say 39 provision can home.
0: I ain't come.
3: Where your school need your money, your basset Fabra.
0: And
3: to have also be poor.
0: If all the pocket money be so,
3: I come home.
0: Eddie, I come home. It is a big cra and crabby me no.
3: Need a
2: me see, almost see the average salary in Ghana. According to ILOB,
0: yeah,
2: 2024, no, now $182. It's $182.
3: 182 would be like 1,000.
2: Approximately 2,000. Okay, maybe see 2,500 up to 3,000. And see. Average income a 2,000. Go for 5,000 way. And she just said that man salary and you know call one child. Oh, call one child.
3: Now
2: other children. Dear mum, mammy and papa mubedi will fear my into university for woman. How can I this is an average salary for the average Ghanaian?
0: Hi. Hey, I didn't see you.
2: $182.
0: Wow.
2: Ain't see, and then I walk in, say, even the basic year, $3,000, that's somebody's salary. And if I say, mommy, a salary, yeah, the ato, akolani, yeah, ma, near the papa's salary is $3,000 to invest in yena.
0: Now
2: then, yeah, baby, you will feel.
0: Africa Education Watch.
3: Okay.
0: I'm a financial burden analysis. Of the free SHS policy 2017 to 2022 averages analysis senior high school in Ghana. Now what should I say? For every cedi government spent per student, parents spent more than three.
3: That's right.
0: They are about spending one cedi. Yeah.
3: Yes, three
0: cedis. Now see, for most parental spending is on items the policy never claimed to cover.
3: Okay.
0: Prospectus, provisions, transport, and upkeep. They don't cover that.
3: They don't cover.
0: Okay. Now see, the policy is free at the point of tuition, not at the point of attendance.
3: That's right.
0: And to hear Samaya Wahana, I want you to say, parent spend per child, 4,185. Ne baba ako
3: pe.
0: On spending 4,185 and I buy spending 1,241.
3: Way. On my MBA team. And so yani akwa tu abayi wam.
0: Hey! No, I'm serious.
3: Yani akwa tu abayi wam.
2: Choose our priorities,
0: eh. Watch this, eh. Prospectus, no. Sika ele to. And yema o prospectus, no. Obia, otu ya 5,000 and beyond, no. Obeya 230 days.
3: Oh, yeah.
0: And sana wanya, sika, no. And otu ya 4,500. Obeya 207 days. Utia 3,000 basic one, Unia 130 days. And now Utia extremely loan by 2,500. Unia 115 days.
3: Na bena.
0: Now there is a scary.
3: Na debut. Ube ya jumasa. 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Kira hazi we. Wahu.
0: Hey, but Prisa, why all? Eti, my nuance in this whole. Obi asana me prospectus bi mo me ready and sa prospectus obi asana mama he no atten serious okay yeah prospectus all right they boarding I mean boarding pack checklist hand box suitcase or trunk chop box one drinking cup plate and set of cutlery toiletries, decent sandals, a pair of leather slippers, decent sneakers, two pairs of socks, one set of pajamas, underwear, one plastic bag, NIV Bible or Quran, pillow, two student bed sheets with two

0: you are white. We don't have to burden the parents with it.
1: Yeah. I say, oh.
0: I answer me kind.
1: No, I want to ask some question.
0: Sure. What am I going to do now? What am I going to do now?
1: Hey.
0: What? What you all is burden our phone too much?
1: Hey. Organic mosquito.
0: Wait.
1: Mosquito repellents in a cow. Hey. Talk to us. What?
0: What more bed now for you to
1: liquid soap.
0: Wash.
1: Washing powder. Hand gloves. Bleach. Dustbin.
0: Hey.
2: Hey, dustbin.
1: One long
0: dustbin. Dustbin, you maintain that moment.
2: Yeah.
1: Dustbin, huh? One scrubbing brush. Standing mop. Mop bucket. One duster. Short look.
2: Sometimes, mop bucket, it's me boo, baby, crab, brown, baby.
0: I'm about to say more bucket and say I'm going to attend the war even in the room. What is the square meter of the room? I'm going to attend. So I'm going to get more, but I'm going to get more. I mean, how?
1: No, Sandy, I was saying with him, my friend, my love, beer, on the media, I said, oh, bury him.
0: Ah,
1: Sandy, I'm here, and I'm going to say, oh, they're going to cry 2,000.
0: And they admit
1: to me. Near me.
2: How many will you use?
1: Every year, Biao.
0: Every year.
1: I don't back you.
0: I don't need a seminar. Me call school back me, prof. Me call back me na me dem over as about 4 years ago. Me call school back me what aye.
1: Aye.
0: What will be ponies for? Na a dana mo je ni amani gumu. A chair dem ha. A dano mo jis ha ni ma praye who cut last in it.
1: I just say pack it.
0: Ya packing the good demo. That is just for that a year no. And to John Jose, one more bomb with you. One more bomb with you. Omo the end away.
1: Oh, where
0: the question we should ask?
1: Where the business? As I see him, papa.
0: Now, me say, as I'm not making, me say, it is even alleged. It's a one more jia, no more tongue.
2: Hey.
0: One more tongue. Into what bed in our phone is more than Yama Wayne. Monsieur Tony Bukran Koran said, one more coje praya crack or pram quam sim ebinio.
2: Yes.
1: I didn't know what you
0: are. Yes, yes. Yes.
1: It's your coin.
2: It's your coin.
0: Yes, I told you, I'm more coje more back at you. You're locking him in his ebinio.
1: I didn't want to say you because
0: I'm not going to mop in the name of the
1: school. Because someone in school is not going to be 2000.
0: Oh, prof. 2000 years. DKU, D school. Category D school is 2000. Now, A, B. A, B, it's about
1: 4000.
0: I'm going to catch it. Records by Achimota. You know the number of people that they admitted.
1: Aye.
0: I said, I'm going for an admission of 32,000 thereabout.
1: Hey!
0: Yes. I'm saying, I'm going to go to school. That was about 32,000 or so.
1: And you're my family, baby.
0: I'm my family. No more, It's really at least, you can't say, I'm going to go
1: 3,000, yeah.
0: 3,000.
1: No, I think this requires real discussion.
0: We have to look into this.
1: Yes, I mean, like, one more day a day. Is it a means of making business be a money support to school? Nah.
0: Support?
1: I said, yeah.
0: That be. Hey.
1: Hey.
0: One fan support to she. But me say, prof, I told you, me say, I'm going to be because I'm going to be a house help, house, humana. What must you ask? It be new.
1: Now, as I said, I want to mention
0: something.
2: And the house prefetti, no more poster ba.
1: And I want to have some of
2: so I'm going to keep his name.
0: I'm not going keep it.
2: And maybe okra kino, but on to me, funny pe. Because under the instructions of house mistress, say, Juma ebe, fa broom say, fa rake say, fa parazoon say. Na yem
1: fa me. As I said, investors say, if you are CGB. Because I bet why papa. Me na me catch
0: up. I wonder how you can go for me.
1: No, I bet you. Because me here to say, I'm just thinking. So a new man cried the school. He missed and say, "Nyan ba kosa game." Yeah, did he? Oh, say all departments, washrooms are

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1: that's right
0: ɛna ɔse there are house specific schools mi ɔbɛkɔ hɔ no ebi a house one house two house three house four no
1: house one jersey house two for wɔn mu jesi.
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1: 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Mɛ nam wɔ house two na yɛ jesi ni yɛ yellow.
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1: School cloth.
0: Class kura no. Yɛwɔ class specific items.
1: That's right. It's true. Because akura obi a ɔkɔ yɛ general science. Ne nneɛma ɔbɛyɛ ni yɛ different from n'ɔkɔ yɛ visual art.
2: Any home economics.
1: Any home economics. Oh. And the home economics student. Unfortunately, they provide their own
2: practical.
1: Oh, no, I home economics. One and a Tom and two, you call home economics. Would you tear to cry? You provide the 39 items.
0: Who be home economist?
1: Who call your home economist and I call visual item? You provide the 39 items plus the class specific now, the Pacorne can.
2: And I see a dear banner says school uniform now, Benyano. A bet chance, Abba.
1: Me offer, I say, but wait a minute, I know. My brother, my kid brother, or Cape Coast, or baby. The school, or form two this year. The school uniform, a fin abba.
0: A fin, I read.
1: Form two, a fin abba. What we are, or call, Nancy, or call form three.
0: And so what, yeah.
1: And so what, yeah. The school fees na the school uniform na fee na ba.
0: Area business. I was afa mama menjen kratu, me twa me hotel, me ba ebeto a nkomo so.

parent. Are you ready? Then we are ready. Yabo, yaba. Jesus and Saul's Christian Academy. Simply put, Joel's Christian Academy. Joska. Joska, Joska, Joska. About any of the four, yet the Joska Abba, make sure say, Joel's Christian Academy. Who is to go about godly training? Yet being a misrobated to a man. Safe environment. Baby, other baby, a jack. Free transportation in and out. Yet no banner call. Near Sandy, no abba. You want to check for one more being a woman child yet. And what Joel's Christian Academy. It is all your bad time. Now, who is to go, Papa Edo Bakodia. I recommend to you, Jesus our Souls Christian Academy. 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Shenanigans, September, yeah. And yes, share additional. Admission is still available. And remember this, admission is free. Can you say 3:30 p.m. ni yapong? Nenso upesa wobani yadi ne chuo kakra. Kopi mno numi yeshane mawo. Yebeshane wamam. And yes, Joel's Christian Academy. We are admitting children from 6 months upward or from crutch upward. 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

0: Daylight. Yeah, dear bro. Monday to Friday, 1 p.m. to 3 p.m. sharp. Oh, neshesho. So, Frobi, nakashani se Abna Ruthie. It was Sompa 106.5 FM. Oh, this Sompa Daylight, ha, bro. Thank you, baby.
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8: 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and kwandu ballet and in your kanka home and about time and so your war up will be at your dear mama who bet me a hunu woman woman martin bo baby woman drew and he said you must see jina woman naso woman yini woman jinimu woman woman siyemu and war e-y-l-o-g up on the swa your d-a-y juma na dear denny say anopano nsia pemu pepepe na school ne biye kopem enu reno nsia apemu 6:30 a.m. to 6:30 p.m. where the about time your huwa toye Fawbana bra, so when you're bosom and sa ebesi and fear no more. 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

0: Ɔmanfo, welcome back. Me mama akwa ba ediba sa program yi so. We are some part Rhapsody. Anapa yi prospectus bi na, chese. Hey, awesome me kra. Me say eh. Me say me ka che vice chancellor no. Anche bia, obi a oba ba university a. Ode, ode. Parents beba. Ode. Ode mob beba. Or the tooth, I can say, Bakuya, a sobeba, or the sosobeba, or the second beba. Now, Mum said, Near my course was a grand school, eh? Eh, pa, now I say, will be such a question. And Cradu drew a geoma, ubia parazo, a hinny a digu, one fee. Add the intendence of the ba. Eh, say any, I guess it will be a grand 50 cities, never found to sign a man of fat and mobia. Unum said, Professor, do you know that this can generate even work for janitors? Say school because student be into even 100 cities for mob stick anywhere. Over 20 years, I've said, high and crawl janitor, no way cleaning. No. Oh, over to me. I'm going to go higher day. We have to find a way of new way of doing things.
1: Because Nkolano, lazy.
0: Ah, lazy. Just a gun handy. Say, yeah, near country to you, and I am gratitude. Yeah, man, then with me. And the entity, we have to question it. Say, entity, a breaking crown innovation, a breaking of my ability to think beyond the box. Oh, yeah, to think crying the way be a. Oh, want to be a way. Yeah, I say, oh, yeah, I cried, yeah, tetano, when you move here, you.
1: Hey, that
0: was your fault. If you had you.
1: You do be a near a moa.
0: Check a window.
1: Yeah, assertive.
0: Just a near man, the way is eco for. I was a homemaker, say, yummy breakfast, fortune spread for some in country, or say, Ope say, Winya, baby, I know, say, my dream, sort of, but I imagine we a fortune spread. I don't say Adibia or best spread it. Edia far or brood the moon. Now, what the work which is our counts of our car was in the Drube and son the womb vitamins, no? A vitamin A, D, E, B, 6, B, 12, folic acid, and in your sin. They said, what day did ya? A bebwapa. It's no mama, you hear, sir, Adieno. Now, ubia into me, uncle to be. Ebeboa. We no everywhere. Or say fashion spread no it's still on point. It's a smart and healthy choice for your family's breakfast. And now we no free honso na make I was a honso so ya sribacon a life soup u jarna free up ye free. You can say a jaya ma hon a yin ka and kama ebeboa pa and ka a yum. 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What's the way no FDA approved? Na make how you say Okay, I'm say. Maybe you see her, no. Yo, I was there for. Mama, menko, my boy phone check. My phone check na. Many of them in this angle, me say. Yeah, no.
2: Oh, baby, the message we have on Facebook.
0: Asadek.
2: Mekisadek.
0: Hey.
2: Asi, good morning, my father, professor, and pastor. Mm-hmm. This is where psychological corruption, bribery, and extortion started. The Ghana education today isn't only failing to impart knowledge, rather inculcating external deviant culture into the country's only human reserve. Mm. No wonder the future, there's no future. The future is far deplorable than the present.
0: Ow!
2: Future na ye paman koran. Deplorable than what we are seeing now.
0: No, I'm serious. I'm just doing calculation to see. That may turn him on. Over the period, I ask myself, sir, maybe I'm going to be the basic question, sir. What is the right way of doing things? Did it be ano?
2: That's right.
0: Or kwanda the numani enam. Say akure kusku. If I ibra, look, the stress alone. I'm telling you. I'm serious.
2: Stress.
0: Maybe today, maybe me ma four and eko school. I'm four of them. Three eko university. One eko secondary school. Etimeti ama suma suma ye ye ye ye ye ye ye ye ye ye ye ye ye ye ye ye ye ye ye ye ye ye ye ye ye ye ye ye ye ye ye ye ye ye ye ye ye ye ye ye ye ye ye ye ye ye ye ye ye ye ye ye ye ye ye ye ye ye ye ye ye ye ye ye ye ye ye ye ye ye ye ye
2: ye ye
0: And also your day.
2: Yes, sir.
0: When can we wake up in Ghana? Like I say, you better go to school. Now, it's seamless.
2: I just a next world. Yes, you may toss me no back or no, sir. You toss me and say, but it be a honey, be nice. You know, Prof, it's so sad. Let me let there be a make I say, and there are certain things in the country, and can I say, as on my Ghana, we should enjoy it freely. I mean, look at the country. When you are blessing, you were good. You were diamond. Now, say, grad, you see lithium.
0: I see lithium, my back. And no, I'm a boy, my batteries, no.
2: Lithium, my back.
0: Car batteries, no.
2: Matthias, here. Say, you were precise. And Ghana, be bien, who I wouldn't count a diabe BAC, I am free.
0: We are blessed. Oh,
2: man, when you are serying, I can see you did ye. I will mean. And so, your politicizing be our main, including our education system, including our health system, including everything. Your politicizing everything. Since you are crying, so won't burn politicians be announced, wouldn't it top why? Never be why you don't enjoy it.
0: But Jeffrey, what do you say? When you think of SSCA yet? Most of our secondary school these schools no.
2: Day school mom.
0: Yes. What was a day school? The academic school no in the community.
2: Okay.
0: So this is the reason why we don't need to have boarding schools. And I keep saying that. Akrano obe free a fee. No one nanti to the next way.
2: That's right.
0: School no.
2: That's right.
0: No akon.
2: That's right.
0: We won't qua balance the men are
2: they go.
0: More men are
2: they go.
0: And say be a what your first is be? Naeria, I will be. Nani pana kliniwa. That's it. That's simple as that.
2: That's right.
0: But you say no. Just say about the head. Say as I say, oh, parking yema. Oji akura no kwai. Na just say.
2: And the whole one tiko free fee. Oh, one tiko free fee.
0: Ani ani echi
2: no. Oji ani okan di no kure. There should be some a form of make I say. There should be a reform in the educational system. And kakwarane tindomia, okot domi secondary school. Wati amasamaya secondary school.
0: Ah, wow!
2: Eti ofrifie, no oko school. Ofri school, no abe.
0: Omo wa buses. Wa school for, epon wa school, no ma shim.
2: Buses.
0: And wa no school buses.
2: Nansu wei
0: de. Abaya provide, namo ko.
2: Ofri konongo, no obe siya ko eyo. Akwetia.
0: Hey, what do you... Please, I'm on your rough calculation. I'm on your calculation. ya fa ne se school ba ko e fa a school for about 3000 the answer my hen use the basic ni ma me be ko
1: okay
0: about 3000 basic multiply 4000 students 3000 students by 3000 Ghana city ni ma si come us pe ni akon what dey matter e be
2: eh is that 9 million no
0: yes that's in one school ni ma parents sika akon now this amount of money
1: can hire somebody
0: ah wo kan be bo me a year wo betumi asie community I'm telling you nan sika free ya ho in items so in ni ma mo dey call remember for everyone city spent on a child by government parents are spending 3 times
2: professor who says haka once me yeah calculation you and I said we have not checked this
0: no seriously this is from one school of about 4000 near ma mo dey call basic about 3000 this how much
2: that's the basic crowd the last one
0: basic, basic ni
2: and then 5000 the budget not just 5000 times 3000 crowd not just and no the bubruja
0: exactly just imagine and see it's about I am very careful at the you know so we are robbing parents for a near my endless thing or says he say the CB he expand facilities now what the hell can say be why not say your nya dormitory and your money nyina kwasha sani me
2: that's right
0: na ya lucky na said the monk and allegations
2: ko busa e si bi ni ho
0: ya buya fa chi na e bi sako eno a we are here every year bia ya man ko mun so e ma ba kon ye we camera ka min te so bia e bi wa eh me say me ka che ese me ho se science and maths we are a year pa until education oh adesua imanisua no antese ebe hun se e dane on abrabo na ama yen economy ne se ne yesi ye ni mafa ne akoso no education is a nya impact bia because ye mi hun ye ade nkra no theories 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Your mom will be out 1 month. Will be uncle designer. It be a drone bimbra.
2: Prof.
0: Near her.
2: I said, my okay. Me don't be in trouble. No.
0: Oh.
2: Me don't be a disaster. I'm not home come open.
0: Tear in them qua. Near boy and some. And one, Asa.
2: We have been new.
0: Well, yeah, yeah, new over 20 years.
2: Trophy.
0: And new over 20 years.
2: Now, I'm going to be crammed some material, Professor Kaufman. No, I said. And Kurani Bayesa Adeniria. Se omu ko omanimna se omu ko other schools outside the country na. Omu kwa when they are presented with the practical thing, they are unable to do.
0: Of course, omu ade.
2: I remember she made that statement in an interview.
0: Omu ade. Adeniria na se one raised the power, two square root, four grand waka. Waka wia. How do you know?
2: There's no practical.
0: What did you say? Now the hawksaw, now the can they say plane, now the way mark that one mark, now the wood kahuma, ne kurana. No one knew how to just convert this into a chair.
2: Useless.
0: And then what money? And I think that theoretical education is verbal grammatical education a yabe a problem. I yell ye. And you go swan ye. And the second school member of Ibia by hey, Elanko. Yeah, ni mama prospectors. Then you bet Obina Kukuno.
2: Oh.
0: Obina prospectors in the prospect. What send one confer kuno? And then one may depression so many see. Mammy be a course, precision better as well. Mammy be a course. 0260 1960 64 0260 1960 64 0260 1960 65 our former friend. Yeah, per se it. Prospectus, then Eba 0260 1960 64 0260 1960 65. And let me share a crab back home. Then I'm saying, oh, my sorry. Aha, what was it? Me. I don't see a crab. Be we'll be now, friend. Hello,
3: 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Good morning,
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2: on so bad, no. Oh, I got your baby. Then you have to go back on the so me na me ka tiro
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0: Eh.
5: Elase.
0: But, na, just say, and you're free, are you a number? What's it, just say, am I going to be a moko?
2: Eh.
0: I'm going to
2: call. 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Made in the cool school.
0: I'm going to ask you, my brother, okay. Hello. Yes.
6: Hello,
0: Kasa. 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
6: Kasa,
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0: Me tie pa kasa.
6: Ya je se kan. 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
6: Nti offer. School someone dey mo ka some mo ka.
0: Hey. 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
0: Mm.
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0: Okay.
6: If you can be a nobosa, warena, you are an offer and you woman. I think Kalani Bemu, I said, Nijinu Kosrum, Mumon,
0: who
6: is a moon bebemu. Nothing of a higher point.
0: You are right.
6: May your sure say who follow the American.
0: May follow pa.
6: Nti ofa, misram ifanya na mo kasesi ase, nipa no wo dance man ya. E say dance man, at least ni yetinya
0: school ho.
6: FBI school e kwen nti say mean go school be dey defend ni dance man e bi wo ha yi.
0: You.
6: Me ka say dance man e bi wo ha.
0: Me hu ni oka.
6: School wa. 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
0: Hello.
7: Yo. 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
0: A junket ya. Enkaza.
7: Na se better day.
0: Better day. 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
7: Na. Na me nimse heat wo education mo ko promise me ba Avra secondary school.
0: Ah, na nim eh.
7: Mata.
0: O bia kunu ho. Ba me bia kunu ho. Prospectus.
7: Mhm. O she dey be the bonnie for no. I was secondary school mo. Papa, the guy is such a foul.
0: Hey!
7: I want him. Papa.
0: Hey!
7: The step. Why are there some different parties? Get all the great couscous. I break no pan, Massa. Will be a better one.
0: Wow.
7: And she's young, come out of my book. The food being a wolf and a bob. I'm going to mention the military risk of risk. Now, Massa, go to school. I'm going to say, prospectors, you know. Which I have to say, I have to go to the school.
0: Hmm.
7: Eja, Enyezo, we are not going to come out.
0: Oh, Messi, what come out and say, what come out and say, once we are told, Tony, man, I would have you.
7: Messi, Papa, there's a whole idea and to see you.
0: Hey.
7: Whole idea is here, young boy. Now, be doing to bring you to Tony, man, and Yako. What people from the free minimum school.
0: My God.
7: Then you also open a trap or the number. I want to see who found some pine mass up on Coca. Yeah, but you're too.
0: Hey,
7: you know, Master Michel Prayer. Prayer is very play. The mental prayer, standing one to be a profundity.
0: Yeah, that's it. That's it. My ever for it. Hello.
8: Hello. Good morning,
0: Mama. At the
8: same. Yeah, tomorrow.
0: Moko.
8: Actually, me didn't expect me to dance tomorrow.
0: Yo, dance tomorrow. Mama, jina iye.
8: Free education, Mama.
0: Jina iye, ah, I feel I'm into onka.
8: Hello.
0: Ah, jina iye, I'm into onka. Jina iye.
8: Actually, me say.
0: Uh huh.
8: They say it's free education. If you say free education, you won't have one.
0: Free education, no. How much I say? I buy 8 year 1 city. Now once 8 year 3 cities.
8: I want to know how many to talk on my 8 year school fees. No. This now my man Kalani no kwano. He say, wow, 8 year school fees to do back us. Because me we free beer wadi we. Bibia sesia sai krawo ko yefense pitie ni tinyetu afika sesia etu afika obi ani dia oje bi mu ji 500 mu ji 300 je sesia dia na ye free na mo kan
0: free no dia honi asem no o se ma me no kwaso ntia se o pese ohun free ben ye ka obi aba hello Hello.
9: Hello, Daddy.
0: Yeah, Kasa.
9: Aye. Maybe I'll call you for getting a plastic cake.
0: What's the idea today?
9: Plastic chair.
0: Yeah, you need your plastic chair back.
9: Yeah, the plastic chair
0: back. And you're for it. And chair,
2: you're back. You're back.
0: Monty, Monty, I'll say what you
9: and
0: your own. Omo bucket, no
9: bucket. Yes, omo bucket to an abaku. Edi plastic chair. Edi mob bucket. Liquid soap, no. Omo di. Kiso yedi we no galon.
0: Akasiye no.
2: Hey.
0: Hey. Say a school from mumra o headmasters. Yabasiye. What is happening? What is happening?
9: Hey,
0: Oh,
10: Nekasasi ya banu fa bi fio mi refie.
0: Okay,
10: you did it. Ye chop box na ye de ko no. 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
0: Ah na ogbo fu.
10: Na se ah na papa ya den ji mi de to na mete masu di u be je di se. At member. Ke school ni.
0: Hey.
10: Of Antibia, and also ever one.
0: Martin,
10: two troubles, no, what the corner I did 2 years, 3 years, sir. The Bepamo, now the Aco. No, I could talk, they are almost a woman, the Abano. Aja, now Waco Terno. Who need the hour, the best toil, who needs card better and manages Obano? Now to fear. So far, I don't see at them, sir.
0: Martin, but look,
2: you see, what we advise
0: my father has on FEM.
2: Okay.
0: My Obi Baswa. Okay, last person. Hello.
11: Hello, Ja.
0: Yes, sir.
11: What's your match here?
0: I'm going to show you. What's your friend saying?
11: I'm going to copy him.
0: Yo.
11: I'm going to copy him.
0: Mate,
11: I'm going to copy him. I'm going to copy him. Because one say, if you have a on in the issue, most of you say, I promise you, the someone is telling you, I'm going to be sad about me. Aha. And you think I told you, I saw me cast last month. If you cry this, the men, the one did that.
0: And what did they?
11: The men, they didn't die.
0: Every this cement.
11: It is this cement.
2: Construction was too much.
11: Thought that, yes.
0: Hey!
11: You may be careful. I dare, who knew here?
0: It has a power. ever last one. Hello. Hello. Hello.
12: Hello.
0: Uh-huh. Ayakasa.
12: Hello.
0: Ayakasa.
12: Hello.
0: Hello, Kasa.
12: Hello.
0: Let me say, Antebenka. Hello.
13: Hello, Akra.
0: Yes, sir.
13: I've seen you in Kamu.
0: In Kamu, Samira.
13: And I've been to Nyakopon Shiamini, Eduma Mobo.
0: I'm sure I'm also.
13: Idi Ani say, program Namo Yema, Bucho. I said, I'm a dream of mine on Namo Dream, the attaching of friend, and I'm a dream with the Esimonasa. The message is, I will fool the air and come back on to him.
0: Amen.
13: And by God, he said, Abba. So we are there, as I said, our friend, the Dutch. And the message is, and near my mother, and I'm here, and I'm here, and I'm here, and I'm here, and I'm here, and I'm here, and I'm here, and I'm here, and I'm here, and I'm here, and I'm here, and I'm here, and I'm here, and I'm here, Na yin na yem fre egg martin na yem famwa yem mon na ye kase emena dibi ni ye kase ye ka apa yana e be jinse ne enra be de me bako basa be de papa ye koye e ma 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
13: E
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13: I am.
0: Seconds.
14: Oh, that's a new man when you know. Or try the depression. You become worse. And one develop ya.
0: I know.
14: Or share senior system. Netian senior. And you may goodness now. The only thing he has to do is, you know, take his life. Your best re. I buy him. Secondary school. What now? And what done a business center?
0: We have to standardize something. What is happening?
14: Oh, so you'll be found. Your best rabbi, only be being found.
0: Bristler,
15: yes, sir. By say, a moment process no any seamless kakra, any easy ma, parents, any students, name because students name go out in the course of the war break cry. Answer best start school no, I break into their dream when they could start school. Better than when yes, I dream now. Or the best Nancy as a student, no. And see, yen pe measures be a ebe mom, aye free, no met me a sooner dear. Na education, I should try my man, no. Yen saka.
0: Press Lane, eja ofuri edemasina san komodi mi nje muda me ebi ya me die me wo network ebi ya metumi akwaje bosia ebi kura no me sifisika kakra ebi kura no bi ya chimade kakra na me dia kutia me me 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
1: 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In the stillness of the morning, before the noise of the day begins, there is a sound rising, a sound of prayer, a sound of power, and a sound of victory.
2: Yamawa Kwaba was some perfect service. 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
3: Oyunyaku pundi for wastrano ewe brim. 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
2: 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Sompa TV. 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And there was your phone quiet, and I said, yeah, bro, let's see a quiet nom, said, there be in the TV, you know. Sompa FM native, you know, is going far and far and far and far.
3: Yeah, then I'm not know.
2: Say, you can't a tier four pa. And Quebeca said, radio stations be no, and now, Sompa, contested pa, yeah, three, yeah, I say, three, some pa, then, now, so. Yeno ya mantim nintino let's say yebeka se ya di baby ya di baby ya because my program was stations ahodo na mede toto sompa hua just about a month ago bebo sume bakuweni na message masye mede toto hua pa na me hwe calls messages audios ene ne mane ma me ye voice edit tool YouTube no 15,000
3: okay
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1: be careful baby ayi Comfort quad, I was a teacher, so I draw myself. 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I'm never doing. Now, myself with you. Some year, Tintam, you call me a teacher. Me, never name was a draw myself. Well, whom I'm in draw myself with you.
3: Kissing you,
1: and Zena, that who you would ask you. Ubiena Numa, and Zia Kurim. As who book
3: you,
1: but we're not a
3: Hanyamiagin,
1: so you paddy here. Ah, yet you are.
3: O kote baby kwa didi ya nyami huni mobo.
1: Nyami huni mobo.
3: Nyami huni mobo. O nyanko beye.
1: Se David kudi uchopano. Ya si hei.
3: Enti jubida.
1: and tea should be the softened quantity disarcher panel. Never sorry for you. You gunner so? And I go pass here, hold your fire. When I know, I come in a bit yet. And no necessity would be better come a dinner. Until America say, we are bema, now come do we the pa. We end the forward here, can be no bomb by any other better. Now, Castle,
3: come away.
1: A communion who has an American
3: communion. Communion. Back on the graduate, we do read on the graduate and Tanya.
1: And your debut, right? Him.
3: Answer, and you mean,
0: yes,
1: sir.
0: Yes, sir.
3: Yes, sir. May buy, may buy my castle
1: money. Beme, any bia, ye jojo, no, sir, we are, and then a crab me na make catch the wall and then a crab that who any with me who crab that
4: some panay 3 points
1: wa dwene nti na wa dwene say wo na wo hwe say wo we na ye sori be kwa bisa ka bo se ba ka se wo se wo fi ne be bire ya ka ni mu atete ne adwudwu top so
3: atete na ekunu
1: ah ekun flat I'm a chair. Yeah, and should you about that? If you say, you say, when you come here, Nasi Minada Bre, Mammy be one neba or Mompumachi, and a year pastry. No, cum, and now one in the babu fu, yes, I went to Minna, and on my far cania, no queer, or more fair feature horn, Momoko, and now a boy back will speak a cassia pardon what that's on water. 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where the ketu e bi also, oh, Auntie Odia Mandy. Now, Minim Saint Yam, a person with GB, or they call Pempana. A branch AJ ATM card, yeah. And what they pramba? ATM card, and what they pramba? Now, Okuno Banoa, now, or can't send, sir, Missy Cabby Bree in a war bank. A baby a putuja na a brandy be done concrete and what is what guess no cow blog and what catch the guess and say, and no, when the sicker call bank or the goo hiba room. Now say a draws from winter mink and tin on farm and never cross a city AC, you know. Concrete I had done here and away in Yako and found cool, eh? I say, bear cranny. Now a mire move back will be some say offer. As my boy, you can no cray. Now say, ah. 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
5: 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catching also May and a Casachira for the Yamia Samo Babi Yinteka, and you were to four Ashen Grass, one tier, say, and was often this year. You, why would you soon, mammy?
6: Yap, yap, yap,
5: why may TM and Opea would you soon, mammy? Who bet ye? You will have somebody that is going to use the premise of God's word and the power and the anointing, the unction of the Holy Spirit to guide the nation and direct the nation. What is the essence and the voice of the church? It was saying, to be a word to you, me can we have a baby sitting in Shidama, domi market for when you're ready. Can we have a baby sitting in Shidama, and no bedidra. To be a year, and sit away in Yamin Shidama.
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2: Didi kai me pese me jidi se Yesu adabroma ubia ehun ye enkanka baabi ya wote dia ensuo no ayeye kruyi no I will want to ask of your well-being se baabi ya wote ye no and right this year bako head of our production department ensuo na nkoni fie bakwan no a Obefaso di akobe biya suwa kwa ejima na oba asore no kwa ena yema. 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Natural says, you know, I would assume. Empire by quite a syllabus, I didn't say, Oh, you're mobile. Free, sir, well, Oh, you're mobile. Your cast empire, no, and Jesse Yamena, a tunes with any part. Yea, I am Gracia, Kuma, and I hear yes, I near my name, I win now. Who perceived my metric chimo? I'm what tears here. Praise the Lord. Okay, can Israel nyom or ha any idunum? Psalm 115:16. The Bible says something. He said, "The heaven of heavens are the Lord's, or belongs to the Lord, but the earth He has given unto the children of men." 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Then he batten a Nayan Naya Frias as he so. It is yesterday when Yamima Bruno and I on the 1st of July 2026. The term that he has yet he has Yabana de deka jemi se nyami wen wunu ye moba edipa bebre jidiye betofom of scores. 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I'm seriously telling you. And yeah, betofom, and da form dada. 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Na a wirani, a wachira, and nambo suprani yiso, a penny passo sister. 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A crofer tumor, a crofer fear, warmer tear, a yambashisho. Who be on one store, muniamen now for. This year by a good ton, dear what domitum. Or to a more a sitchire, and omni a dear Nako shits in here, in Suaya mom be son, and say, it be a banner. You bet to me a hata now, as about power would a moya hata. About one of my hata. 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A tea, a brew, we know. A more tinny. Babu has a brim what dream about, and uni. A more tinny. It is something that was a Winipa be or I will pin a mere chin of quite more pin a memoir. You will be by a castle or no. Yamewa shaman in Zuatra for Menema, it means my partner, my master, I'm catching a common about you more. I'm seriously telling you, as a man, I'm no kicker. A common about you is more serious. The sons of me, you might be this second Kings chapter 6, verse number 24. I am for man, toss to me, you know, a tria, a yensia, a mua, a year, and to you know, a year. I will try my best, you know, for the sake of my audience on Sweet Melodies 94.3, and, you know, I will try and carry all of them with me. The Bible said it came to pass after days that Ben-Hadad, king of Syria, gathered all his hosts and went and besieged Samaria. The Bible said, now, where should the Syria in Ben-Hadad, Ebuani Domniano, Eba Bishia, and our Fruba Betua Samaria? The Bible talks about a very vivid in verse number 25. Okona ni muka say, keep it in G, that's why. Now, Ekom Kasia ba Samaria. Follow me carefully. Ekom kesiye eba Samaria. The Bible says, na wakan wumu shemu andi kosi se waton efrumuti edi jeju tebna edi yo watche. And then tiyaya kono. And then emuburo ibni. 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In the English version, this animal excrement, you know, is considered as some leaves in Israel. But, can you handle the phone for me? But, the Bible is making a very solid submission here. Behold, until an hour calf's head was sold for 4 scores or 4 pieces, 4 score pieces of silver, and the fourth part of a cup of dove's dung. Tell it in a different version. Maybe it will bring the leaves that I'm talking about. This is the same thing, please. And GNT, keep it there always. The Bible said, and half of a pound of dove's dung cost NLT. Maybe let's see exactly how that particular one will go. And it also says dove's dung. And so these bird or animal excrement were considered as some leaves that were sold in Israel. The Bible said, serious to the point that will be to me, just said, Monfa Obaba, Fababra, me and Meno. Not your chucha will be back. Near the Sijas. Near no one here. And this is what it brought. Go back to my language in verse number 26 and listen to the word of God. The Bible said, Now, Israel, in the first one, and this is one of the few places in the tree Bible where you see the punctuational sign of exclamation in the Bible, in the tree Bible. And not so tree Bible. Very few places. The Bible says Israel in the first one will pay me a friend of the one who said, Nana convoy, a chemo idea, a moa. In verse number 27, the Bible says, "Now was a rade amuawa." What he meant to say, "When you me amuawa, emu emfrihe, and emebo." None come again. He said, "Will be your hine." O man, is he can get three anas? He can get anas. A good year, wa kunyanu na ewanana. If anybody goes into affliction, let him pray. Basically, he's trying to talk about, should they come from the threshing floor or should they come from the wine press? Wine press! Because that time, you know, not wine press or wine business was a huge business. And so then they believed, they said, oil is a good business and gold and diamonds or precious minerals bring a lot of revenue. It will be a fine one in Frima. Emra, where should that help be coming from? Should it be coming from that kind of business? And he's trying to even tell you that even that business will not bring the revenues that help. No, I will hear you. He bit me a free mama, my God. And so then I stand on this altar. The pepia in nipa abedruno, sister. Say ya mi amuaya emwa yenemuantemwa. I'm telling you. In Zuntima 2 weeks, one more tongue, cocoa, watch, and more nominee appear. How are they going to feed their families? 2 weeks it's been raining. On the first wooden material. On the first wooden material. Why could I no one who look at our words or not? If we are no way, now Mukano Kra, a year by my view, what Timasu. Sister, I want you to know. Unimu America. I know him, and I am not a hypocrite to be, you know, telling you, you know, BB, I'm gosh. Why BB, I'm gosh? You know, I'm baby, the crown, when you are a curse, I'm crying with you. Yes, yeah, what about tonight? I'm crying with you. Any baby, the arm of Freya will be an enemy, because I'm a fool, so I'm sad, I'm afraid I'm goose, because you have a moose. July Moody, you go see. Yawan, really, I have a tiakum. And your Pamua, but Franam and I got to Nephi. Nam so much saying, was in the answer. Nam Sandy, a canoe. You see, I walk Rano, ye wire the Adrenaton. Go on, fight, you know, Tuma, was so bayashi. Yeah. It will be in the warfare and warfare. Now, as I will back on the warfare and warfare, I know when this will be proof. Yeah. Warfare and warfare. It's not enough because we need a support system that will be able to support and guard us to be able to know that we have the capacity to be able to handle whatever it is. Sister, any joke? He more pity! He can't say much. We need help. Am I communicating? You say there is nothing like, you know, me kwama na bua me kwama, you know, wa piska kwama na menumna. Upiani abre pebibia ya mane ho. Upiani abre sorry waka. Ya wasire wenyami tumi ni na doye ni na tum. Iti yanya agro, ni presem, eni yedi eshesia. And say, you know, ya ura, ena 1st July, echina say, a fear we impinuni ya dionunsiye, ibuwa chimieno, and if 2026 is divided into two, then today is like 31st night, or 1st January. Eni yedi abijina, we are trusting God for a supernatural shift or turnaround. Oh, and Sarubi Timiabu, I'm talking to you. If the Lord does not help you, take it in English, let's read. If the Lord does not help you, if God does not help you, who can help you? Will be a woman friend of Boafon, Yamene Kanekuma, and son of Webby Oha, what Yamua Yamin Kanekuma, forget about it. When Yamene Kan will be a coma, and son, Unipakwa Yamua, Eddie Yama will be. The baby I can't, Gina, especially, and Crancludia Gina Mo. I'm telling you, you hear me. Tinano, Mira Mampene, Edis Kabiaba, two or Edipa Quahuilania, which you hear more, and Pes says Cano, and Bohama. But Tennessee, the agreement says Cano, Crabbed any Ache. Quine Benny, a bevas watching. When you need to grow food, you are near free baby, and soon to walk out with you, baby, and so now warm way here, one uncasses can woman's uncle. I don't know how they would distribute that money. 350 million Ghana cedis, yes, and Chimu 2 million, and for more warm 200 million, and for more warm one, and soon a foul. Then you are a crack, no money, a dear, a big crack will be on money matter. Maybe young man be teacher, peace FM, ship house, a cheap, a cocotta, no, oh, everything is gone. 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Yeah. 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

0: 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Now we want to hear mobile. 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Yeah. That was a job in Zuni Tono. 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It yako to marketing wash marketing. Mercy, Lord. We are asking for help. We have declared this man our month of help. I'm a man of God's help. And when none of you say you want when you pa onipa. If God does not help you, where is help going to come from?
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0: telling you. 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
0: Sumpa 106.5 FM Juma diye ye papa prophet Dr. Kofi Odru Hena hudi yedi mana hudi bro Hena finsu Reverend Stephen Obin Amwakon enso eka hon

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time no straight to the altar. This time no, you are for her straight. Yemba, Embe, yes, I promise and failure. Add any be Emba, Embe disappoint you, Yami Massa and Crofono, and Babimo Bonifono, or Barbara Bumasana, ya obey any pa. No, baby, we are with Nijay. No, baby, we are with Nimunyam, we should have no baby. I know, baby, we are our Wadi, and now we are Kawa. Missy, now we are. 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

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daughter everyone who quotes proverbs will use this proverb against you like mother like daughter hwe obiara a obubu meno bebu wo ho bayi se se dia enate ye na ne bate ye se dia enate ye na ne ba no 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Yeah, it is answer me, baby. 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

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Ente busiano muni pa nyini nche. 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I just said, Nipanya drew some age be penna was a yard, baby. I bet none in Nipidium, and then me go to Jay, and then me sissy. Why, yes, who Christ by the power of the Holy Ghost, I yadino. When Tunko, why, yes, who demo yard, yabiara. I bet Nebusianamo, na a movie from generation to generation. I bet I want to assure yadie, why, yes, who Christ with him by the power of the Holy Ghost, and then Anapi, yes, I yadin, won't Tunko, why, yes, who demo yamija, yadi tosa yadin, moshina, see, tu asia, why, yes, who Christ with him by the power of the Holy Ghost, why, who yadi better some years and some months, some days and why would I? Sabia, in the name of Jesus Christ, and found the kind of hospital in the name of Jesus. Ya unyankuponga satumino, a borrow at you from what yes to demo, nyawayaris, our yes to demo. The Lord will restore unto you your health in the name of Jesus Christ. Waha, or bonifona to ashe with you, so we see Casamso, ma'am, is there a cat television, one is store in the name of Jesus. May the Lord come through for you. Walk with you, loan, abeya of Jesus, yamim. In the name of Jesus, by the power of the Holy Ghost, libato shete leba, labra kapadaba, rato shete leba, rapapa yaba. 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In Matthew chapter 16, the verse 19, or catcher Peter said, Yet your Suru Safuasha wound somehow. 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Whatever that shall be bound on earth is bound in heaven. 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

0: 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Your first caller, Jina Fidia, no, so your friend, your phone number. Hello?
1: Hello.
0: Yeah, hello.
1: Good morning.
0: Morning, but we didn't need to be a free.
1: I can read it, my land.
0: All right. At the end, I am born by a man down a pea.
1: You
0: see, we're near we are. Okay. You're born by a man. 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Sasutraibium. 0260196064. 0260196064. And that's 0260196065. Ufre and watch your way free radio new home. Hello.
1: Hello.
0: Hello.
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0: Hello.
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0: Hello.
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0: All right, yeah, here no. Hello.
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0: Ah, hello.
1: Good morning.
0: Morning, mommy. Patu apom ti sen.
1: Hello.
0: Yeah, hello. Hello, mommy.
1: 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Patu.
0: Yeah, hello. Apom ti sen.
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0: 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Patu jina yi. Hello.
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0: 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All right. E bom paya ma. Sister, I am a fire bomb pire to a Juma Sam Shasta for Radin Sam. Why, yes, to Christo Demo, yet he will Juma Sam Shen in some way Radi or to two an ammo mound who own beer a Juma Ponoma. Juma Biara was a way ye, now in your sicker, et me bob brapa. Why, yes, to Demo, your bomb pire, a BS Aponoma, why, yes, to Christo, the more afraid ye are dancing, what Jesus Christ Demo a dominanti. Amen. Hello.
2: Hello.
0: Hello.
2: Good morning.
0: Morning, morning. But to move free radio no. Okay, Kasa. But our radio no my feedback. Dum ube to be a dum no.
2: Yes, sir. Edition,
0: Okay. Yeah, bomb by Amma. Okay. Malizi free nongwa yesu demo ya bomb by. Mami fa kola ina ya bomb by nbom. 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
3: Hello, good morning.
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3: 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Radio radio are.
0: Amu ti e pa.
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0: 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But you're pumped to say. Hey, Mama Cecilia, you're in Shira Webri. 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Amen. 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Amen. 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Amen. 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
0: 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Yaka say revival be edda yenim di din di Alabasta International Ministry. 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Di din di save the date. Me say, shena shenon so. 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
2: the commission who had obtained the license to export charcoal to Australia and yet they were able to granted that was even charcoal they so the owner must have gone to of course yes they had methamphetamine that is not manufactured here but it was brought here so what they bring it here through various routes and then stock it here and then plan their distribution so it is one of those so that's what I'm saying that the person who shipped it didn't tell customs didn't declare methamphetamine because methamphetamine assume it's not. So you say that. So the charcoal was, customs people give it clearance that it was charcoal coming from Ghana. Charcoal from Ghana. And for charcoal from Ghana, you ought to, if assuming that it's even charcoal, what you do is that the company ought to be registered. We must know the owners of the company. And the owners of the company must have obtained license from Energy Commission to be able to export charcoal to Australia, because the license is jurisdiction.
1: Aye. What? And now, what can I bro for the jurisdiction about the 20-year renting for you? A bam rasabed if you are. Defense and Interior Committee, no? Well, member.
3: I was sorry to work as here, but no, as so. Ghana Maritime Authority, one more truck at Tartan Tentor, the appear jar, one more tour, send some truck for so and Febby. Now, one more summer, mother by any idea, a mood dosser tadia. Ninyanana, you say. One more trusser, MPP, a manual quenda shakani, you are Dennis Miracles of Watchy, and none more dark what's not TV, Sunny, and some of the Wakabi pa, Achiakara. Now, Baku and a book to Jemua, a befa, Womu, now one from our Rasa, Womu and Ninti, Ama Womo Baba, ya know, you say. All right, then, is miracles of Waje at Tunanumutuosa, Ghana Maritime Authority. One more vessel monitoring system, no crano, and Nyajuma Biasa, and Nyajuma. Na the Anamusiono Sonua, air monitor, Yamano, a Yajmakufu for a name, and no free Ghana Maritime Authority. And not a Tilwinti Nam and never one Maba Wantia. One person, one by you, a move from Neriasim, and Panyfosu will be can't time go so Sabio Nakuano. 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
4: So MPP want to say that okay, President Mahama addressed me a year cooking thing. Does that solve the problem? It's a national embarrassment. We should be coming together to deal with it. That's fact CEOs. My concern this morning, personal, is that Siankwa Fonu TAN as a party, sir, you buy here, there are certain places that party Fono were crying, sir. Wait, MPP Nimiwaha, NDC Nimiwaha, MPP, their commitment to the government will not be good. Yeah, they are not saying sack them, they are saying risk, you know, move them so that you put somebody who can do the work there with commitment. Ah, yeah, Ama, Bibia Betroka, who do you sabotage? I suspect a sabotage can be local, which can be international. Enye Bibina, Engu, Abainenim, Ase, and I say Engu or Minase. Because even yesterday at United Nations, Ghana was full of pain. Ghana is being prayed by everyone. President Mahama is leading reparation. Atufosi is not allowing Ghana to go and take loans. We are trying to run away from IMF. The economy is becoming robust. So somebody must sabotage the image of the country. One, two, Nipa, Wamaya Sadie win. As we speak, we do not know whether they are MPP or NDC. All of us, our commitment should be making sure we assist institutions to get to the root of this matter. And that is what President Mahama is doing. If Nanabi has an information, let him divulge it. Let him bring it on board.
0: Openi ya wakasa yei eye chachro for penini abedi yechwe edema eye ni National Democratic Congress NDC amanyoko eme famia miyao orua Mustafa Gbande ene wachire mu enti sedie koke hun semu ampeso omude fado fada amanyoko eye NDC no eye sabotage inti ya nenti nchucha eni ya juma wamu bwenti eye bimu ya enunti nwanu mwe yasa no
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5: This General Assembly recently corrected a historical distortion in the world map. It recognized the trafficking of enslaved Africans as the gravest crime against humanity. It approves a more accurate representation of the world map. Now it needs to focus on issues crucial for the future of humanity. We are called to choose between multilateralism or unilateralism, democracy or extremism, sovereignty or subordination. These choices require courage, political will, and clarity of objectives. This is what we expect from a statesman.
1: Eno, eye, Brazil mampeni, ena nuwa oba gana mampeni ya baso sano. 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Ebe pipa.
6: Ghana takes the chair of the AU next year, and one of the things we're going to canvass is that we invite the Caribbean to join the African Continental Free Trade Area. That removes all duties and taxes for trade between our countries. We think that would bolster trade between the Caribbean and the continent. We are waiting for you to open your mission in Accra in reciprocity to us having our embassy. And so, I mean, if you ever decide to establish another embassy, the number one priority.
1: We are Ghana Mampeni, His Excellency Yohane Dramani Mahama. Sir, Wamu are UN General Assembly, a Hong Kongo, and Eddie Abrewi.
3: Now, our power of art compliance campaign in Wantoma. Nebota, and you know, say, Waman, Yabatra, or Mamano, Sayenchia, to one of Kobana, to one of Suchiana, Nipa Benum, Manan, and Quanta, Wabrinko, Drugana, Bank of Simua, now who require Bafasua, Oberbohu, Amania, Ama Yachesin in Tem. Gamma Revenue Authority, one more and a power, Sadi, Wantomanam, so Ama, or dear to dry Altras, and nay, a wound yaso bea, a chia, a 20 be, na et me boa, Nan Macun, Macua, Dry, or more, my Ganamon, one more cow, Mucho, Muchia. And send ye see bua my gun and can call to me Jenashua. Womakas Womoka da Jeba boy. Commissioner de Mar Domestic Tax Revenue Division, Ghana Revenue Authority, one Makachi, Ora Martin, Yamboriga, and I didn't send me a two jar, Nasani and Chichim, Wademaye, Moma in TV.
7: They have a VAT booklet, it doesn't really work. And from the evidence that we have, the last invoice was issued was 15, and this is a shop that we don't think that people don't cut. So it's very clear that compliance is no good. So please talk to your management. We are coming to do invoice invigilation here to make sure that the writing is made that.
3: Now, and what you know, and Ghana Union of Traders Association, GUTA, one more president, Ora Clement, Boateng, and so Edia Desredie Etujasi.
8: What I will entreat GRE to do is to attach a human face when the time comes for them to go to the market for the exercise. Their officers who will be deployed to the market should be friendly and accommodative in carrying out their duty.
3: Not just, I don't know where you're good to president, you're a Clement Boateng, no. And yet, so what the other said, told Ghana Revenue Authority in Penny for him, say, and you're not woman, Gazanchara, woman, Rantian, pa. So, one more bar. I earn a dream, maybe a binu cremum, and I want him to say, you, what an idea, Wunchiaka, Wabada, Wono, Sanya Manoya, Womunchaso, now one more chasse, a year 20 year, and yet, your crocro, and a bit to me, a year. Necrocro mucra, a bra, Guta president, Casawi, you know. Yerra, Yamboriga, as answer by Casai, Essisu, dear, say, near Wakano, one by Yanisa.
9: This campaign is not meant to harass businesses, and we don't also intend to disadvantage any business. So we will show the human face, and you can see that demonstrated today that we have visited some shops, we realized that they were not religiously issuing VAT invoices, and we only encourage them to make sure they do the right thing. If we were not to show human face, we probably would have called for their arrest immediately.
3: I was your worry, Ghana Revenue Authority. Commissioner, Air Domestic Tax Revenue Division, Dr. Martin Yamboriga.
0: Well, and some for from no was when you was shy acquiring accounting for whom some so a union for governance, Kwame Abuja. What day and sledge my dear Aquaco Piemo, our toll, our tema, na oko yano, and send me our dito Janice. Was it a man and potter more pana or her said ye air cost so? 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
10: It is evidently clear that beyond the payment of taxes, other corporate citizens like Newmont, after paying their taxes and royalties, that support the construction of roads in the area they do mining, asphalt roads and everything. Sometimes $50 million, $100 million. What has the corporate citizen in Tama been doing in support of government or the communities in which you live? Where was the last time anybody, in fact, the school I'm talking about is almost just opposite of a GPHA, one of their terminals. I wonder what is happening in this country that people believe that government can solve every problem to the extent understand that even little things that people can do for themselves, they won't do it because there's a government. I'm sure when those people whose children didn't get good grade would have thought that if there's something government can do to make their grade better. Unfortunately, your child only needs to study and get a grade. But the environment in which the teacher and the student work, we can intervene. Government can intervene. And I'm saying that paint companies, roofing companies, you can do something about the basic schools. I know that is not my remit, but I'm giving an example of what I see as a neglect of the corporate citizen of Tema. Because you take advantage and say that, oh, we are employing people. Yes, but don't forget, you didn't come to create Tema. Dr. Nkrumah created an industrial city and you came to be benefiting since then. So today, let it be known that it is not the corporate citizens of Tema who are trying to fix the concrete road from Tor and about to Pung.
0: Aso ni ya washa ya kwa ni ya kwa ntempo ahu nsem sunu nyamfo governance kwa me agbeja wono ene kasai
1: 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authority, state interest, the friend is eager for you. One more can't come so much as a name, a ten a corner. Yes, I say a corner name. Now, one MP, at the pirate, say, and I walk, I say, we know you will be beer. Your bomb pie will be mum and penny mahama. Never fear and turn a cheek. It's answer, well, why do you impa? Now, we want to see a pound of the moment. And Tessa, Uncle Babia, you didn't, you knew her.
11: Yenka se abam papa abba. 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
12: This short-cutting ceremony is therefore very significant because it marks the beginning, the final phase of the redevelopment project for these households. Our intention is to build an Abeti that is safer, stronger, greener, and more resilient. I know that for a lot of the people who are still waiting and have waited for so long on phase three, let's clap for them. Let's clap for them. I mean, think about it. You have had your house destroyed for since 2022 and still waiting for your turn and still believing that there will be a day like this, that you finally get a chance to have your housing unit.
3: Na sir, I don't know where ye yera Emmanuel Amako Fibua. Now I near Piati, Adashia, one more to your mantemo and Edincomo. Nana Crocram will know Anna to your mantemo so for Yera Joseph Nelson and so the two as such, sir. The one Rob Wayanokra were done as here. Ebby Sam Rebu.
12: As we commend this final phase, I wish to reaffirm the firm commitment of the Western Regional Coordinating Council playing its facilitation and coordination role to ensure the successful completion of this project.
3: I was your new attorney, and can you, your Western Regional Minister, Yero Joseph Nelson.
0: Yadekasie yeah, Uremo, our woman, Sia Ensemo, now Vice Chancellor, ya yeah, wano, our University of Oxford. Aye Professor Aaron Tracy wano ena akasei na wachemu se siapon hudwe wo ome yimono empe pinua so bebe wye siapon no na opese ebia wakotu waso e womaifufuro bimo na kwa wako no ebia burofo kasa English 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
13: I think it's understanding why it is that we require that is to make sure that the student can thrive when they're inside the classroom and that everything will be, you know, focused on using English as the language by which we're going to be communicating and already speaking. Where one can help to make sure access doesn't then, and there is not barrier to access for that, particularly in the context of the fee, is to work with some of those providers, or indeed to think about creative ways that we might control, possibly not we be in Oxford, but generally rethinking. If that's really proving to be a barrier, well then let's think about what we can do to still have that assurance, because it's all for the students' interest that they have the assurance, but that financial barrier isn't a hurdle which precludes people from going. That's not what we want and not what we're doing there. So working with the private providers, maybe generating our own university-based ones, might be some solutions there. Be keen to discuss with some of the leaders here how we might get around that.
0: Professor Aaron Tracy ni samno anso wa nwa chino wase weidye wane eye universities ya wa ebibre mwa maimai mono wane wamo e to kese ana wanu wamo tonchia se universities ni nyinanu suyapono mube timia yire moho na mwa kwa sanso weye ya mocha na ya huse suyapono hudua wangana hasei anase ebia Nigeria ana kwa divua na Burkina Faso Rwanda eni dieke kahono ya huse brofokas.
13: You know, some of the things that have come through very clear this morning is don't just follow the model that's out there in other, say, Europe. You've got to make what is the right model and the right template for your particular context and country. I do think that there's a real opportunity because you can leapfrog and just do things differently and be more nimble and more agile. So I would like to see different types of higher education establishments coming through and seeing just what the impact they have. I think this question on research is really interesting. Obviously, many of us are longer. You know, I'm running a 1,000-year-old institution, so we've just been at the game a bit longer, and we're very research intensive. And the research is a really important part of what university environments can provide, because it generates the new thinking, the new understanding that is the basis upon which you're going to generate.
0: Vice Chancellor wano owo University of Oxford, Professor Aaron Tracy, wano ena ekasa ye entino ekwanya ye bafa suwa na ye betumi akwa kwa je entiti ye ye ewo bi emaiso Western Eye School sunuwa ye pesi ye kodon. 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
14: conducting compliance versus on facilities that we say have not licensed their facilities but are practicing, and also to check around for them and to know if they are actually compliant to our standards. And some of our standards are the wearing of PPEs, use of embalming machines, and also extractors in facilities. We also talk about embalming trolleys and then other things that they are supposed to do when they are doing this embalming. And also, we are also here to let them know that we are for the public, so that everything that they do will fall in standards and do and then protect the public health. So we are able to shut some facilities down today, and basically for them, some of the challenges run through the whole facility.
1: And nini na no how I hold well wa wahuntia wa mututumu no and ate se kwanjere fwa wano ene tia mofa no orayere Mavis chumwa pia ubie bieso
14: and some had not even regularized their actions, that is, they have not licensed the facility. As the act is, that's the Act 829, which states that if you are operating a facility, you are supposed to license both the facility and also the practitioners. And then it is an offense if you don't do that and then you are practicing or you are operating as the facility.
1: Yo, and over Kasa Mofa. Minister of Food and Agriculture. Wei eye mofa. 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And we efunye tu. 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
1: 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ama
2: our engagement refreshing behind that simplicity we have encountered a clear sense of purpose a determination to see science technology and innovation deployed in ways that make a tangible difference in the lives of Ghanaians. That determination gives us confidence. It also gives us responsibility. On behalf of the Government Council, management, and the entire CSIR community, I wish to assure you that CSIR stands ready to work with you and the ministry in advancing a national agenda in which science, technology, and innovation are firmly at the heart of Ghana's transformation. Indeed, we aspire to a future in which science is not simply discussed but deployed. Innovation is not merely celebrated but commercialized, and research is not merely public but transferred into tangible impact. Now, Mr. Before I resume my seat, permit me to issue what I might describe as a friendly reminder. Your visit to the CSIR head office today is only the beginning. We have 13 CSIR institutes.
1: I was here where your professor Paul Pinnock Bosu and your tenant Kamara boy Nana Oponche Chiku and na Edibasum ye.
3: I was here and tentem and sana ebekwaman no ma young bono. 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
4: 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the same party mpeni mfona started as the likes of Kennedy Japan party mpeni mf recording se by Professor Frimpom Boateng committee report when we say adene basa na ema jidi no and that is where the big question is do you have the political will to fight it whereby you have no political will you cannot succeed
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0: 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Eye yas whitening toothpaste. And then a brush. And then we do shimmy.
1: And then I was seeing a fee. Nayas total care gel toothpaste. And then a brush in the dear. A bow was some who buying. Demoonina. And my one numuya sham.
0: Oh, yes. And look at do. Yas herba. Yas whitening. And the yas total care gel toothpaste. And then a brush. A busian chamfa.
2: So what pedo do two a one crying ha. For Leicester Ghana Limited. And was 050-161-9588.
1: Leicester Ghana Limited and the yas toothpaste mo ahoduo and the brush abedwaso abeboy
3: me dimafo pokwase maira akra me dimafo pokwase maira akra
4: me dimafo heba clinic abakra
3: anu e wonte ye passengers egumi kai mu e ho na dodo na ekro
4: eh ene sa akra ne ne bote bi edemu
3: ani edemu ampa the say say there edutwam Atlantic International University America memu abo Dr. Dujamfi babaso honorary degree as a professor in biology in herbal medicine it is said there ayarisano more. Oh, Missy Minim wife, you copa war. 1 year, one city. Nin send the 2 months and the ATS canoe. And Miss Mikones in a and said, Uncle Ye, na a saka crap. She said, what pigeon mama, what young bem?
4: Connors in the
3: way. What about the crow? What about the crow? What about the crow? Stroke, so dear. What found small? Chessa, I did you all who any dear Siano. Yari B.I. Tatia, and what Dr. Tamdasu and so. Diabetes, hepatitis B, prostate, hypertension, malaria. Yari Bia. Kumasi say,
5: oh, I go. Opposite government school.
3: And then Krahanso, Obepim. I will poke you as a Mayra Kwanoso. For a doctor, 0244-774-282.
5: And that's 0500-727215.
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4: Oh, Kwa Jesu. 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I am you. 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And it's a worse one. Mr. Fane, mammy. 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
1: 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In the stillness of the morning, before the noise of the day begins, there is a sound rising, a sound of prayer, a sound of power, and a sound of victory.
2: Yamawakwaba was some perfect service. I was some party village, some paradus.
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2: An opano nun could see an opanuncia. Fawodaning in a share radins. 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

0: MBB Baba. There are ups and there are downs. Obi a won a down moment.
1: Okay.
0: In this down moment, you know, and especially what you need to say, Obi do one on do.
1: Okay.
0: Time maybe what hono, who treat you who knew and how you're saying. Ebi ni hono sono, who treat you who knew and how you're saying.
1: Okay.
0: Say, the way and mode of reaction towards your spouse, you know, answers in this situation, your spouse will still be comfortable around you. And I also who say the first thing you perform, and then the human koi, you know, and she say ochina so the human en koi.
2: Yeah.
0: Life is a journey, and in life there can be transformation in everyone's life. Our life, you know. We bet me any transformation will be our life, you know. It is never say we know our down moments. You have to support your husband.
1: I see.
0: And I say, our up moments, Musua. Let your wife know, say, oh, up moments, mu. What's to support your wife? And nuntina eya ya recommend they say, you do things in common. Sabo ye and yoma in common. Mo budget keke ne besa. Se ba ku juma en ku ya bo budget de besa na ba na mami mami mami mamu klubi se wonu usika o no wo ukunu usika eye in a common funder. It prevents your husband from even going out. You are saving your husband. Yes, let me give you the scenario. Most of the girlfriends eye sikentia. The side chicks. You spend on them. You spend on them. But you see, you reduce that budget on that side chick. And it even saves you from going out. Because you see, can only be more budget. Wow. Bible say, and they were naked and they were not ashamed.
1: Yeah.
0: I will be a boom na. At the end of a boom, no. That is what God was trying to tell us. Said they were naked. Bibia ye bear or bar. Said 10 cities no wa. And in here, said, ni mu pay slipper. Bem pressure with some exorbitant fees. Dabi, on yes, sir. Because women are very reasonable. What we don't know about women, ye yen ni mu fam ba no, who say, Emba are very reasonable and Emba assume. So if you take away that assumption from them, you are good to go. Because Ohu say Obema, Ohu say Usika, because Umfa Usika entreno. Oh man in who nya wo. Oh man in who even your salary. Into your no jaw himself still be all this year.
1: Wow. No, but this is insightful. Oneness in marriage is an amazing thing. Now, typically, no, they will tell you say that is their secret. Too. I mean, one of the secrets, because they are one in their decisions. They are
0: exactly.
1: Of course, move it to me. I mean, you don't sleep over it and all that. Inti, Reverend, a good Aipan, and Inti, Mamma, no, Muntio. Munya, you come on fan, and now, reduce it because of you, or Nimsu, are like Elder Jerina, okay. Or Nimsu, are you? But, Uchimu, yeah. I mean, Wonsango, Inti, no, or Bebusau, or Bebau, so now, one can be as one, Chiro, now, Nimsu, oh, and you know, Bea, Mamina, then now, be one, what, no, what, but,
0: the risk here is this. 1 year, our common fund now. In the near future, Obi bedu sika. Obi bedu sika in the sense, wouldn't you hope you more? Hey, we announce. Obi kwe nimle the say you kuwa savings bi o baby.
1: It's true.
0: It's not a secret. Be transparent. We are transparent. In future.
1: Be transparent. Okay, Rev.
3: You call.
1: Okay.
2: Normally, so I say free the rice sauce. Family lineage, you know.
1: Mm-hmm.
2: Then my was Simba. If you have a Simba, you remember my name, meaning you are adopted daughter. To say I chose history down 2 years. If you be I go for a mobile home. That's when you will say, but no, you will say any.
1: Okay.
2: It is some of you don't look at the lineage now, a colony funeral. See, who could reduce the Adam Pesset? If you for a mad door, and a mamma, Sabaya, you need any toy. If you be a minute, if you don't train any engine, maybe outside of Fano, a colony, any Obia, age, you know, and I said, yeah, at all. But because of that age, you know, I don't make groom. Traditionally, but we have a fat school called here. I didn't say as I name out Doy or Cossig Louis. But I don't hear the previous as I name on one. Maybe I'm good school. No, we did any other things are changing. It's very traditionally, it is so. Then when you see, yeah.

0: And I say a child if for the young say no and sometimes they feel very lonely
1: because okay, that's where
0: you feel but that is say badon akwanu hwe lineage na if you can say me but to say call the direct lineage you know to van ko van jbia say abra with you buy win with be a woda say line efa so to ko fa baby a do you say you should buy do baby a e distillu omo what is it so he be and say as a demon be blessed now ko ko hwe yin mu ko we history mu no na do ko problem na nyo ho na ho na no fa je for me ba aha je han se nyi check oral history oh na ka written one na kini be be why ahin dey come give me ni bi
1: wow
0: ah to say boni bi anim
1: I see
2: na e ya na o se oba obe ma no ene oba no ni a omo pese e ba abontin no and now omu decide what am I say into there's always discussion as to which one should go out says our discussion number bibia nko out keke into there's always a discussion that is more person aware no e ko year mo na mo decide on which one to go out what am I say let me give you a perfect example sometimes young fan say Celestine per se or di bibiba online ni kunu be mbi otumi ka kye ne say we e ma na nko otumi ko hu bi a we post no aka kye ne we yi free ho bi a
1: the manager inti no and also a different level
2: me ba as a
1: whatever but eno no pono de o any manager inti any manager could do that
2: and any husband can also do that e ho na me
1: me feel say enye ba bia o so I see intentionality in this I see, say, she say, Omo is very careful. Like, Omo determined, say, this is what we are doing. And they successfully did it. And I do point out, Omo feel, say, oh, say, Asemi Pie cry, okay. Because really, at this point, who scrutinize you more? When scrutinize you more? Omo ye ye. Omo, your friend is saying, Omo in your position, say, that baby, baby bright, the next level, no, Obe to me, ako, what? She say, ye easy. Because we've been working the way through. Ain't it no? And I'm a person you're stressing on now you to me advice to celebrities near there. Because this is something we can learn from. It is something definitely we can learn from. Say, obi to me, I keep in a year under wraps. Obi auntie, then time, my own position, a year good, no? Now they've brought out the information.

trending trend pa pa pa pa pa pa pa e di no ko pa pa pa pa pa pa pa enti ya declare say sompa is no more a new station and a new kra because wuram we say see an odna bebe ya haja bebra to go wuram ba bi kra sia ha ya sem haja bebra to go ah

0: Yachiao, na yekoswa ewe show speedy recovery. 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Ye wo TikTok nso sompa 106.5 FM Accra. Okwa obe hunu ye page no follow na like contents bebre ni ye posi wo habit me nya somfa so. Yen fast da e ma 3 butterflies school. One more and I so yasini and nevi and your woman kwa. Lester Company Limited, woman a day yas toothpaste and in a brush abe German so. But more than yasso be pebby now, dear you choose and abo a boss and a home ben free kaka and then you may be at a sa a home. Your car was on pa 106.5 FM Accra, customer service line, that's why ye Juma. A breast suffer tell me the number number 2 Jana wa friend, a bibi at me a con kind. And komobi a person would do a jet one day and a person will be who they would. Ye no be kasan shisha ye be bwa wane be bwa ye no. 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Ain't ya brabone chest one wa chest in it? Or head one wa head in it? Or boot one will boot in it? And yes, we be kit to a bian wa yamre. And yes, we be kit to a bian wa bumo boot. And yes, we be kit to a bian becasaka samosa, Debbie. Emre more dinner bow also when in your dinby. 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I will be ya say we are sending a year for the tough. 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
1: Yeah.
0: Ah, e mubia peke. E fa. Eh, Jenny,
1: Esquire, why?
0: Why, Nina? Why, Nina? Elder?
1: Ah, send your coincidence.
0: Maybe I will call
1: you. Oh, no, no,
2: no, no,
0: no, no, no, no,
2: no, no, no, no, no, no, no, no, no, no, no, no, no, no, no, no, no, no, no, no, no, no, no, no, no, say, Omay to make a kind one.
1: Why not the any beam?
2: Why not the any beam?
1: True.
2: You don't take the gift of life for granted. Cry, Yami, I adum.
0: Amen.
2: Why didn't you say, Uncle Bonassem?
0: Amen.
2: You didn't want. The only social entertainment show in the city of Accra. Yeda masepa. Inti enu inti. 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Yema makwa basronko. Eba.
0: I don't know yesterday, sir.
2: Yema makwa basronko. Eba. Sum. Delight.
0: Frequency where they are not doing a Japan, a Giato,
2: then I digress.
0: Then, madam was say, okay, see, right away, no, you better call not yashe, your word for the day, no, word for the day, no, Enra, yes, that the young crow will be, or more pretended. 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
0: 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And the ajo, anna, me, uncle. 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

0: medase wo ho okay enti ene word na ye de ba no eye word aye nyina ye tie eye bi ana say there are instances aye nkomodie mu ye juma ye mu demonstrations ni ade ye tie yes her act na but dodo na na ya ndwene ma so say yes her word na enti ene word na ye de ba no ye tears patro enye eyi Teresa short form
1: okay
0: Terse. 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No, any word that any your deba. Ain't he? Say, I already
1: did. T-E-R-S-E.
0: S-E. Terse. Ain't he? And on a de eba.
1: See, I can't test and can't taste it, Miss Row.
0: Ish. And also, oh, and also, oh.
2: Terse. T-E-R-S-E.
0: Yes.
2: Terse means using very few words, often in a way that is direct, brief, or seemingly rude. Terse means using very few words, often in a way that is direct, brief, or seemingly rude.
0: Ain't he? Say, Bia. Nipano wonwa won ni watamu in some instances wobeka asemfu atia wabi akyere wo wobeko no akoda adwene
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1: okay
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0: aha I said ye pimpin was in pain aha eno no enti ye benya examples bi ana ye she okay there are synonyms bi a or say synonyms no ubenya brief ubenya abrupt na wenya polished. Wenya polished. Okay.
2: Into example B was.
0: Okay.
2: When asked about the delay, he gave a test no and hung up.
0: Asa. Yes, ya den wache. Dainty na denache. 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Where you wano? Ana when you wano.
1: Debi.
2: But it is seemingly rude.
0: Eho no.
1: Just say,
0: Onchiremukura. Onchirem. Inti. Okay, there's one here too. Ose. The president issued a terse statement denying the charges. Amonyofo omoyepa. Inti another word, concise.
1: Okay.
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1: Sex.
0: Ni owo to me so obe denying ne partner ye de waware.
1: Oh, okay.
0: Ah. Say so, wodi okunu neti a. Your body is your husband's.
1: Uh-huh.
0: And your husband's body is yours. Enti ano no deny ani ba mu ai ho ne de wa fun mara
2: because that person is mandated
0: exactly
2: rightful
0: obligation
2: yes
1: eh ne asset
2: and aside divine responsibility
0: exactly what you say
1: and say no ne de officially where register say the ade koye no
0: sa ba wo twempna wo nka ho
1: sa
0: wo
1: na ya omo ya sa
0: wo twempna wo nka ho wo twempna wo nka ho
1: enti okay
0: biska wom
1: we
0: empna twie ne ska wom ba o say
1: commissioner on differentiate ti me yehu se
0: ah enti when me ya sure say because for an officer to say this mm-hmm, no mm-hmm. Not to say ya dia emra mu no
1: yeah.
0: There's a trace and as a bibi wo ho a e back force bi back and na wo empna
1: wo better us aware no ye wo aware pa ye wo ayete ye wo empna aware enti ebi kura ni obi a wo 5 wo nya na ho ade still
0: uni me say the I didn't say I think what was I reading this thing recently na me kain baby say so uni obi etna uni oba tna so uni me say tro ne kura no de e ma aware ni dimu no e ye consummation no aha it is only obi tna
1: consummation ni
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1: oh okay te basa no you did
0: the only thing no why you dey fat the only thing ni say enye recognized
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1: ene wa ware
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0: okay me da say me da But that's it, yeah. That will be big kind of stories, ne Juana.
3: Say, Januana, a good swa, yaking. Nana, me person may be say, apartment, question, sir. Aye, so for
0: Ozubempa,
3: Ozubempa. Ebi agrono did you?
0: Yeah, ebi ya.
1: No krano, no, who's agrona no did you? Until I know what kind of one so no.
3: So we are saying we are between me. Look at me, the mefana grown up. We are saying we are between
0: me. I'm saying, eh, be a wooden cobona,
1: never
0: be fame.
3: Sister, so I may and Zimbu.
0: What's my say? What's
3: my
0: say? Never. Sister, say, or co-brick. Nancy more co-brick.
1: Or resume me back.
0: Or co-brick. Na a ye recently a year semi by ye, TikTok a humbus who are semi by ye, and I me who say, Sister Jenny Mudin, then the Asher say, or no so air could be ya, but nka for some time, no, not a year
3: until Oko hiatus.
0: So I'll call hiatus.
3: Okay,
0: call hiatus.
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3: I'm going to go to the sanity. Yeah, cause it's daddy, and I cover social media. They are me. I am now mom. We are mom. Pa. Youth, and I employ you. And your youth, but not penny movie. Then we are mom. Pa. Ne. So what fa? Ni party trubi. What fa? Ebia. Yeah, president. H.E. Mahama. His Excellency John Mahama.
1: Yeah.
3: And as a former president, Ekufu Addo. Na o Canada pa o supano me hwa mo sa na safo no timi ye me mobo san so ye me wanwa eni sai nti sanka ni pe ye ofa no matter your particulars ni pe ye ofa ana o papa bi adam fo ana papa po classmate a
1: o de classmate impo o papa wona number
3: o papa wona number to ali betu fo o betu betu
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1: say no na ya no obi say eh nti ne o ka say pen we ni fie
3: ya nyom sa omo ntie de ya ka when they catch us say odi president atema no e
1: dey
3: e no talk as when they catch us am nchire o ana odi pen bi atema o ye ya na Bible says soft answer turns away wrath. And he's saying, a person I try to say, say, ebufo bi ba, na so bi di kasa mre, e yi ano, no so anfe ebufo e yi ano, e me ebufo ko. Amani ama jo. In the same way, so a person waka say, mani to bi trimu ye, sinki ye, enye gidi gidi, enye,
0: tete mo,
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0: right.
3: So be clean
0: right and also a very valid point me dey be me ka say enye ne enye ne o I remember say na me kwa ko page maybe sometime bi wo baby me call ye na ye me de e be nyina wie bi say bisa me ye me interview no enye panelist keto from crane crane to crane crane ye wie na umbisa me say me social media handle ye de menim hwa ne ya check me TikTok yesi account yi wodia nsimba choan ena omo hwem eh na opo pozi pozi a odia pictures na opost wo ho bibia ni ho
1: say what can send bro ho
0: exactly
3: asema okay
0: o check me TikTok check me Instagram
3: yeah umpo dia umpo dia ye bisa social media
0: handle. Oh yes obisa me mi social media handle
3: umpo dia say bisa o umpo dia say bisa na chere o edume bisa bank e say pa na your country mu na me call me nya opportunity and obisa me call for interview na when say me social media handle na land me say edume no
0: wow
3: but very unfortunate na omo consolidate banks no that's how come
0: yeah
3: we couldn't enter but did they see any in the course of the interview obisa bi afa do baby no na we free marketing side no we free on na afa obisa me personal questions na me hwe the way a obisa questions ne fa na ana ne click him say money ana na fa me say ana minim no ana onim ana we hum yo baby daniel ade enti obisa na fei musa onya non-verbal communication bi course
0: okay
3: o show me nimsa so why are you surprised and I'm saying no I'm not surprised I so are you surprised I'm asking you these personal questions so I'm not very surprised why are you not surprised and I'm so we are in a global world so you can I say yes sana papa no menini di nkomo ni nano
0: na o check it
3: Facebook some na me ye peace campaigns pa elections be do a and you want my piece video near there. That no shiny na. He mentioned to me that the person you came with is equally good as you, but may I will choose you because of social media. Auntie, social media, no social media never forget you. Let me tell you, who did be to social media? Now we have to say no, and I say we have to say
0: now
3: we delete. Now we delete. Obi was the da. Eda may be the da da. Obi a fadida. Enti the order to so no eh Uncle Fred Fredima if your backup says drinking kokan
0: drink shekan
3: na drink shekan ha drink e hwa ochina me de to wa ochina reflection here den ha enti asema okan de me so me was our personal experience no it's true it's true
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3: Mummies and daddies, do you know that education plays an important role in the development of your child? That is why you cannot settle for less. Introducing 3 Butterfly School. 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We foster a nurturing world where every child feels secure to play, bold to explore, and confident to express their unique voice. 3 Butterfly School is waiting to welcome your 3-month-old baby to 5-year-old child for a wonderful experience as they learn through play. We offer British and GES curriculum, and we have other extracurriculum activities like swimming lessons, taekwondo, ballet, and all the activities you can think about. Parents have access to an app called EYLOG that you can use to monitor every activity of your child so that you can know your child's development. Remember, the opening time is 6:30 a.m. and the closing time is 6:30 p.m. Wow, this is amazing. 3 Butterfly School can be located at East Legon, 8 Popo Street. 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Our website is www.3butterfliesghana.com. Email 3butterfliesghana@gmail.com. 3 Butterflies School. We learn, play, and grow.
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0: Okay, abusuafo ye sign eda mo ase na ya da mo ase biom se mo nya bre ama ya dane ye ho akwa ba. Sompa 106.5 FM across on ye sompa. 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
1: 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Saturday wa ba. The following week, Monday wa ba. Wednesday wa ba, Thursday wa ba, Saturday wa ba. The following week wa sen aba.
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1: 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Because unim se week bia unim se ajo aba beto ade 100 cedis. Into the unim se week e die. Just when ya sika kra unim se week be end die na work 100 cedis.
0: Okay.
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0: 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Ni na chere se. 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
0: 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Any friend say customer loyalty. Obu on mobi obetimi akoto ade so koto ade e. Na so ka yesu oh product e mbai. Enti I just say next week nebeba. Next week and the product nebeba. Customer sin bitimi ka say o de metwen. Next week nebeba me hear the end there but metwen. Ade enti a. It say what building some trust be with our customer no. And nothing na obetwen cause say we benye bi ansa. Obetimi ko jina bebi oto eduane. O ya say asan wa ka akra na aben. Obeja wako. 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Na mo obi su be kwa ko jina hu. Ya say o se si ana esa. 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O se o metwen ama na ben. Ansa mato. Adentia. Esa se we build it with some kind of trust. Be wo ho. Sana last week, you can't. And the last week, so, you can be said, a satisfied customer may be happy with one transaction. A loyal customer continues to choose your business. Say, customer be back, and you be a juma, and you be a business. I bet me, I dear, as I say, we are none in the asso. And no ho. Nene bet me, asso, dear. Ne bia on ba hobium. Ne ni asopa de wire no de wire satisfied. Me ka say e bia no ni around. Ana se onamana obe pie oso. Oto obe bi no obe pie oso. Ne ni aso de. Ye ka ne say that customer is satisfied. But ye ka say a loyal customer. Sa ni pa no. De bia one of person know your business.
1: Die hard for no.
0: Yes. One of person on new year business. Nti eno any bibi at say na ye discuss it last week. And last week so ye discuss it bibi say why customers return.
1: Why customers return? Obi beto ade wo ho obesan aba bio.
0: Obesan aba bio. Nti eno eno last week so ye why customers leave. Ye why they return and why they leave. Trust ka ho say customer obesan beto ade bio no. Oni ne kasa year. And as a service, and as a dear automan, you're consistent. The way I'm unyuma tie sa ne tie. Customer will say, like, ubu no value no. Obeti mi asayaba. Nemo, some poor customer service are on babium. Ocean the bonu in this on babium. So the complaint banners went to me and Sovia. That same customer no, on babium. Ena, oto adie, na we ni so se, wato adia. Obeti mi a reason why, on ba. Unchambium. 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Ani se. 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
1: E ho na no credit no.
0: Sa.
1: O betimi edi.
0: Man confirm man offer. Obi okra baba koto obi ade. Bebi okwa koto ne boy den. Nanso still oba koto ho. Adentia, esa se trust bi.
1: Ewo ho.
0: Yeah. And afi who say last week make say all the areas are you treating in now strategically my pick the psychological part no very important niema yetimi targeted to consumer behavior and una me select it.
1: Okay
0: and I'm the brave team for. Sir, ye TFO bet me as so science me year. And ye who mass em and you div was em. I can assure them omega results.
1: Okay.
0: Yes, omega results. And see, sir, what to mean help build the trust with customer.

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1: Okay.
0: Anytime you are able to push trust to your customer for them to receive your trust, you achieve loyalty. 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
1: Yeah.
0: That customer will repeat purchase. Enti yɛnhwɛ quickly the role of employees in building loyalty. Ajo aya rewo sɛ Ghana ha nkasa no adwuma bi yɛ den deda, especially for indigenous no yɛyɛ te ɔman yi mu.
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0: 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All right. 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
0: 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Utimi build emotional muscles. Not me handle no. Yeah. Sa customer no. Oba ube turning into marketer without pay. Omu wa influence. Omu kasapa. And utimi touch him. Utimi handle him. Yeah.
1: Uh-huh.
0: At the end of the day.
1: Or do business in the back.
0: Oh. Your friend be right mouth. Of mouth. In the same way. Sa sankrofono. So one handle him. Yeah. Ne te faso asema to. Obe timi agu company no. About me, ma, negative word of mouth or positive word of mouth. It's not the way I be handled. So, it's a young name, dear, and it's me handle them. Sir, I don't know, I hear you, Munti, me fire no pet to do the example. Me say, how a well handled complaint can restore trust and encourage customers to retain. I don't know, baby.
1: Okay.
0: You have practical strategies for customer retention. Practical ones. And you're very simple.
1: Mm.
0: But one thing here, a be foul.
1: Okay.
0: Your Ghana, Sassy Mimica, your Ghana and a company be, financial institution be, they were doing well. I'm a free man, I'm a baby, that name fully a fledged bank.
1: Okay.
0: Until so many issue be, customer service issue. That was the end of that institution. Send an eye, name say, Tio Mankano, Asa. Customer. Service issue.
1: Mm-hmm.
0: Enti Ghana companies be brave or my mwa. Aya ure wo se. They don't pay attention to customer service.
1: Mm.
0: Yeah.
1: Now I think say ya ne bi mwa jin yo muse biya ye kan business, ye kan business, ye kan organization, ye bo company. Me patro e nyesa ji se biya wen ya dai bimu akwa jia rente ton wanye ma fa workers anansana aye business o. And now, man, for it's a woman demo no more tongue woman near my but oh, no more kasa kura keke no.
0: Yeah,
1: and oh, near be a obey, no,
0: sir.
1: And never my either a customer no, winyana, obeco soa at now, and I say, obeco,
0: sir, exactly. So, trainings are me client in the beyond my ammonia case contain our food be so on share in the provision shop man. Nessa, I know Freya, I be training Sani Panama. Oh, yeah. The reason why I'm not first, in conformity to the Siamun Tobiumu. Problem, oh, and I say, oh, Tianua. In conformity to the pa. Now, so that I'm going to be a court town. In conformity complaining, pa. The customer service is poor. And so training Sani Pano. Brony, believe in training. So I did back to the baby train. I'm going to training answer. If you also on an ankasa betna wa. In Crawford, Embao, and Omoba no Omasanko. Now, so the employee in Betnawa or Toa, dear pa. Oh, no, customer service.
1: Oh, no, we are training.
0: Sir, we are training. Ain't it? And yes, you make a sea beer.
1: Yeah.
0: A beer container be kit, cacrabi, pobia, baba,
1: cranny suit is so.
0: Adias, you need it. You need it. You need it. Ain't it? You're starting is our training. 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Baby, I'm in my senior bedroom. Any experience I've gotten out of it. 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
1: Mm.
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1: Right.
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1: Osha boy diso.
0: Di boy shey niso. Osha boy diso. Ebia running promotion. Sen na akang umuno.
1: Yenisa.
0: Yenisa, nipa niba, yenisa. When do you bosses wa, omu njiundi, me ma ure mfise, loyalty is built on trust. It's not say oji wudi company ni di u product na quality into oji di nti de bi obeba so beto ade o. Enti say utwa ntro chere na ade aye o. Number 2 you say appreciate customers. Appreciate customers. Sadie we yen tanye. Na maami bi ma share that experience before. O ton ade we a. Aso o nyame nhira o. So some dey we on mo crapa enye o pose ko ade kro no hia. But dey we obeye no kro an pa da wase no. We ni so. Aso appreciate to customer because shop e won na wan ko bebia won che no aba. Sa ade na e dance na obeye no. Ene ma customer no ba. Ebi ko bebia yen danase.
1: Okay.
0: 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Danase. 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
1: ye che o mo
0: 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Nipa ne ba onchan ni obedin sa won so a manin fili se ade a waya mani ade a odi amani I ti se ono pe e no osa experience no ono pe na wato ade a e quality like ono pe na oba onchan oto ade e quality 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okay you personalize it to the person ana dia toso nine see aye nine own dia toso nine say follow up after complaints follow up
1: okay
0: obi abeya complain ama o company no what try say o offer solution enti esese odi echire
1: ehwese
0: na kuma to ne yema na e okay ana enu po keke customer no be di be bi oba beto wade because our trust be our ratio mu bi se so oba po na issue mpo wo ho a mu be hwe amanu yeah reward loyal customers fairly ena mini kan kan no customer bi wonuma every week be a 2 times obeto ade 3 times obeto ade sa afimuni na enti sa customer no as I say utimi reward no o da na say obeto ade enti wo suka kra wo chire woni so ni e build the customer loyalty make the customer experience convenient say ena me kan no say obi beto ade e wo nchen obe explain his answer what he order now or ye na say ah o manage convenient e bia me to ade me to shoe me pe brown mienu brown no ma 2 enye size 34
1: na ma dia brown's size
0: say size say na me pe black no so say emba dia say waka ni ne wie o say ehn no waka Ehenuaka. I've ever said I'm patch of your than I already. And now so
1: open.
0: You are not making it convenient. Mejawako. Mejawako. Customer service professional bia. One of the greatest qualities is to pay attention to details.
1: Okay.
0: Is to have a listening skill. If you don't have a listening skill, you are disqualified to be a customer service person. And say, uyo bia, uye asu, eman chile chile mu. One yesa, de bia customers, and yet convenient with the way uye o service no. Midi we bet to soup, mamifa we inum to suna. Afi, yen fin siya. All right. 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
1: Meba, before I be call honum no.
0: Okay.
1: Yen ye krum ye wedi. yan yidi mi se nyuma be brena nipa hey ye customer service no enye kitikiti se
0: eye poor
1: enye baku pe se I just say hey, some few people be na obe encounter ubo se oh nipa we die what sin ni mu ne ma ye business ne kama sa de na wo koto and chrome han buy and sell on e dorso
0: yeah
1: let's face the fact
0: buy and sell
1: no yes buy and sell no e dorso enti de bia no obi ba obi ko obi ba na I say sometimes no no kwasam say Jerry enye say like ebu a wo ni option bia oh I say wo ni option bia enti no nipa no ba ne na sebi wukan se mu kire na kura na asa woni nanka se yi ana asa wukasa kasa na nimu kura na obon se the next time no oni choice
0: obeba now enjoy monopoly
1: but oba no enye se bia eye ne de e na oba but asa eye ade bia minsu mi hia
0: onya product no baby
1: so people think say even if you have a poor customer service na sa wo products eye ebia affordable ebia eye easy to assess na ebia ye papa they think say enu nko ano eye enough but let me share this na etiefo hunu say enye enough
0: yeah
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0: yeah
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0: good
1: obey any nanny pan or be mene o kasan any mu ye say what tiano o ye say
0: or
1: be mene because ebia be a alternative be
0: so enjoy monopoly
1: I'm telling you it's you baby no me farm and wondering say okay fine I'll look for an alternative. Yeah. And I may compare alternative. Me compare alternative na minya, you know. I'm telling you that even though I am not getting a be at the exact same price. As I say prices are, I'm not getting that. But me who say difference, you know, me say a ebu or ha 3 CD, 5 CD.
0: And it's 10 nothing. CD. Many of peace of mind.
1: Me see many masum dye na me chia more me penisa.
0: Yeah.
1: Me penisa. Yeah. So what you are saying is really a no crepa.
0: Asuma kai, my main fa.
1: Yeah.
0: From a background, my main fa name me no be entum. One, say, oh, customer no a place you order, and I will place you order. Meaning, ni panan ka say, and I say, necessary or yeno. I know, say, order is in the baby brain.
1: Yes,
0: into, as human as we are, no, your human errors. So. Into the moment a customer no ever make his complaint pay quickly. Sir, or your beer of value customer, sir, or a customer centric person, say, necessary, you know. Oh, wait, yeah, oh, papa, me das an abemanator, oh, any, me do me das a pa, name, mummy, so, fatam, what, and your intentional, who say, oh, there's any year, baby, ena fensu kura mpuno, saa kala na openo. 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

0: 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hwe
1: okay
0: error na ba mistake na ba de how did you respond to it
1: okay
0: onya customer centric person enu ti na sa error ya ba na zo nim anytime bia obefo say you enjoy monopoly enti customer no ni be bi obeko yo yate oni we bi obeko obeto ne sase na kae no ebe du be bi ebe funu no anase ebe me no that very day obenya another option even when there is change in price or differences in price pe sana kae obe firi wako
1: yeah
0: because one customer we to ade a open asum due the cognitive aspects the psychological aspect of it ehun ya customer bia oba beto ade obetu aka onu ani sika no de ba o
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0: 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business owner and I say no wa we be a provision shop o e den yo wa ejuma ni o dia no wo onya customer ni favor wo kwan bia so o betran no wan ba o de kon be ko fie ade ne pro be pro asai wo be boka 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
0: Quickly en go through we in the next 3 minutes na yen fa enwie
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0: customer loyalty and business growth se si ai no se o build ana se customer ni be ji u dia utimi enya loyalty oba wonche beto wa even when you go forward ho nti ye hwese na loyalty ni so no e translate ma business ni nyi se anytime a customer bi ba beto ade na oto aso samba bi ma loyalty ho afei de die chire ni se o refer wo money pa foforo
1: okay
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1: recommendation
0: o recommend o eno ma positive word of mouth Sandy Pacono, obwa ma business no e survive.
1: Okay.
0: O sustaining the survival of the business. 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And anytime there is customer retention, there is referrals or recommendations.
1: Okay.
0: Anytime there is referrals, it means that bibi esia your friend positive word of mouth. 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
0: 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My better word here.
1: The father's is to return the item and take your money. Yeah. That's the father's we go.
0: Yes. Obi wa krampa on view. Obi on view. And obi akoto wakoto adi ne defect bi wo ho. Obi kaso no koto na sa na tie. To no so to am. But
1: ye kru mu ha pa adi.
0: And the pastor me ba o chamber to adi bi mu. Oh, enti as radio stations,
1: mm-hmm.
0: banks, shops, restaurants, hospitals. Wako hospital, pa hospital. Also, oh, ye nipa nwe juma na shwe suni ban bia.
1: Atia nek chese.
0: Ane ya reho. Ane ya reho. Enti, safo ina SSA, yenya sa customer service training way. Debi am recommend say with a message me send am IGP say omom ko police training no and our officers courses omom ko ye no say customer service training e ni ma
1: omom fan shim
0: omom ko keti sa aspect no into it police we need to be sure onim wo bebia o sure wa no emu na not yan tian o lucky but as police the police is your friend I join him say omom code of ethics e chere say Sample obi a criminal near the neighbor to sell and I at you obi akwedi boni bi near the neighbor beto sell la adwa unim say as a set police officer no or calm the nerves of that person down
1: up e o kro yi mu
0: eh say calm the nerve down say no the near to
1: say the be sia jojo
0: ah bi kura show asum eh you wrong relax so you see customer service it goes across or it cuts across every spray of any profession ain't he you pay attention to Saturday you pay attention to Rita who build customer loyalty a buama wage manu any ain't he building customer loyalty through excellent service no and no aha any ADC
1: apodise le yeah that's CP Jeremiah Simpson Nadia honestly this conversation will continue we have to yeah bet waso said ebe ya wonso betimi abeo de because kromo ha no amount for a hard dream too much business owners near they making afen was start business kakra bi buy and sell kakra kakra unye hu say ye to ba ko mienu bi de dwa ahoma so ne ade madam on to afabra obi beto na den sometimes it's not about a nipa a bit troopy in so mo ba beto and nano no obi say wo ye live and nana obi man e te bi say live no say bia wo ton wade online e bia make what so TikTok live we see so it's not about the number of enkrofo e be ba live no so say enkrofo 100 ba live no so na one e to ade a me pa cho you've lost but say enkrofo 20 and e wo live no so na 5 be to ade a e ye gain
0: yeah
1: ain't you know enye no nipa dodo ka ho no eye said you be sifa age no and said you be related to unity yesre business owners ne adwuma wurafo ne adwuma yefo ne yifo yesremo ye nsua de bia me kasa nkasa me de sa na mete ye me de u chen so be kasa ha de sa na ye no de bi Oya sa, ubeke chiri, yebeko di weja ho. 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
0: 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Ye da sipi nyame akwa. Ye beba answers ni so. Hello.
2: 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Hello, good afternoon.
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0: 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All right. Meda CP. Hello. Hello.
3: Hello, something like.
0: Good
3: afternoon. Good afternoon.
0: Nya me na dum pa cho na nso e.
3: Pacho ni nya dum. Me we shall see. I'm not rich. We do coffee. I'm going to go to the house.

0: 19604196065. Hello.
1: Hello.
0: Good afternoon.
1: Good afternoon.
0: Me pastor, why na basu?
1: Pastor,
0: charity. All right, ain't you? Okay.
1: I'm going to go to the house.
0: Yeah, that's it.

0: Wow. Yes, so yeah, that's Sister Charity. No. That's interesting. Hello.
1: Hello, good afternoon.
0: Good afternoon.
1: Oh, said no, Zach, I don't know if I can see your face. So if you're not going to say, damn it, I'm just going to say, I don't know
0: anything.
1: This is what I'm inside you, because I'm not a DJ. Now, this is going to be the old year, it's going to be the new. Oh, the guy,
0: okay.
1: But I didn't know in German, so this is the German, I'm going to say, I'm not going to say, I don't want to be in front of you.
0: Okay.
1: Because I'm not going to be in your party, you'll be sharing any, you can't come as a casa.
0: Hello.
2: Hello, Pacho. Good afternoon.
0: Good afternoon.
2: Pacho, just one day.
0: Just one day.
2: Yes.
0: All right.
2: What about you?
0: Nyamina do na unso e.
2: Nyango pando mo yepa. Eh, me chance ya plan to me chile na kote onta ne yari noma na kumbi kama.
0: Amen.
2: Any reason to me da. Right area asked me, may that Nancopon asked me so mammy. And so customer service, in fact, your bad very kind, in fact, what cake for a couple of now for the sake of graduates in the very no pericope in the
0: way you suit.
2: You super. But so I think I can tell them it's a mini customer, you know, come back chronic customer. Me work custom maybe. That our customer no. If you only want to matter, maybe me you be a me pamade. That I no. Only I shall that I no only man no okay. Just say na bibi wo hopa. Okay. No other person say that I will okay. Then you okay. I was talking here. Now only some colleague, but some confront is that na the bad guy no. Some of you no more man ho customers, but because you still need to live with them one. Because of no the bank of one only and for Pobia, almost customers into M.
0: Okay,
2: all right. All right,
0: just one day, yeah, that's my main fat last caller. Hello,
3: hello,
0: good afternoon.
3: Good afternoon,
0: Namia, don't patch on our way.
3: Oh, Namia, don't me patch up. Yes, I mean, a queer thing.
0: Okay, let's take care. Into.
3: The battle, the very sign, there were two boys in my customer. I've been all about the side, yo. You see, I'm a super. Namin Trump.
0: Amen. Amen.
3: Battle and work at the anti aggressive. Yanifa.
0: What's it? Otipa. Okay, yes, so yeah, that's it. Busia honey, this is now. Will be a question before no. Obia or recommend yes,
4: or don't
0: for this uncle for near bay or more day. Abia will be oh, bray or pama dear Paul Bananumu boar. Just our noa. What catch us in the panaya, dear, what sa catch row say, Nipana boy edding, ain't you know? I say,
5: but your friend, but. Big
0: U-ten.
5: But.
0: Bibi woho.
5: Papa, dear pa, but. However, sir, I do win. Onshen of Pine Mean. Number one, sir, customer. Man in Chanembo.
0: Okay.
5: Because of Kano Hwasem. And says here, the aspect with price and a charger. All can Hwasem.

0: any good selling point, a man.
1: Yes.
0: And I say, oh, no young baby. Ne, say no betting eye. So, Timia, be a decline on personal, send the money or customer on personal notes. On the name Casa.
1: Okay.
0: So, we are there by, we wouldn't say we come out here. We have problem. And I would give you home. We are there by, so we give you home for my children. Then one day I will hear price, you know.
1: Onsaka.
0: Nti abe se business me ne wadi a me nya sa.
1: Mhm.
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1: 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My price was run now.
0: And I'm going with my cousin, Bibia Casa. Feeling valued. 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
1: okay.
0: All
1: right.
0: And yeah, Canada, everything.
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2: 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It is said ye, ayarisano, ayam mo.
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1: mr jubwesi akon also known as chairman wuntumi
2: sent my office in a letter
3: yes.
2: So I'll come in my car my office is different
4: madam wo babachi ana
5: oy mp o
2: so
5: look at
2: me
5: member of parliament munya wo yoku so
2: munya wo yoku
5: kan kware ana so kan kware ana
2: ana
5: beli obi
2: ana verse mo be
5: ana
2: at yoku you need somebody at yoku
5: for what
2: lawyer
5: for what no member of parliament for what
2: to the
5: parliament
2: so now you want to intimidate the lawyers involved in this matter
5: challenge you want to intimidate the lawyers

0: want to intimidate the lawyers in this
1: matter?
0: We'll charge the system, I'm telling you.
1: Follow citizen. Because I'm defending a poor woman, you want to arrest me?
2: No, you should write to the speaker.
1: Write to the speaker. You sent my office a letter.
3: Yes.
1: So I'll come back.
4: For what? For MPO.
1: So
4: I
1: am there. Me.
4: Member of Parliament, Munyan wo yoku
1: se.
4: So o ka nu kware ana. So o ka nu kware ana.
5: Ana. Ana.
1: Ana. At yoku.
5: Ah, you need somebody at yoku
1: for what?
5: Lawyer.
1: For what?
4: No, member of Parliament. For what?
1: To the Parliament. So now you want to intimidate the lawyers involved in this matter.
5: Intimidate the lawyer or what?
1: You sent my office a letter.
3: Yes.
1: Yes. So I'll come in my car. You sent my office is different.
4: Madam, who are you?
3: All right.
1: For what?
4: For MPO.
3: So what?
1: Me.
3: So
4: member
1: what?
4: Of Parliament, Munyan wo yoku
1: se. Munyan wo
4: yoku se. So I'll come in my car. Ana. Ana.
1: Ana. At yoku.
5: Ah, you need somebody at yoku.
1: For what?
5: Lawyer.
1: For what?
4: No, member of Parliament. For what?
1: To the Parliament. So now you want to intimidate the lawyers involved in this matter.
0: You want to intimidate the lawyers in this matter.
1: You want to intimidate the lawyers in this matter.
0: We'll charge the system, I'm telling you.
1: Follow
3: citizen.
2: Citizen.
1: Because I'm defending a poor woman. You want to arrest me?
2: No, you should write to the speaker.
1: Write to the speaker.
2: Like a procedure for arresting member of Parliament.
1: Madam, you cannot force me. Stay away. Please, who are you? What source are you from Yoku? What source are you from Yoku?
2: Write to the speaker.
1: What source are you from Yoku?
2: There's a procedure for which you are
1: arresting from Yoku.
6: This is Sumpa.
7: Mr. Jubuesi Akun, also known as Chairman Wuntumi, was invited by the police. Iyoko laid ambush, but the police exercised high professionalism by denying them access to the police premises.

was on a path to abuse his rights, his fundamental human rights of freedom. If indeed Yoko meant well and wanted to act in good faith, they could have adopted some other humane approach rather than creating the scene. Now, my advice to government, we know that when we talk, they don't listen, but nevertheless, we'll say it. You see, they came into office with a reset agenda. They said they were going to do everything new. They were going to transform Ghana. Not many people get a second chance. And I address Mr. President as a father

106.5 FM with a time exactly 14 minutes past 3 p.m. So say Ghana, I did be chat you better be awesome for frozen. Now utie aye voices na me boy, wa bra me tina si ama beshe jume di nasi. No, itin me wa court. Abayani ya kwa chirero, ewo aye techiman no. Okojiranichi. Na eho ena aye yoko for course wobo e kwa kwa chirero. Na in fact, so if you really missed. Dear Echo, so a war high court on moi. I'll be giving you a playback of what actually transpired over there for you to take a listen to it for the second or the third time on Forgotten Country or some part 106.5 FM. But I'd like to remind you that today we have a special guest, the Action People's Party. We are talking about the founder and leader of the party, Kenneth Nana Kwame Asamoa, and he is my guest. And 2 hours in the meneno, because there are a whole lot of issues. We've heard from the NPP, we've heard from the NDC, political parties. Reason why yatu and safre aye yenua bema ye papa yade nyina aye Kenneth Nana Kwame Asamoa. Me no kasi. Watanasi would like to say that the conversation is live on Facebook. Facebook is Sumpa 106.5 FM Accra. Among the issue are ene yebedi nkomona fa ho no. De asin de ika ho. Ghana Jollof nsensami eka ho. Kevin Tillan nsensami eka ho. Sansuna yebebo modin galam say fight no. The Minister for Lands and Natural Resources, Honorable Amakofi Bua, and maybe no Babonti me catch them say they are winning the fight against Galamsey. You maybe say another Kwame says sanity and another sanity. Drug hunts and some indubani hunts and some wa sabri. Emma o mine Ghana and fano two man pa infra. Adebache obati say indubani yachibiwa. We also have the mind of the Action People's Party. And again, you may be some who say, are they prepared for the 2028 general elections? Maybe some. But a quick recap of the course a war, the Accra High Court. Today,

0: Wednesday, 23rd September, 2026. Let's take a listen. We'll be right back.
1: You sent my office a letter.
2: Yes.
1: So I'll come in my car. You sent my office is different.
3: Madam, who are you?
1: All right.
3: For what?
4: For MPO.
1: So I am president. Me.
4: Member of Parliament, Munya wo yoku zo.
1: Munya wo yoku.
4: So kan no kware ana.
1: Yeah, ni pa no yoku a.
4: So kan no kware ana.
1: Ana.
5: Someone verse mo be.
1: I need
5: to
1: at yoku.
5: Ah, you need somebody at
1: yoku for what?
4: For what?
1: For what?
4: No, member of Parliament.
1: For what?
4: To the Parliament.
1: So now you want to intimidate the lawyer to go over this matter.
6: This is Sumba.
1: Sumba.
6: Sumba. Sumba. Sumba.
1: You want to intimidate the lawyers in this matter?
6: We'll charge the system, I'm telling you.
1: Follow.
7: Call Citizen Vodka.
1: Citizen Vodka. Because I'm defending a poor woman. You want to arrest me?
5: No, you should write to the speaker.
1: Write to the speaker.
5: Sumba. I can procedure for arresting a member of Parliament.
8: This is Sumba. Madam Sumba. Not Sumba.
1: Stay away. Please, stay away. Who are you? What's your sign from Yoku? What's your sign from Yoku?
5: Write to the speaker.
1: No, what's your sign from Yoku?
5: There's a procedure for which you are writing
1: from Yoku. What's your sign from Yoku?
0: All right, so this is, you know, Honorable Bafuiwa, Oyemre Nimni, Oyemre Sebedweni, Sabri Mwama Hudie, Akosui. Now, NDC for Ankasankasara, many ones and Kayo. NDC for Minimum on some kind of pa. 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
0: 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Aya front page. Most Reverend Matthew Kwesi Jenfi. President at the Catholic Bishops Conference. Crackdown on drug traffickers. Aye. When the Catholic Bishop Conference say, one of the two of mine, or my opinion, him say, one year D and Duboni who jaw, or my Ghana, no, or my mama didn't know Muntu, or Mutsu at sea. Because a hard drink. But my main cow, sir, yet let us say, on for God and country. Yawa. sorry. 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
0: 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Afen so Endpoint Homeopathic Clinic, Dr. Dubuaten. Yay, dog, but it was about Sunday, doggy, or but you may get it, endpoint. Yad ye biatch no watch, as I yadiedo. What try, sir, who besaya de non codie, me bato bombarding a hoshe. Endpoint Homeopathic Clinic, Dr. Dubuaten, or Bejuma. Mamino Tunja, sir, wouldn't you be a winner a year and you drear, when you stroke, I will camp him. Would a free endpoint number this is here. A yadia doctor na bebe fie wa ba be hwe yare fo no e dia mawo ni number is 0244867068 na ubandu mu nsio so a ebusua e bomodenga na no mu nsio pa kasa natural mineral water e siesie ni pedua na filters 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Rabba Kwaba. Pacho that to say. Bibiabo Korea.
7: I will treat him for. Yet yes, yes, yes, yes, yes, yes, yes, yes, yes, yes, yes, yes, yes, yes, yes, yes, yes, yes, yes, yes, yes, yes, yes, yes, yes, yes, yes,
0: yes, yes, yes, yes, yes, yes, yes, yes,
7: yes,
0: yes,
7: yes, yes, yes, yes, yes, yes, yes, yes, yes, yes, yes, yes, yes, yes, yes, yes,
0: yes, yes, yes,
7: what are you doing? I'm 40, bro.
0: Ah, you're doing some 40.
7: Oh,
0: bro. And
7: you're doing some 40. I'm
0: MPP ni NDC.
7: Na no so mna ya bon samfo.
0: Omno mya bon samfo gro.
7: De bi o ma ye djuma. 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
7: Djuma
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7: Pasi ye djuma skwa. Nyanse
0: bie ni.
7: Se be ya no no. Se Ghana for yes ya so dey.
0: Mhm.
7: Yeah, yeah, I just say MP change.
0: Ah, MPP NDC na.
7: No.
0: Ah, MPP NDC na.
7: Ah. Oka kan mbeza ka say politicians dey mo nyunyira asa na motie.
0: Mhm.
7: And so me wo ma me kwan.
0: Mhm.
7: Na dey na wo dey me kwatu obi a wa ma ne kwan ya ho.
0: Sure.
7: Nka ma me kwan na nka me sume ba. Na nka wa hwe, no timi ayo comparison. 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
0: Mhm.
7: And so say money dey na eche di.
0: Mhm.
7: Ana me boa.
0: Eh no kre.
7: Eh eh. Ti ya omunya esa nsem na ya no mo kika no se. Ye jina sa na ye tie sa na ye tie na o papa ba ko di kwadwo ba ko di ya o.
0: Mhm.
7: na kwadwa akobokoro no awo se papa wi madre o munyina abokoro no wati bida
0: Dabi.
7: Then don't even come aside. I
0: bring
7: out who's a good guy, baby. So I dare say. The Ghana, the young person, is better to Nema. Near change, you have been a free near maybe home. Because for a good time, I had you on. A hard juniper, and they would need any paddles and maybe I won't be changing when I brought Bomo Bian. He become a failure.
0: Sure.
7: Yes.
0: Sir, pence, son, I will a brabo moi.
7: Yes, you become a failure.
0: Wouldn't go.
7: To the extent they say, Unum say, you started at 2 hours from 1992. Minimum chrophobia, no moti damotum. Up to now, Mudasotio. Yes.
0: Because they don't want change.
7: They don't want change. And I didn't be a mekase. I'm actually designing you being about 2 years, no. Or the buya bet.
0: Yeah, you baby ako baby.
7: You baby ako baby.
0: Now, it was one of my favorite songs.
7: Yes.
0: And it's still.
7: Now, all about to say, you baby, Ako baby, no, oh boy, you know, you know, the kind. That's why I was in the BDB. I was in the BDB. So I tell you, into a new free debit, the BBA, you watch your in ye that. I feel was here and catching into see about the West Yabotre and ye. I was Ura. And ye and ye baby, I could baby you, say baby, I knew what I have a Joe. Well, we are not sided to us, so baby, I knew I have a Joe. Was I see, be flas auntie, I chimwa go go go. We auntie, but to a better kuma say, Matra Mampontre. So I see, and ye and crabby poem, and she and she.
0: Because
7: I knew your messages. Your messages. Oh, you trust in us a 1 minute, I never
0: know your road 20 caca.
7: But what they show a coin said the coin of a bow bra. Said, dear, be out by ya, and ye not goose way. Said, dear, we yet. Why ya, and ye in 2 inches, you are just a no. A coin may fast why yes, I dear, ye be a name, yes, I coin. Ti ma min chinji de na min fa kwan foforo so. Ba Ghana for de si anya ka se eh. And you want eh. Now I wouldn't kuro ma. 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No mu yi omu tumfu a MPP.
0: Yeah.
7: Enti Asante ma de odu odwan kora bi jina wa.
0: O meto.
7: Enti se nipa da se ni ti mi ka se kire wa. Na se nipa na opechenji.
0: I'm saying,
7: a radia boa mamenya visa me ko landed na me ko kumase new plan station akwa akofa new plan me drew onum say ndc bus in the siwo enu na ya radia etu me se me de me mpp ni nti me fu ndc bus ti me twen mpp bus so I find the one mechanic shop wa ye yi ni yi na so bedun kra na pre no etu aja wo
0: and
7: ya no aye obi na aye
0: there be
7: so I just say, "Hey, sir, yeah, didn't know I didn't know."
0: That's to say, action people's party. They say them echo.
7: They say the radio jam couple one don't be echo. December yani ye be manifesto. Ye be launch ye manifesto.
0: Oh, mobile launch. Oh, for the 2020 general elections. December mobile launch.
7: December first week of December.
0: Mobile launch for parties.
7: Because they say, "My own is a woman's party. We are your policies." Yeah.
0: Why am I not moving?
7: Anya na me ka kromfom ye no anya MPP ni e
0: MPP ni ndisi
7: omo mi e no on say last time e buy me name say area of transportation
0: yeah
7: on say me ka say ye buy ye be regulatory transportation
0: sure
7: na ya me kisho say ye be take it masters ya
0: sure.
7: Ye be use omo ma traffic rules regular on say me police for start say was there omo de camera bobo
0: traffic tech
7: omo ti policy na say omo ba ba abra me ho no match ma say me koka ya omo start take I say we make can 2020 so I dey say sa na me koka say ye ba ye be legalize we are dey che na na ku fuado say ye dey ye fa nko parliament na and omo na crophobia anti say omo ti o policy ya now.

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0: Unye aon kuro wese yeno aon MPP ni NDC yemfanya wamo
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1: Oh, sir.
0: Oh, yes.
1: Omwa di di on.
0: Omwa honon di e.
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0: 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There are a lot of things we need to think about it. So therefore, if they don't even think about ordinary Ghanaians, this kind of problem. 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Yeah. 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Maybe they are empire, me bossle ready parents and cardia, but you nanke MPP ni and DC for nine Kenyan copo dragara debi. 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
2: 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And I'm going to give it to you. Do you need anything?

0: Emranitis say, member of parliament, our parliament house, and I say, on his way to parliament, and not yet, come to me, and you know. And see, some war court premises here, and not yet, and yet, assembly. Yet, also, me, there were arrests, a fire, a couple of arrest with warrant, arrest without warrant.
1: All right.
0: Arrest, making, for example, Trotsny and him will be committed crime. Oh, yeah, oh, yeah, and our chief crime crowd, they are bold. Oh, can you tell me so? A man say, oh, who can't tell what you said, panel? Oh, I've got who could have warrant. Warrant, dear, if you say, the offense, you know, if an air committed a senior president, I'll say, I've got a warrant, warrant at the upper. Oh, can you tell what you said? So after they were arrested, so and don't show warrant because and your mother brave were on my and say you are kidnapping. If I want to go home, the bar, listen to your police, start up here, no, it's a bedo, put down the Kubako. If you are man who did it, and look to them, right? I say, don't watch you be sent to see a thing. Quite a warrant. No, we saw a way yet, and almost out there, so they can say, me, three, ha, ha, ha, and nearby. So, okay, I'm saying, I'm in the Kobobi, FR, KS, Bian, your friend, the public business are fancy.
1: Yeah.
0: Crossing near, of a tree, the driver, na, to critique, you know, or to drive any key, and my driver, and a bruno man, the product, I didn't put it to you. Yet, no, high court, at the court, to pay what group police. Or appeal the court of appeal. Court of appeal is saying, a quire police in the car, so a train on our Fabra Panko. It will Yabuna Yabuno. Court of appeal, and Mano Efa Nikudia. I had to say, I get the same say, Professor Emrana, here the effect arrest, you know, the people. Now coming to this issue.
2: Some back of them.
0: A court for the Mima Shek, our social media is in our.
1: Yeah.
0: A Rabano Akoye, or name MP no Indian Kita with ye. A Katano, Yacho, Kraka, Nagyan, El Yoku.
1: Yeah.
0: And I'm a Sebastian, me. What from me, Octrin Kraka? Napon from me, Kraka. Now be a different from my office. What it means, me say, that the Honorable Member of Parliament, Ek and Mifa, the Kimuana, there's a Yoku for. On one government of Yana or my uncle's law, Emma or my letter, probably on one direction specifically to him, but to his office. If it is to his office, then the office will elect somebody to go and represent the office. Now, Osaka can be say, okay, call me under the Mika, if it's Wachi, a rabbin is a derby, but let me care when I'm in our own. Afi amu kono bi zan se e die na kresse ku fi yoku na baba wa ne esre wa to me an kre da dia o kriba
1: yeah
0: the medicine say he born o kriba that went to me an zan da dia o kriba dia e ti mu san an ma follow an na me ma republic as a sanctuary as an example because emran chente so ko are to be ko a one. Some who are over arrest, you wouldn't have a crowd who are for yet arrest.
1: All right.
0: Now, that's the reason why you are arresting the person. Here is the case you are wearing a monkey, which a tree after the American is let me identify that the wolf. And my shepherd, then you may say, Officer, who the beer or you do yet?
1: Yeah.
0: Fine, fine, friend. Or quite what I put in the car, I must say, oh, my name, come. Na again, officer, we say, you know, it is a net, but my own point out in the court, which will be yoko, you put yoko, you move, but the other said, yeah, you shower. Me and we do on it again. And I mean, sir, I'm some now, honorable member, and every time, no, no. Thank you for showing evidence, this will be yoko. And I'm open, and said, you're open to pursue if you are. And I can't go, I can't be, when you are
1: coming. Yeah.
0: That's when to me, and to the honorable member of parliament and the lawyer and say, ha, and the betrayer. And the moon said, Obama, for your information. If it is our quarry, it would be as I say, one of them position we in and San Waco. And see, my partner, the other say, who be in heaven, why don't you have to be up here? And you're not running my walk on. Say, and I said, maybe now I can account for you. We need to make a call that is now, maybe before. Because when you have to be up here, it's also to remember who come and come and go.
3: And see, dear Mabel, dear Emra Shepigan in the year, and the na and I'm no quite so prepared.
0: In Kitamua, of course, you know, especially question nine, the Brasil beginning to have a ten excessive for you. And I want by when to me, I'm Mano, simple free, have you, and yet on to me and confining the movement. So confining the movement of somebody, it amounts to self imprisonment. What confine the movement? But also trying to get also money to work in the point. He can also, you are using a certain force. So he can also use a reasonable force. And I think the pushing of the lady was reasonable enough to give him space, not only any freedom, not on Franco. They see a courtier of the young Rabbanus, no grand padia, a court and an imposter, the tree. He has also made a new. Oh, crack of fat, Marshal Bidinion, with a Brasil Bidin. Nancy, a DNC, and I won't have the right process because at least, talk of Marshal Bidinion, and we can kind of branch, let's say, notify the speaker. There will be speaker Bagbin, a bra, na, a Kukwadu, a president, Madina MP, or Moko Panono.
3: Yeah.
0: Okay, say, as I say, they notify no normal permission, a home in Wutawa. I don't know what you have. Now, MPP co-position, I hear Kota M to that, who means say a software reverend or one of the MPs. But when Kata out there, who is here in a permission? Now they are for MP. But however, he not is there as a self on Yanir who say, a Brahmo family. He is not on his way to parliament. If we talk about not on his way to parliament, and then he's sorry, he said, all parliamental.
3: Yeah.
0: The old Jumebiyama parliament. Now, about the admitting a Jay Susanese, the society, you could declare Abba. Say, I'm sure so we are bare February more baby. And almost time come. Now, the question is, if you say, why one man of parliament, a session, what prevented Yoko from applying to the Speaker of Parliament? Say, I go back to idea. Now, I didn't go forth and say, or Babaiwa Salome, Mane Salome, all defended no longer. And Nunchi and Amoka of Lanoa now. That's my question now. Oh, Mane, in a way, justifiable. But the main major thing is there is an issue of investigating for which reason are more two of one's friend. Now, so, Toronto Cracker, you say, we'll be young, fine, and for time. And the ain't cheap and a bra, what about the court? A defendant, a real Salome. Of course, and I said, Ochina, one Sabbath court, 1 a.m. Now, I'm not going to tell you, I'm not to charge you, no. And put the boy, and I'm not going to prepare that. And then I would do two bedroom. And now, is it the case that who can be in the outdoor attention? And then, but what you wouldn't tell program here, so I said,
3: yeah.
0: Who is the baby? I have a discussion, but so. Attention in that diverse court, you see. Oh, now in fact, some of our past, some of our children and drama, no more case here. It's in the Nipa Bakope. And I'm going to be in a Bakope, you're being said, oh crap, for force, for fun and brand. She said, so she hear both the Obama commander, the pitch up on them. Thank you, and run them and block it, empty the car.
3: Yeah,
0: block it. But can she see you were a man that blocked it? So what is happening? Is it just a drama being able to see a crazy? Nah, a new man can cost me a direct attention, and I don't know. But I'm going to be a name, you say. Say you grandpa, well, to Tuna Moyi, Sabbath, then go dry. Me didn't go dry. She can't get to an airport, or for so handed him, or yet then. What kind of drama is this? The power, the kutawun power get one. You need not go through this drama before you get the person arrested. And why dear? Me, embrebu ni misusu se.
3: Thank you.
2: Sumpa.
3: Lawyer Keke Sebenewi, mami, ena wasi. na me na wasibio why idea wouldn't chiremu e dia man, but we want to wish you well. But me no say denga next week Monday ye be share show you so
0: Matthew.
3: Yo.
0: Wofa
3: yo. Yeah, but I say. Sumpa 106.5 FM Forgotten Country Studio. Lawyer KK Sebe. And I will tell the Kase Meneno Edin Komo Cheche Nsemu Emu. Now, let me go back to my guest. Nana Kwame. What did you lawyer aka? What do you bring to Tumwa? What deductions can you make?
4: Yeah, and no nanka me chile mobani say. Your constitution no as our at the time I was see a change in yema na nsan yema ma ko change no sa na ma we nyina na we sen ko mu taking effect because me ba cho oti has e di adwuma na wo ye
3: yeah some truly
4: na wo ye adwuma ma hwan
3: me ye adwuma ma o man Ghana
4: me boa
3: sure
4: very good so we ye adwuma ma Togo
3: there be
4: member of parliament wo ye adwuma ma hwan
3: Ghana
4: o ye di be ni
3: o ye Ghana ni
4: na then na wo ye adwuma ma Ghana na we ba se mechi wani aba ba cho member of parliament e jisi e ko twe ho letter
3: Now I say you move.
4: I didn't.
3: That's a special privilege, isn't it?
4: Special privilege.
3: Because Okwakoye Omanye
4: Edwuma. In the presidency, ministers, any executives, chief executives, now mu disiko mu wiyana. Ye Okwakoye Omanye Edwuma letter koma president.
3: There be.
4: I didn't know ndeye Edwuma letter koma no. Na president no ne a friend say what do you call it? Member of parliament no mu mio no. Hwana ni mu
3: The executive and the judiciary will be a mood.
4: But the president, the executive is number one.
3: Sure.
4: You know, right?
3: Omukra
4: omutaso third. Because the executive is and the vice president is so. And even the parliamentary and toso third. That's a walk you a member of parliament today. You see, you let a coma. Now, as a wakum nipa, near Shishani ni Munua. Now, fe ya kuhuna one ma kofa tadi ya she se me ko parliament iti unti menchebe. Eni ya meko hako tina parliament wame mefi. Se debe ya mwenchebe.
3: But, nana kwa mi, mire ukase ya, iyo kufuwe release your statement to this effect. Mami, momoding enkang, ema yene tifu. Economic and Organized Crime Office, Head Office. And of course, this statement is dated 23rd of September 2026, signed. Head Corporate Affairs and Public Education for the Executive Director. My young question here, one more account womb. Obviously, news release, the media. Yoko's position on the attempted arrest of Honorable Bafwe Uwa. The Economic and Organized Crime Office has taken note of the video currently circulating on social media concerning an incident involving officers of the office and the attempted arrest of Honorable Nana A.J. Bafwe Uwa, Member of Parliament for Menchia South. Iyoko wishes to clarify that its officers acting in the lawful discharge of their statutory responsibilities attempted to effect the arrest of Honorable Bafwe Uwa 23rd of September 2026 in connection with an ongoing investigation. The office had previously invited Honorable Bafwe Uwa to assist with the investigation on two occasions in February 2026. The invitations were not honored. The office has since taken steps to secure his attendance in accordance with the law, and the attempted arrest today represents one of the lawful steps. During today's attempted arrest, the situation escalated and the arrest was not successfully completed as officers assessed that a counter action would have endangered public safety. Yoko has also identified two persons who, based on the circumstances captured on the video, are alleged to have actively intervened and to facilitate the escape of the MP. The conduct of these individuals is being assessed and the office will take such lawful steps as may be appropriate. Yoko is aware that Honorable Bafwe Uwa subsequently proceeded to the presence of Parliament to seek sanctuary, though Parliament is on recess. The office recognizes and respects the constitutional privileges and immunities of the members of Parliament and would conduct its operations strictly within the Constitution and applicable laws. For the avoidance of doubts, members of Parliament does not by itself bring an investigation to an end or place an individual beyond the reach of the law. At the same time, IOCO will not take any step that is inconsistent with the parliamentary privilege or any other protection provided by the Constitution. The office further wishes to assure the public that the investigation remains active. IOCO will carefully review the circumstances surrounding today's incident, including the available video evidence, to guide the next steps. IOCO remains determined to discharge its statutory responsibilities while respecting the Constitution, the rule of law, and the institutional privileges of Parliament. And where you crack, make us say, IOCO for Eddie Abba to Abonting and Nedia. And now I'm also waiting for IOCO for.
4: You see, these are some of the things. Now, you know, say by the law, no, member of Parliament, untimin kocheno abla. Parliament. That is when he's going to Parliament.
3: Sure.
4: But we know what Parliament.
3: Some
4: Parliament cry or racist. Until Yoko can effect arrest, no matter where you are. So there's a problem with Yoko, they say. What's it, February? And I'm actually in the panel. Busumi Bemun away.
3: And then it was September.
4: September. 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
5: Tumpa FM
4: na mp no so sometimes no wo nyina wo ka ho bi because wo so your lawyer you know the law. I mean, we cannot sit here and justify, say, let an insakaya now, ninsanka. And we cannot justify to that. But I'm passing a letter from Fibo, Pajas and Ninsanka.
3: And I want to
4: know what you want to say. I want to say, no, so, so, so, so, no. Then I'm paying for human bias, something did there. Not just one who's with now, unim dewa yentia on pesa wobeko. So these are some of the things here, a deep problem, a bagana. Na MPP 4, MPP 4, there's medical catch you. Omo the press conference here. Minuya.
3: So what's happening, you Markins?
4: Say, oyere, oyere nyam. Oyere nyam, nese, yukura, adiebechi, ombe ba ba ye hon press conference.
3: Ah, me bacho.
4: MPP.
3: Na kwa mi pa. What's it that you say?
4: They say MPP. Say, oyere nyam. Nese nyin se, nese ya. Umbe baba ye home press conference, I then a president, no hear my obani yin say.
3: But you're not being fair to them.
4: Why I'm not doing pay? Only myself for the past 2 years. Oma ye press conference, we can wa echo 115.
3: Hey, sir.
4: Press conference is
3: 150?
4: Yes.
3: When your time I can kind.
4: Ah! That's what we be a mekain. Omu ye be a mekain.
3: 115
4: press conferences within 2 years. MPP 4. And you want one and young one say we na say we cry the son. We're glad they say a big case for them to do press conferences. There are a lot of previous press conferences that they have done. But they will do it. And it is our PP4. They will come and do press conference on that. I could blame the president and say, may you president and me a man who bama or banas nin say say and unti yan fan coco and I am coaching. That is what they do.
3: The founder and leader of Action People's Party.
4: Is that not what they do? Yesterday didn't they do press conference?
3: Opa
4: market on the wall. Before end of this week, they will do another press conference.
3: Is it a challenge you are throwing?
4: I'm telling you, I know them.
3: Only men before.
4: Of course. When they are in opposition, this is what they used to do.
3: Sumba.
4: They did this thing when they were in opposition from 2012 to 2016. And they thought this time, you know, that press conference that they do, Baumia was doing, will help them this time to win power. I'm sorry. Look, asema aba ye kan we nyina na me de ko wura maami ya ya chi na ne problem abe mm-hmm. Se no ka no ka yi no ho
3: e kan ho e kan ye be kan wasem ye be kan wasem ye be ko opa
4: di mame nko hosisi
3: me nko hosisi ya ba my nine ho mra ye ba sansem ni nyina no e ade e be rim
4: okay
6: Munde dinam se menya foreign call. 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
7: Hello, Papa. 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
6: 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A police station in Chenhua.
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4: Dear parents, are you ready? Then we are ready. Yabo Yaba, Jesus and Souls Christian Academy. Simply put, Joe's Christian Academy, Joska. Joska, Joska, Joska. About any other four, yet the Joska Abba, make sure say, Joe's Christian Academy. Walk us to quit about godly training. You're going to be so better to a safe environment. Baby, the baby, a jack. Free transportation in and out. You don't want to be caught near Sandy, no one back. You want to check for one more being a woman, child here. And what Joe's Christian Academy. It is the way your bad time. Now, what is the papa at your back? I recommend to you Jesus and Souls Christian Academy. Joe's Christian Academy, Joska for short, Montessori, Jolly Funnels, and GES curriculum approved. Shannon September, yeah. And yes, at this fiance. Admission is still available. And remember this, admission is free. 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Nelson, open some of Bani, you didn't talk a crack. Jones Christian Academy. We are admitting children from 6 months upward or from crutch upward. For inquiries and admission, contact our office from Monday to Friday from 9 a.m. to 5 p.m. 055-717-1111. 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
5: Exactly 3 minutes after 4 p.m. My guest in studio, the founder and leader of the Action People's Party, Ura Kenneth Nana Kwame Asamoah. Mama Minka, sir, Makacho, sir, Anwadie, Anwamwamwa, Awudie Duania, Papa, Frytall. 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Was it end to chronic diseases? 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When you and a for Navy, Yatanasia, for God and country, Jumedino, Yadi Ebremo. Now, come on, yes, I'm a quab, baby.
6: Meaning I'm a sad you see.
5: Okay. Now, Yensha seem free attempted the politics of insults. Se say, Ghana, Ababa Daniel Mimbia, a manual for 1 year from who journalist, et me diatem. Se say ye bisa se oman no Ghana eba be 70 years next year. Is that what we need as a country? Nana kwa me mami ntio.
6: Se say dia dia kwa ye ne dia mse eno an ye need you. To the
5: Ya kwa bano.
6: Se ne
5: asem di die na na here. Why?
6: Se enene na nsan ye celebrity ye papa kwa me nkroma birthday.
5: Mekai.
6: Meboa.
5: Sure.
6: Kwame Nkrumah, we see factories, almost 400 factories.
5: Mm-hmm.
6: Today, me catch was a kind factory by Kukura Binya.
5: A bedding.
6: Eh? Say, because our factories, you know, honor each factory be a fair nipper 50. And the 50 times 400, catch a kinipa and come more employment. And the way you say employment in every Ghana for, Akwem.
5: Mm-hmm.
6: And the, what did you place it with?
5: Mm-hmm.
6: And the bread, a com. Or how a manier and a dear team did you know? Because I'm free says and Kasan Kura when Munina Nan Krofo Mudia Timunina were Jumayan Wasoliano Pasenia Wasoliano pa to Dwabetina Jumama Wuya Ubena Kwaku deep and Mubiatem.
5: But your journalist be so Krumwa, also Mudiatem.
6: Make up. So at Yasia, Etinin Nakahu. Journalist, no, say, Mom watch him, you know, your MPP journalist and NDC journalist. Ewo Krumha. A common party, our Yoki. Anko amani party a wanyu okay. E di enti na meka sa. Atem didi abenyina, you see, I am not going to put the blame on anybody. But the major blame that I will put is MPP.
5: Ah, MPP for now this
6: morning. Yes.
5: Why?
6: Yes.
5: Why?
6: Because Omo party, no, they are not type of political party that we know them to be like this.
5: MPP4. Now you say the name.
6: Say na no mutie.
5: Say na no mutie.
6: Since President Kufuor time, did you see any MPP member bia who insulted like this kind of way? Ana. Na Ghana for do MPP. Na Ghana for MPP asem. Ene edie ni ehunu. Edie ni ehunu ni ne wo within the MPP. Because they have channeled their energy, their time, their actions. I said they will channel that, you know, into their political party, you know. Mm-hmm. We're channeling them to one person, and the person named Kevin Taylor, period.
5: Oh, sir.
6: That's it. So that is why I said MPP of today, you know. It is not the MPP we know them yesterday.
5: MPP are in no.
6: Yes.
5: MPP na
6: Dadano. Because how can you, as a political party, learned political party like an MPP, I will bet me a channel with energy on one person to give you direction how to run your political party. Now, Kevin Taylor is running MPP.
5: Oh, sana uno.
6: Of course.
5: Action People's Party.
6: Kevin Taylor is running MPP now because he tells them what to do.
5: Oh, really?
6: Of course, yes. Nesan Kevin Taylor and Chiramo Diamobeya. Look at everybody I want to insult to say one MPP. Who did they mention? Mama Kevin Taylor Jaya. Yes, you be Jaya. Kevin Taylor Jaya. Yes, you be Jaya. That means Kevin Taylor is teaching you what to do.
5: Really?
6: Of course, yes. Of course. I don't think I make us, sir. Yes, Kevin Taylor. Eddie, dear, tell me, I'm not benefiting NDC. And therefore, almost starting man, almost crowd, almost manufacture any panel. Say, most Munkonko did the attempt. Now, if attempted, they can win power, and if that is what the MPP wanted to use it to win power this country, yeah, then I'm sorry. They will be an opposition forever.
5: MPP?
6: Of course. Look, and they are benefiting from it as they are saying, say, Kevin Taylor, I am my NDC, are benefiting from it. Is that not what they are saying? Almost because of Kevin Taylor insulting TNDC are benefiting. And then she almost started recruiting crop for Mundia Temnomus who benefited from it. But they forgot to say, Ghana for Adjuna Yedokotua Ban and Yatim Didier Yedokotua Bao. Atim Didier can never allow you to win power in this country. And what baffles me is that sending crop for Nidia Temua, no more for lawyers a cuckoo G4. Omusi munko du omachi na munko beli wo mu yachi wo mu anya sa na wo mu ye enye bi na ntoko asi hu ana ameboa. That means they are enjoying what their people are doing, and Bawumia is one of them.
5: Bawumia is one.
6: He's enjoying it
5: any day.
6: He like it.
5: The air course of
6: yes
5: nanijemu
6: 100%.
5: We are then who say nanijemu
6: yachi ba kwa ya jeli na ya mani bail okay. Walk up, Dr. Mahmoud Bawumia invited no man by fie. Echian in some. That you know what it means? Eh?
5: Echian,
6: Aquapa no kwa for money a juma pa, why ye dear mammy? But I'm in Chenha. Auntie, was so susa at him, did you know? Yesterday, I was listening to Minority Chief Whip. Yeah.
5: Another play.
6: Now, I hear him for phobi. Omo your program be. And he was saying, sir, by this time, dear near Tim Didier, I was listening to him attentively, say, and ka obeka asembia manato asumu. But here, this is what he said. Was he attempted the ano? Sefa for when mu didi atemu dia yanchi wamo. Nemo when mu kodi dia atemu a na yachi wamo. As an MP, I was expecting you to say, maybe young people ni yai ya party way and yes say and ya titi yai ewa ya party nim. Enti as a minority chief whip, me jira me two means where you su order. Ma kachira MPP mafu nyina womu di atamo kansem funi se. Se sabi obi ya jimi ya men jimi. Se obi ya dia ne nya ye MPP fwa die. Ye nko yebi. 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MPP member bia ube kwa kudi atamo.

0: police are inviting him. Now on one call, if he say he belongs to a political party, a war year, Jumama, one more MPP, I just say, Wabo, Mama, Nyasa. So it means, Omo na su so su se sa ankro fone nye sa niye mano. And now, Omo sa adano omo ano ma kokone kokone, Omo kwa atifi kwa unu so, Omo sa abana afuwa bebu sa se, Wane unu so, se ye ye die, Ye nso so su se obibe di diatem, Ye nso so su se obibe ye se, Anso monkro fone ye niye chiwa omo a, You are the same person went and defend them. Instead of you had the opportunity to come on public and say, say, free nalu kro, MPP mba, so also do MPP, now MPP asem. Now we see MPP, your tradition now be this war. A free nalu kro, seize fire from a team didier. So we'll be clear, didier will be at a man kwa soso. Don't you think that they would have gained more than what they are doing? But say, mikodi di atem, na dia beche, ya beche me, now they have MPP lawyers, including the minority leader himself. No Mujina court. What does that tell you? It tells you, say, yes, they want it. Now, Kevin Taylor, Amuyu Suno, as a main point, Amuyu Suno, Amudi Didi Atemi. Any pair was at Atemi since 2012. We're there not in Ghana. When Kevin Taylor did John Mahama and DC4, from 2012 to 20, Ojo Chi Woma Bososan, now where were they? Today it has changed. Mensu so so said ya Kevin Taylor you know me pe me me to my issue on ya mama party executive and members.
1: All right.
0: Makachi omu se wo wonim na be kwa kwodi do obi atama ye beche wo no. Me me kra me time no kwere nso me nya ho aba bigina police station. I don't have that time because this hand ya detete me. Na first kra wo papa didi kra no a wo suro kra se obekwa kwa gira ho.
1: E no kra.
0: Ana me boa. That is how far ni bu ade. Today, what do we see? It is a most solid. And today, I was so upset with one of the lawyer Kwebu.
1: Martin Kwebu.
0: Martin Kwebu.
1: Then
0: I was listening to him on one of the sister stations.
1: And I was sitting.
0: Or see, Ghana Jollof see, say Kevin Taylor Jayatim Didia. Look at you as a lawyer. Look at you. If you look at Atim Didia by Ghana Jollof and Atim Didia by
1: when they were in opposition, no so ebi mudi atem.
0: And he said, "Jimmy and Nachesa also Jimmy Dimechi." Ah, this is the argument I don't want us to go there. Me me kwa kokumu obi ya pemi acheme. Wasi yanche me di anya musu me kwa kokumu obi. I mean, like, oh hello. That is why I'm saying MPP. The direction of the political party nowadays is directed by some people, and no wonder. No wonder this has taught me when we are going for 2024 elections. Emra JDM timi kwa jina platform so kwa kache Dr. Mahmoud Baumi akache Mahmoud Baumi minu ya no yenya ye free no for yentafo MPP wo mpe ntafo asem da di omu di be ma wo da enti me ha wo kwa did MPP said Mahama si ye mpe ntafo asem enti ye be kire de say ye pentafo asem ti ye be kwa ko yiba wo me a
1: oh enu ntilo mu di yiba
0: enu ntilo mu di yi no. The direction from Mahama. Also, when you will be a bubble, I quite said Joseph Marino, then a bubble knows that take and four pet. Oboa. Because who will bet me wo? No more Timayo de. Mahama Jao Kaisa Baumia, you Munyan, Munyan, you Baumia, because all who's a Baumia Hogono. Timian can be bini and fancy woman, no Munko choose to Baum, and Penny and Pomuko choose to Baumia as woman, he asked him. Almost say. JDM, when I now see any ten yen yibao me, I want to see a team yako yibi, and let us say a party in a yen yen shisha anymore. This is the direction of MPP. And to Omono, Omo political career, no, this is the first time I'm going to say, Mimi say, I can direct MPP to do wrong.
1: Obey to me, I direct you.
0: I can direct them to do wrong.
1: Equipment,
0: because there are some certain things I mean, my car, they will come and reply me. Anna, I'm direct you. A political party that wanted to win power, a political party ma ko ahuchira sa mri mo party ni cry, you don't know what you are going to do to gain the faith of Ghanaians, because till date Ghana for mo wadwin free yetiri mo wo how am dey fair mo for 8 good years, no, some of us we haven't forgotten it too. And there are some things here, a background, you shouldn't have to open your mouth and talk. Leave it for others people to talk and find solutions to solve the internal problems of your party.

0: and build a party so that Ghanaians will have faith in you rather than what you are doing. It is advice I'm giving to them.
1: Utu amofo.
0: I have very good advice. Me peo ma sempa.
1: Open PP for.
0: Of course. Sure. From 1992 up to 2008, MPP about power. Yeah, omu ba power. Look at the intellectuals. I know more MPP. Professors, PhD, champagne, form omu kuta party. Omu kasa. Utim say yes. Permune kasi. And then, omu catch the NDC for say NDC for the Ayogolo boys. And a one DC meboa. NDC for I know ya NDC for and I say today the battle it has turned. Look at the communicators of NDC today and look at the communicators of MPP. Ubeunu say there is a huge difference now. And the platform will be able to NDC ni MPP when they start on debate. Ubeunu say MPP ni nashe form because. They have oma changing oma line of duty. No oma kwako taking the old NDC. So when those people were saying NDC for unko school, no, at that time, no, now NDC for unu nyansa the woman kwala anu oma manu unko school. Now oma so ama oma so nyansa na bo oma training kwa form bedi atem. And tina when you go on social media, say nipa 100 in a waswa emu ete yendi MPP for a womu di atem.
1: Oh really? Then
0: because I'm always on TikTok. Ubeho all the TikTok is a womu di atem pa wa TikTok so a MPP for.
1: Because they are in opposition.
0: Yes, because they have asked themselves to be directed by somebody.
1: When the NDC was in opposition, you were saying so maybe mudi atem sa.
0: Atem di dia routine in place. What in impressive? How many national chairman? How many parliamentarians then? Etimi ko kachre the sitting president to say, what Jimmy Power, me name say what Jimmy, who nimu nyansa mahama we aboa. How many members of MDC parliamentarians said that to Akufo-Addo? Can you point it out? But we saw a member of parliament of MPP sit on radio and TV, etimi kachre president mahama, what Jimmy, who nimu nyansa, me name say we aboa sa. Member of Parliament.
1: Member of Parliament, Benekasa.
0: Kennedy Japan. Ale Wusru. Efri Honum, National Chairman. Name one NDC National Chairman. Ya wotimi tira radio so. Etimi deep president nene yiratem.
1: This.
0: Then chama wun to me.
1: Sumpa.
0: Abronye. All these people are National Chairmen of MPP.
1: They were regional chairmen.
0: Regional chairmen of MPP. Name one of MPP, then DC regional chairman who was doing the same thing. So it tells you, said they've been directed by them. They're now omu yena namosi enyenu, oma tene di amamu ena momu ye. And look at the imagine of members of parliament here, mu MPP mukra. And you know, se me catch you said the political party MPP, no, oma yira omu kwanya omu namso. They have been defect from the role of MPP from President Kufuor time. And since Nana Kufuor became the presidential candidate of MPP for the past 8 years, those are the people he trained them. He trained Anwaya. That is what President Kufuor trained expertise. Nana Akufo-Addo train people who knows how to insult.
1: You are not being fair to the former president. Nana,
0: I have been fair because President Akufo-Addo, tell me any of President Akufo-Addo appointee who was insultive like this. So President Akufo-Addo trained good people to run the country. Nana Akufo-Addo trained bad people to insult people. And that is what has brought them today here. And you know, and you'll be the commentary. And your boys yakum and wadinichi a jachinema. Nya omu penye and womun saka. Na kayanwane say na mene. Na a political party. She nanse ya one of their party member. Awa no kra nasa mukra wa court. Mustafa Hamid.
1: Yeah.
0: You hear what he said?
1: Then okay, can
0: you see? And ya MPP awo nimni niye.

0: MPs, MPP, professors, lawyers, doctors.
1: Sana kwa kwa
0: of course. Wanunya ya, we don't know you. Because I was expecting them for now. Sir, and at this time, they should be the first person to come out and put their party members into order. Yes, Obeka, a bit muntied, but it will tell you and it will tell the public and Ghanaians, he said, yeah, I'm penning for no crab out. I be issue order, say, we your MPP ni member now say and pass all your MPP ni, yeah, yeah, yeah, Tim Didier. Yenene nko enti wa be kwa kodi obi atem enti nka ya chi obi a wo di atem an kan pipi ni bia yempese obi a be si wo
1: ba Dr. Mahmoud Bawumi aba aka say se gana for two abama no na obe o mampenyi a obi di atem on chire no is that not to say say on fo atem di odi na atem kran fa no
0: enti na me catch say Dr. Mahmoud ba obi a no o pa atem didie no o pe wa na esu soso o onu na esu soso o wo ya takure jem
1: Mamin Kaos, Utia Sumpa 106.5 FM, exactly 24 past 4, Forgotten Country now, Utia. My guest in studio, founder and leader of the Action People's Party, Kenneth Nana Kwame Asamoa. But that, yeah, KBB about MDD and who mention NPP in Penyum Fua, Umu Ediatem. But Tamana Nanado was so from 2017 to 2015. Mamin Kao Kakra, Kweku Anyidohu, the then Deputy General Secretary of the party, Efre Nanado, useless in a radio interview. Ukai Kobie Champon, the then Deputy Minister, speaking as an NDC official before Akufo-Addo became president, called him fruit cake. Or friend he said, or your fruit cake. Mustafa Bandi, the deputy secretary for the NDC, and so Eka and Sambia na enye onso na yatem didi. Yanfe Johnson esiru nketia. The general secretary said Akufo-Addo has disgraced the country over plagiarism controversy. Okay, we di met mi akase enu di enye atem didi.
0: Onu kura waka akronfo dunso.
1: Oka akronfo dunso. And the local NDC constituency executives, Thomas Minta, was investigated by police over insult against the president during the reading. And you know, it's coming from both sides.
0: Bible say, "Oni friend in chile ni friend ni kwan."
1: Oni friend in chile ni friend ni kwan.
0: Ebasa omu njana bede.
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0: Ebete yahwe. And he said, "Esi edun ketiane ni colleagues," and that is what the MPP portray. Say MDC die, omu grassroots no say yano omu tye. And then crofono na mo kachire ye yes no muti atem didie and ya po no crono ya udisem and womudi ye omu party na nunti no modi amontes ayemra medi umachino. What has changed? What has changed? So what has ye? A hona me fair free. And nunti na me chira will say MPP political party no, dena ye nim tete MPP no. And yen in that. Because omo na kache ye se NDC for your political party, papa. It is MPP who told us. And we believe them. Because they are all kind. I won't mention San Krofo in Yinano. At that time when this insult was, well, where were the MPP member no diatem? Check the date. Now omo diatem. Nene diabane say. And it tells you, say, MPP have taken the decision of NDC. The table have turned. When NDC is training people in the boys here and there, omu ye communicators, omu kwatira radio so MPP cannot challenge them no. Now we must train your team DJ. That is why I was telling you, say, President Kufuor train expertise, and now Akufo-Addo train who?
1: You don't believe, sir, to every, in physics, to every action, there is an equal reaction.
0: Good.
1: And you know, perhaps, good. Hey, yeah, the NDC for so yeah in opposition. No? They are paying them back in their own coin.
0: Auntie, my quack, exams, my six, my t, my feeling. And to also bra, all na you names are what be. Also bra, na better announce what quack could trust six. Sign our party. Obi, ya, dear, and you know definitely, says I do, we in the panay and yet.
1: But they know, say,
0: and then you follow the path of that person. Now, I'm say, by law. By law, me no tiya sisi ya me timi no wako.

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1: And the NPP for no year now. Oma kwa jine hon.
0: Oma kwa jine hon.
1: The likes of Sami Genfi, Sam George, indecent language towards the president.
0: And Sami Genfi, Sam George, where are they now?
1: Sami Genfi is the CEO of Gold Board.
0: And Sam George was what?
1: Honestly, a minister.
0: So those people you sorting, where are they? So I'm going to say.
1: So I'm going to say, true at him, did you know? And I'm going to say,
0: so now. Mm-hmm. Look at the Nkorofo a AD attempt within the MPP. Ah, yeah, chichi womu. Onzi achi MP.
1: Debi.
0: Onzi achi MP ba.
1: Debi.
0: Onzi achi wobi ane papa ne nsem sika womu.
1: Debi.
0: Eh, hini foni achi womu.
1: Moburo wafono
0: mu. Very good. A word to the wise.
1: It's enough.
0: Ene Camilla, oni mine sheho.
1: Debi.
0: Kobusa, the last time they went and visited her, go and ask. And nothing near catch yourself. What to hold my Bob Broward, Jenny Wong, men for when you got to our party for issue. The people that you were fighting for today, look at where you are and look at where they are. A very wide interval. Abamumu. Even Cham, their almighty Chama, wound to me. Where is he now?
1: Ochrim.
0: Ya didn't quote him within 3 days. Na entourage. Dr. Mamudu Baumia Munina, no more to us, or more.
1: In Sawam,
0: Akwaede,
1: Akosra,
0: and no one will move him.
1: Ebi Amuko by
0: Omukahene. Yabuapono. So we are Ghana Ninia Castle, Jinni, Nagino Hua. These people are not putting food in your table, on your table. Omuma would be an in Omumaushi. And that what Yao Maho
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0: Mami Ayachi Nuya and the Kojina called to Anka, and Nam the Sunkam Pinkia Kwachini. Say MP, eh? O'Brien Kanyamia.
1: O'Brien Kanyawe.
0: E Kanyamia.
1: Dentra.
0: And it's less of a man yammy.
1: Why am Renim Nia?
0: Because I am some phone or so. And some phone I was so until you find some phones on us so now copra, what praqua. Shall call ye, and a yamian pata, and a bibi ya wa, and kawa yin in the womb. And yes, I'm not a car. Mammy now, dear, Temon and Kame Quaco Bellino.
1: There be any no dear term, almost to say, only do dear term Ghana Jolof. No,
0: I won't go to you. I one. So, abatement of crime, Mebuana, it's a crime, and I'm your crime. And you call now, co prayer, and now two in and Kayoko for you so when you do co shame one. A friend, I'll be fret. We didn't write her. So, ya chimmy. A den ya chiwa, oh, ma, menwa, Kamiko Bellino. And I say you could for it in the and say wadaje. Why saying is too difficult for stupid people to understand?
1: Why saying
0: is too difficult for stupid people to understand?
1: What about you, Mabaka? And
0: yet, the Bema or Jimmy Force or Betty or Benyansa for Cassassi.
1: My ear and Fa and no NC. A chief of one in town, sir. Sumpa 106.5 FM Forgotten Countries in here. Today I'm up close with the leader and founder of the Action People's Party, Kenneth Nana Kwame Asamoah. Now, my catch you say, Ubedi Angwa, Angwa na ye fry tall. I didn't know also di fry tall. 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Baby OTA, watching through your lens, then I who?
0: Someone at Moko School, pastors of win, ADA.
1: One. Ana Obasoka.
0: Ana presenters.
1: Ana Obasoka said the opposite.
0: The opposite.
1: Loose.
0: Uh-huh.
1: Omu loose fight, you
0: know? Na fight, ye winning.
1: Or say we
0: have
1: are
0: you,
1: winning.
0: Have you win?
1: Until they are in the process of winning.
0: Winning. Winning. In here. When you are, Galam say, I say, man, a national issue. I say, Ghana for you, you dear home gym, now you pay for your first one. You say, Sini, you for you, so you knew about a saying. You be born home by. But a yako, you say, you're messy, care, dear, name kind. Because Ghana, no, you're pissy in the and nti na abun se ka bi timi abo bi na woda ho no police for kura fere omo a omo ma timi da ho sa na nwanse na bo nipa
1: e wo Ghana
0: not like Abruchiri because Abruchiri ka abo bi a the same major roadway ka abo wa for the next 3 hours you be seize kwa no ya bo bi
1: ya block kwa no
0: ya block kwa no ya be divert because I was see a show passion e ma say nipa na wo because you so ba Ghana there any pair will crab a corner be the name born a ball, piano twinch, or pen quire co aquaco, and idea, young mini pound. Can a form mini pound. And until I be a madame, a bomb pie, you know. Senka Radina Copon, and Cayen Pen. Cowomun, you know, no madame Passo. In for what this 65 going be a qua. Card Dan and Cayen Copon a pie. I had attack.
1: What is 65 years?
0: 65 years going.
1: Ah, also, my man, you could
0: be a penny for no. Kawa yabu omu nyina na kia ye restart. To the sense omu nyini Ghana for. Ghana for bro. Masa, she say yadi e tu e se wo Ghana. There are some diseases ya. Na ye experience bi wo Ghana da. Today, sure. That is what we've been experiencing.
1: Sure.
0: Obeko some of the village deformation of children. Kwa la ye wo wo omu. And na akwala 2 years, 3 years, yes, wanya cancer. E ye di bentra. And near my son, I need near my dear cold room, Yansu, Sabin Prediasa. Ghana for Nisika, only a Jumayo Benesica tons to Papa Bianumo. That the Yanianum. Some of the village, Oqua, Sansu, and why at this sign, I need your mafia from, and Ruby no massa, Quasan, Womodia, dress our frem, said a bay of feeling womanum. Are you not importing disease and sicknesses to Ghanaians? And let me call me village. unimse

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1: is gold
0: is gold where do we get gold from where
1: artisanal small scale mining
0: Square scale mine, a small scale mine, and we patch out. Womu tuning crying.
1: Debbie.
0: You're tuning here. Quiet him. And untino, so what's your idea, Galam? Say, eh, ye Ghana yen sassy. Na yen penny for Mexico do woman mu kind because they want to please the economy. No one. And you're the baby who knew. Share Galam say, who nippa will crash still, and ye ya. And then I see Anna play a cocumni pan watchy. Oh, because of Galamsey Hun. Adam Mahama, and Galamsey Hun Yukono. And look at the school phone call now, my quantity at Galamsey pitch him. Oh, be cool, I want him Galamsey Hun, ya walk on the baby, oh, Timmy Yakuan Kotam, the Mukeke. Ninina, I am penning for you, you know. See, and Yakasi, ye sikani, a penno. 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Ni ye jay ni pa ten o omu ko. This is the country we live. Ene ye banchi, ye bo diye nina say, uti ye woma scientist ya wasi ni nina, ni ye ma kururum, And don't you know what your crown has with your woody banchy? Won't you cross into your infector? What would an animal? And don't you know bet here, a brand here, maybe at 12 years, 15 years, 20 years, no obituary, no mobile down. Can you who's will be a war? No numbers, 70s. And I would two initial war one, colon kitten kitten kitten. Bonnie! I would this sum! And this have been nipa young million a home, and you're penning for no. They have dwelt in this country. And nunti no she kuro ya se CIA woman wa. So what one wa show abra boy ye. And nunti na ye me ya se obekwa ko didi atama mi akwoche. Because these people they don't care about you. Obum yawo. Obum fa wo ho. 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whole Ghana Common water in sewer cry for almost 10 years. Obi wa wati akra pipe on fine in sewer muda. M five and the pipeline for gas. Yet akra haya. Not to talk about the whole Ghana. And these are the people you put and entrusted them. Say they will come and build the fundamentals for you. Go and see their family where they are living. She she wo wo. Try when you want to know, she baby a wati. She baby a wati. The environment that you are living and go and see where they are living. MP, Obepe MP. Now, one in a tutumbo, dear, and only MP away. What the VAT will hook around. And we are advising you people, say, change your mind. These people is not helping the environment.
1: And Timono, Sagana for the Tumi Mamo, Action People's Party. A crime is number first.

0: Wow, this galamsey man.
1: 2 weeks, all gold mining will stop.
0: 2 weeks.
1: Ah, namasa. Helicopter and this one is so for no mugugu chrome ne nama mu yesebe ne ma uno. E ya de no mugu.
0: That's so for the diamonds. Omo na omo ye juma mu ku.
1: We are not giving them the power. They are controlled by these political parties. They can't do whatever they're supposed to do. Give them mandate. If the president wanted to take out galamsey. Ah, na Ghana your population is almost about 35 million. Any pay to galamsey wo mu nu 1 million. Even the district, there were about 276 districts in Ghana. District here, you took Galamse was one, a 200. So if you want to fight this, a 1 week fight.
0: Action People's Party.
1: Mahalif Kwatan too, because we have already know all the demarcation of the Galamse site. Mm-hmm. We know. Unless you tell me, say, we don't know where Galamse site are.
0: And to who be qualify for state of emergency?
1: And the state of emergency, assem. I saw your father police if one here for a money num crumb. Mom Halif Cortez, where did we have now where done I'm from? A real for say, Womushaha, and now we're not drunum. 2 weeks, what she won't want one moon call day and night. Womun Siaman and day and night. Womu ya woman yet be on day and night. I don't know who's a woo to Gadam Siasi. Ah, yet yes, and an uncle for what quite the oppression vanguard, oppression Diaba and Diaba, oppression for crying here in Animus.
0: So oppression for crying here.
1: Oh, you cry your wood your question, Yelanimus. Eh? Oppression for your wood your question, Yelanimus, or so on. I'm all wine. Wine and Imus. So I just say, so they are not ready to fight it. Say, and sir, sit there, oh, Kwame Nkrumah Mutam, now go to Kura was so sorry. If they decided to destroy that land, and Kabadis and Keba and Kibina Babyatra.
0: Debbie.
1: Kibina Babyatra. Today, oh, why, Geno Yere, Geno Mahon? Because Oma Emetwasa Sibi no Madu Fu. Because the impending for you never met too many years to see so almost sense as in a way. Look at these leaders. How long would they live? President Mahama Ache Kuranya Ko Pomani 30 years in Kang Wu Oko. Oya de Ubewu. Ana Wungu.
0: Ubewu.
1: Ubewu. What are you living for your children, grandchildren? Obija did was a yen ally assassini. Aya bod indeed the my moja yen an animal be ko ye jisa o my way. And you see what my and he can do me no susaki be ye biatwaso. The national anthem alone, so won't sin and touch your heart ya. You always do bad.
0: You're paying for almost here and touch your
1: heart. And touch your no chromium to. And touch your heart. 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A yadia ne board di at the maye. Moja yen anan be kunye. A jis our my way to see homaye. 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Ye be ye be atwaso. Ye bin to us 1 year. Pese min kumina, a boro, mpasiasem, and ye mehunu, sika, way a ye bin to us one. And tina, why a branty any a baba was a obewa? Bompire say, a radi bebwa. Now, Benya Sikabia, obey you, man, me free Ghana. Because what the idea is, I bear a woman. Usu ni sika beshe womu. Hospitals in the way. Send yes ye. Omo madam yalia. Omo yalia. Some who baby a womuko. An army boy. Now, what do we? Oba yalia. 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Kalibu. 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This is a country. Ye timikase. Bed, no bed, syndrome.
0: No bed syndrome.
1: No matter how rough it is,
0: empire new hospital.
1: Empire, enyao, enyana gumura ni muna omu chadi ya galamse esenu no. 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
0: That's a hospital bed today. 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
1: Enti na o empire what that's what we fear di adi.
0: Enyia.
1: Nanti kau timi fasi enyia di bibu bobin kosi siwo. Hoda, and you are pass who of ye. Now, hospital, I have corner, wouldn't be a room to be fed. Now, the Uko school, most of the schools, and you are the Yabo double bed, no students for another. 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
0: She say almost a son, Ningina and Nadia.
1: And Nadia,
0: you don't know,
1: Nadia. 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
0: MPP NDC.
1: Uma hu si yajimi. yen ko school wo mu na ko school and I always tell you say we say school no school bi papa bi no ma ko mm atwe aka na me amanko school class me ho fa so se no e dey school
0: ah
1: na me amanko school he I can tell you say ye ma me no mo te kantamanto mokola kejetia eton na mo no eh wo mu ho fa so se wo mu mo so ma ko school wo ma ko Oxford wo ma ko yes wo mu ho fa so se no mo. Do you know why?
0: What's your basis?
1: My basis is that obi o hono mo a wo te kantamanto wo ko school dem da wa sa seven kura wo anwie je tra ye de ma no a na odi di dwa aye 200 Ghana cedi. That woman without education background, without accounting background, has been able to do what? To maintain that 2,000 and the B.
0: I'm multiplying.
1: I'm multiplying the BSCC down the woman man who school so I can see.
0: But you're not paying for.
1: Not to talk of you're paying for. You said that time Ghana is because your amount budget. Jennifer ran the crowway. You're disikana master. Jennifer ran the crowway. What did they do with that money? What did they do with that money? Me no tiye. The most two thiefless. Akronphobia no ti kroma ya no moti ya MPP and NDC.
0: So su di atem.
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0: Tell me.
1: Ede wo mo anombo mo chichi wo mo se we ya di abas. 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What is he akwache makwala ni iswa di Ganeska? Any members of parliament and executives, when we talk of krono, katasishe, proya akwasu wa Ghana, there are only two people, are thieves, the executive and the parliamentarians. That's it. Obuda ya kronfo wa kromu ha. Because minuti hei.
0: Omu binum.
1: Omu nyina, minji kri nyadwa. Woman, they are crumb for the executives and the parliamentary. Woman, a crumb has a bibiasha woman, sir, an army boy. Esha minsa. And don't you know? So, what shall we blast some penny for where you bona your gun and in address will be barber but brab when you're home for soir? They do 10% for you, 90% for themselves and their family. That is what they does. And you are sitting down here fighting for these people. You don't fight for yourself. Your school. Your BA school, you see the you saw the problems. Various schools. She said, "Oh, banners or call SHS, let's work on that body. Oh, free one chair kufia, shakurani skin. She any body or the co. Oh, free school bar, check it and see. Why difference? In the name of Yanwa Dianema Kurani Dio school, dear Dianan Yediman school. Baby or better, Yashisha almost a prison for. Ubako school, ni be beating the Hane Binawa. These are the people that we are living with. So whenever we are telling the people, say, look, these people are thieves. Omuni homa will blah burn with life. They are just here to make use and fun of you and enrich themselves.
0: What about the drug issue this time? So Ababe common Ewo Ghana ha nako for bo muhumoding omu chichibi mu internally. But they are sama and also elevi the source of Ghana. Eku pia manon eni akochiro mo. Then what does it tell you?
1: Drug issue omu kobusa nana bi ye.
0: Ah, na asama na okay.
1: Omu kobusa nana bi.
0: Debi. 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
1: Ah, na yatikro mama nana bi timbe kacha ye se. Ya wa drugs factories waha ye ya drugs waha. Drugs are human, so when you be a better one, say a drug factory. When your drugs are better one, say a drug factories. Why? At your own company, and be no one catch your baby a factory in war. Why a drug dealer? And not in one, say I be a drug factory. Why? But your OTA, when you see a beer drug factory, why?
0: Made a minimum ABA intelligence, a money who?
1: And did I say, I'm a company.
0: And you won't even cast a drug dealer.
1: No, you're a drug dealer.
0: No, no intelligence.
1: Drug, a juma, a cartel, a juma, and I win him. Aye cartel adwuma nti oka ho why are drugs
0: because of some now okan
1: and as some we say what be that suggest 2 years your TBC drug factory 8 years bu see dey what are you talking about because this country is not serious by this time now we would have been arrested to go and tell share the police baby and drug factories in wo now no fit see ajimi ana when it come in terms of drugs. Kwa ye drama mfoso wa ni akaya anu. Mm-hmm. Na kaya penkrofo kwa mwoma kebi ya. Kenye MPP. Because 777 predators are more mumu cry a chini pa 1, 2, 3 or free mumu. Ya jelly be. And the Cassabi ye can be a man I can drop. Also, me catch you say. Messi Chrome, how home. It is so funny to the sense, say. Messi, even if your wife cannot conceive, eh, you can blame, you can go to MPP, they will do press conference for you.
0: You seem to have some dislike for the new
1: party. No!
0: That's the whole time MPP.
1: Mental homo!
0: Mpawomasem.
1: Mpawomasem papa.
0: And to the MPP ni NDC to a.
1: A futuo na me two MPP. We just say me tawo mo. A futuo. To the sense he say, how possible na na be we betimi aba begir TV so akoya press conference about drugs. You see you anisu mpunam. And say na wo you yonko de. Check from 2000 president ko 4 tenure. What happened in drugs? And I can read it for you. Eh? Eh? Look, sure. Sure. Apart from America, what I know that everybody knows. Or your MPP, ni MPR. Your chain, no, your jail, you know. Sure. Now, you were MPP executive, be. The missing cocoa, Jawulu woman, 2000. Eh? Three women, executive members of ruling MPP political party.
0: Then.
1: Abina Foliwa, Comfort Kuya Mankwa, and Amanda Akon. They were all arrested in drugs in Kotoka. MPP members. Nanka 77 previous, I am no one saying how many. Adienu ye system failure. E kwa ben ye be faswa. Adienu ye be ye free wa. Yam fanya man yosem. The moment ya ye di be ya man yosem, wumba unu se na asem no ye ye free da. Now, if you are the same, so what you see? Sure, when you go to 2022, British High Commissioner was a Ghana port has become entry
0: a destination
1: of cocaine. 2022, me patcho na yandisi for na neti abanswa.
0: But you see, you are the omo obo mudini na ano aye people associated with the New Patriotic Party. That
1: and me kamba sa makan disi so di.
0: Okay, that's fine.
1: Odabi. Can this is
0: okay,
1: and
0: yeah, because me more NDC for the
1: you know, I home phone. Why just talk as some MPP and what can't you? Me know your face.
0: Ah, maybe as some MPP.
1: Because maybe I'm not quite a back for quite the whole number of fiber. Say, I'm a so I was out of fiber. I'm a MPP.
0: Because
1: in the debate in the air,
0: there be in the interest of fairness. Sir, oh, Kasem, na a veer towards only one side. I need to put you back on track for you to also look at the other side.
1: Men person will be put me back. Mini mad yet. Mini mad yet.
0: And I can't even go.
1: So what you say?
0: Yes, with you.
1: Until the president, ma'am, at time 2012.
0: Yes.
1: Only when you pay a chee or more with drugs. Nana Kufu Ado Tam, Kufu Tam. And this has been a cartel.
0: Because he had him Frank Bene.
1: Frank Bene was 1999. And 2004 and he was jailed. I know.
0: Na Adena and Wanka.
1: Oh.
0: Na Ukai Na Yeli.
1: Minim Na Yeli. Nancy Na Yeli. Islegon Na Yeli.
0: Francisca Ejay, Ukai.
1: Menkane say. Menka woman, you know, Machina will say. Senko Biba ya press conference, and Kenya MPP. And Komunya Maye, Mumuni and ye. Ba omu koko ya omu ya no nanabi no awoka se meme nka obi dia woka no obone de obona ba mu nkrofo address e chichi wo mu anya ndisi fo nkwa de no boboye. So what are you talking about? Meme si kan ye nufa no meme me kwaji obi aka pere o mama menye ne kapere kufu ado ma anya ne kapere wono kura de sika na suni woni ne family di no ma obi adi.
0: Akufuado.
1: No, sika so one in family. So I just say. And the issue of drugs, no, Dino. I was expecting the two political party umabe do my system kumube ka woman juna boom. No man who said this is not one man fight. Say Ghana. E kwa ben ye befaswa. Ye beti mia ye na sahadi ye siano rather than say be politicize no. Na yakopara tu we suni yakop we na mekmiti uti yenye binu wakofa abe mekwaka ubidi yaso oso wakofu ubidi
0: enti
1: wan se asem na nkase mu yejato ho yempe nisibre.
0: So meba Wuncheng as the leader and founder of the Action People's Party se se no solution be na o prefer galam say there o see your mouth 2 weeks
1: and the come 2 weeks o pa president what cry them president mahama nka say chairman 2 weeks in media she won sir to galam say as mama na nka won yin na free so come betim same a
0: oh really
1: I'm telling you so I just say didn't you make us say I am now man for case scan machine airport to hall
0: yeah.
1: MPP for be yi free ho na koko for
0: inspection
1: yeah,
0: team
1: inspection team ya yeah, pam pam pam pam mo let me be honest with you so I tell to kwan yes scan bibia the hologram na be hunu se car ni se ma u be hu car no hunu se we Toyota ana akura u be hu hologram of car eti hu hunu se e say enu nti na wo mo kura no Omuchiwa, se wu te tiyo exact word ya de yuswa. 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Because omu testing wu say a drug, into omu fa charge ni mo, until say they have tested it. Sana scan machine si wane tiye. Se niyamani ifema, what they do ni say, why a full container? Omu ya routine check-up. Routine check-up nene se. Ombeti miye biyo container. So because on wale stay container nene yeme u.
0: E umo.
1: Ebi ya wosi konkonte full of container. 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Ni akatu mne ko. This is how they do their work. So what I say, and the idea we must use the whole day, they are scanning one container, they check here. The only way you could see there is a drug in that container was when you are using the dogs who sniff.
0: The sniffing dogs.
1: Yes. So what I say, airport was being ho.
0: Ah, airport sniffing dogs in
1: it. Ah, we must hear it far. Nanka container, no mujama ane koi.
0: Ghana ports.
1: U dwa brochure airport wa yakohwe u si ya no mun na mu no mu omu hwehwia so atase e ebi di ho de na wo ho no so so a yase na na ekufu adada woro ma woni na kokofo ya bepam wo mafiri ho no how can we solve this problem and today you have the terminality to come and do press conference about drugs why you definitely do say wo de ye nyama ne nko
0: yeah
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0: all right
1: because what brothers will be happy my brothers will be happy enko si da bae ne bebre mu yourself na ye solve problem no enti kwa bae ne befasuo be solve problem ye nyina ya come together okay this is the way forward ene e bia empenform o so what the same people for see ye nyi wo modi empenform
0: yeah
1: but they forgot to say NDC taking power. Now, Nkrumah omo mama point from saying fanye kwanso omu start say omu yu omo di. What did they do? Oh, MPP 4. Oma yu omo wan omo akokune kokune. Okwa yu omo di say CIA be ba betage, oba e no opam MPP 4. On say ba e di omo si enyi wo omo adi. Na mpanimfo na ti wo no, enya mpanimfo NDC 4 le be fa wo botuna ho. They've been there. NDC ba the only people they will change is the hierarchies. The top.
0: The head.
1: The heads. Period. And in Crawford and this time, no more Tihon. MPP time, no more Tihon. One more, that's what Tihon.
0: I said the heads and the crumbs is someone. Heads and super form Crawford Ababaka.
1: Almost a sound, I hear for.
0: So, a bank is almost a sound a year the top, the main now. And the women now more leadership positions now. As a sire, almost one more by number four Crawford Begum.
1: There be civil servant, they won't be answered. The only thing I'll bet my Elizabeth. Ebi a han ni panity a we say transfer no dey call.
0: Okay.
1: Baby, you won't even say who you need. So what I say? And for me, adia na ya dey your politics no. Yenya ya ready say best solve the problem. And our name in internationally no, say aside from 2000 and Gusu say, and we shouldn't blame anybody say maybe buy and a drug. Ebi a na kra no. And a Ghana for who no say, yetimi che drugs. Because so we blame us that we bless only and cheat drug war. That means we bless no. Now we acquire a mudi drani.
0: Debbie. Okay, I'm saying because.
1: Me no ya.
0: Because drugs now we much cheat. We much drugs na outside Ghana.
1: Mami chile wadi. Mami chile wadi.
0: From but we could do outside Ghana.
1: Mami chile wadi.
0: Yes.
1: Your destination point. Say me too kwai. Every Ghana hasi. Now me destination wo Canada. mostly no se me di bibi kwa na because of a bia time factor ni ntino what they

0: enipa wo mu guo nyina ya to wo mu they've been paid and unless I want cheat wa come inform and I inform no so won nim baby a wode be call because won says wode ba ha mo ye because he knows say mo ye one of the cartels it were the made different people ja obekaya nansi Ashanti region emran dc ba power ya obekaya am say man kraso asehene say soldier fo bi ekwachi galam say fo bi a without the regional minister was away so okay sa asem
1: I remember
0: very good won ma the country
1: there
0: because they believe say e bi na regional minister ni soldiers ni funo na ne wukumase they have connived with those people and they didn't want to inform them say we are coming to attack those people. Mm-hmm. That is exactly what happens. And normally, all the drug, there are interests. Others say a cheaty will be. Others say will be a sikabi anko feba bi ye nu akwa yi tuwa. Because say yam pa say ya cheat drugs. Ewa Ghana has say ya it will be very difficult because most of the leaders they have been paid.
1: Mami na say I have. Leader and founder of the Action People's Party, Nana Kwame Asamoah. Are you rocking it? And I'm returning. Kind of, but in no time, I'll be picking your calls. Then what do you also make of the conversations right here on Sumpa? I'm here calls in here. Now, my man, Nana Kwame, I'm on a closing comment. Now, you're going to call. But I'm in call. Say, I'm going to miss you. You're Kasa Natural Mineral Water. And then you come deal. 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time around abebe pim e wo Mava Ghana RSYD no Vigi Studios omo creative director be boaw na cameras omo use no e abefu de ni bi state of the art. So I come rest with special effects.

0: 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No VG Studio. Sasana, fright all. You better almost see you. I see that's what Nkoma. Jama washing powder and Jama washing soap. A life bathing soap. 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When you're in a buff for Navy, you're telling us here, Wamaswa, for God and country. You're a bro. You're quite a man, so I need it for Edikasubu. Hello? Major Son, but you're not a man, I'm in a case. Good. I'm sorry about what I'm about to my mint you. Why?
1: Two years are not with our power. Also, and nothing little to them there. Our sort of theory or yet, Mama and DC.
0: Sana,
1: I can't make a tennis say, yes, all the Casasono, I can be your woman. Who train, baby? Yes, friend, Oka, I'm from four MPP, I'm from four MPP, I'm from four. Who's going to catch me? Wouldn't you say, before the Casso be a from four, not on my young court. And what I say,
0: Me da say, pass over. Hello. Yeah, me pass over. Me ne kasi. Me pass. Me court him. Pass over. Me ti why.
2: Okay, before and the before and come working.

0: which was born out of the military camp. So this is a very disciplined political party. We don't tolerate wrongdoing. We don't defend wrongdoing. We don't defend kidney.
1: Mami Nasi, Fakolai, hello. Good evening. Me bacho. Yeah, why am I in the case? Baba, yeah. Baba cho mami ti.
0: Man out the studio. Uso akaza ba.
1: Man out the studio.
0: You
1: know,
0: you be the answer of the two parties in our country. And you be the answer of both of separate in order to we at the body and watch them. And I second the idea of one and the thing to answer. Uso abo chuka me da ka da to we there. How so buka ko to do eka lan se eh in India. We come now. Okay, now by that you told me a clever about a move uncle. And to move someone up, it's not very of my uncle. Okay, that two extra election, all the election about. I'll be happy to get the election. Captain Moya, open the private young mama, and I'm here to a woman. Tomorrow, show you.
1: Mammy Nassi, so by you, ready to say hello, good evening.
2: Good evening.
1: Yeah, before to one, I'm in any case.
2: Mimi
1: to Dubai. Is some
2: Mamma, leader, not one. What's in the unit? Nana Kwame.
1: Nana Kwame.
2: All right. Honorable Nana Kwame, Munikasa. But sometimes, you know, kind of crane or crab, this is how we involve it, NDC. And there is no way it's really high bit to my effect. NPP is soon. If we have to be inside the NDC, and I high. Say a kaku case dealing, another drug trafficking on drug record, another on record, you know. MPP, and I walk out to the stand, say, only leaders, and boom. If you cry, a wool through cocaine dealing.
1: I will lead a Ben a wool through cocaine dealing.
2: MP and I actually work with drug trafficking. It will be almost the comparison. In the end, I'm your own cousin, he said, and you're gonna have your children. But truth be told, no, at least you're chill up, you're chilling up, you're chilling up, you're intel, that you're not honorable and aqua maker. Intel, and I'm picky, and I'm informing the end point in the same. You suspect you be safe with your checks. And I assure you, and arrest Akosu our Ghana starting point, you know, and I said, delivery point, you know, your check will be more investigations at Kosovo. There is no room for comparison for the MPP. No clear woman. I was here, Mr. John Dramani Mahama, they be come out in this hour. Democracy is Kenyan Sankara. It is not a mighty will of Nomoya Yomope. And you know, democracy, you know, on first Sabio, Akukudu, and Kang, it is a

0: Bible said, don't spare the rod and store the child. 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
1: mami na se sa ba jume de no so hello good evening
2: anka bochi
1: yeah me pa cho
2: ya boko de
1: bibia boko na wo ho te sei Bacho, evangelist Niana.
2: Elliot,
1: big busy. Okay. Elliot, me bacho mamintio.
2: Minia.
1: Yes.
2: She. Oh, NDP party. Oh, we are political party here. Some of them are correct. She, you must talk to the mama here. It's a meeting, she's a lawyer. And got to force it. A book for the mamma. Help the summer davity than a book, I think, after all. Master, than a fault to fear and look at your politics, a chimney. Almost cocaine. Oh, I let you get a new gun, I say, or the cocaine outside of Ghana. We know we can't reach you. NDP, we almost say, omo power bio omo papa bio because omo so man omo de Ghana so from Ghana hand to Ghana for job but ya omo omo ya go to some NT of parliament no go say make omo so jama e Ghana for support you bojuma she bojuma because oba o go bu sia da o bojuma power you ma Ghana for
1: my Elliot my minasi so bye hello good evening.
3: Good evening.
1: Yeah, me bacho wana vene meka say.
3: At Israel.
1: Abede, mami ntio.
3: ABC, akosi abede. Yeah, aboti, nyamisha mwo, mwenye na mwo, tira mwye di mahe. Yeah, kasa, ipinifoti. Mama, example, mwye ansa. Me kasa pa, sa geme, down. Two different, na mama ko. Me kasa pa, umwa, eta, sisi, esi, esi, esi, esi, esi, esi, esi, esi, esi, esi, esi, esi, I teach them what in Kofol. Nimma is a way is watching. Emma, you could say, Omofa, Wimna, you put you on, and yes, I bunch him. We did that to me, not the statement about. We just say, Kasa, Kumuti, Yabuti, Yaslam, Esha, means you have a mind. I'm not come at them so. Ghana for the whole world. Munchie, I saw my claim. Munchie, ye. Munchie, ya. One. 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A fuck, okay, whoever, or marry me. Look at that, every Akuba, Nova, a private jet. Look at that, you are Mutti. Look at that, of course, Barbados, Jamaica, who's an attack of far. Then you are Holland. And you think I would send a G, not cause. FD, airport, you know, you come down, come down the country. Therefore, move on, you know. And you know, you're not too up on your head. Don't you say, Mama, fine, Eja, and you see, for me, and on their back, and you see that. I think not after a book of a bustle, it's someone coming for fortune to open it. So, there's a father on my phone, now I had a coat too.
1: Debbie, you are only conjecturing. You are Debbie, please, you are only conjecturing. Unsusuye, and our canoe. The old canoe and your factual. Hello.
4: Good evening,
1: Bacho. Good evening,
4: Bacho Frank Nero, you, the mayor.
1: Yeah, Frank Nero. Bacho, what ye a year, Nana Kwame?
4: Bacho, I'm a team.
1: My NTO on this.
4: No,
1: I'm going to tell you about me. Time, you know. Maybe I'm going to tell you and there was a special guest, you know. We, in some way, we want you to react to it. In some understanding, that is what we want you to do.
4: Man, you know,
1: but me, I don't know. You have to be actually, okay, may I say, my father, next caller. Hello, good evening.
5: Hello, good evening.
1: Yeah, me pa chowana menene kasi.
5: Atoye kene dia pone kasi. Kasi suspense.
1: Okay, you can say free spin test. Maminti. Nana kwa miwa.
5: Hello,
1: me ba so wan amene ne kase.
5: Hello.
1: Yes.
5: Abo ti ka jo mi che o ne.
1: Me jo so. Nana kwame so e jo so. Mammy Nassi, so bad radio. So now, Mammy, you call what's the matter?
6: I must have a chat to say, Jamini Aban, where I was ani dia be ba mi ni aba no no ono so be kasa pa na ono so ni kasa o kasa yi me hu be bia no kasa ku me ni gana ni nyina ye pe ni eh se bi mpredu asa se gana se ye se mi nyina gana ye ya ye mi nyina na ma be betna se ama nkorofo mi enu akohifo mi enu ente sa be se gana de ene yesu ye be start
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1: you sent my office a letter
2: yes
1: so I'll come in my car you sent my office is different
3: ah madam wo baba chi ana
1: for what
3: for MP you
1: so what come on tell me
3: member of parliament munya wo yoku
1: so
3: yo kan kwara na so kan kwara na
1: ana beli obi ana base mo beti ana
3: need
1: me at local ah you need somebody at
3: local for what
1: lawyer
3: for what no member of parliament for what
1: to the parliament so now you want to intimidate the lawyers involved in this matter
3: intimidate the lawyer or what challenge you here the lawyers say no matter
1: you want to intimidate the lawyers in this matter
3: who charge the system I'm telling you
1: Follow
4: citizen of
1: God. Citizen of God. Because I'm defending another poor woman. You want to arrest me?
5: No, you should write to the speaker.
1: Write to the speaker.
5: There's a procedure for arresting a member of parliament.
1: Madam, you cannot force me. Stay away.
5: Please,
1: stay away. Who are you? What's your writing from Yoko? What's your writing from Yoko?
5: Write to the speaker.
1: What source are from Yoko?
5: There's a procedure for which you arrest a member of parliament.
1: From Yoko.
0: Enti, Abusia, where you near AC, yeah? 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
0: 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Ye hwesa approach of this arrest not of the sort na. Eja mo na bambosam no mo ya de. Approach we eno ne yade chi obi.
2: What will be your best approach?
0: Mira Brabio.
2: Mbacho, what will be your suggested approach? Can I yanko? Namiko kanchoromo.
0: Oh, sir, eja, muna, mu nimbambo, numitina mimi ibu sao se, no?
2: Enti, question, obe bisa se, se yekini pa, yekini se, ba bibia o disi, ni bibia o ko endi, and one make it decision already, is that not it?
0: Oh, the young approach,
2: no, nanya right, is that not it?
0: What
2: that woman? Yekini pa, from her, musi, Jackie Chan, yekini pa, musi Rambo star, yekini pa, musi Dave. Baby, if you are to call your name now, obviously, say law enforcement, but you are under arrest. You will tell them, say, you are parliamentarian, so you will not go with them, right?
0: Debbie.
2: In America, they will put a gun in your head, is that not it?
0: No crap, man. You are about two forms this year.
2: My level of primitiveness, any lazy way of thinking in this country. Sometimes I say, I'm a Ghanaian, and I am, and come on, I'm a breath. You know, I seriously, I don't know. But then, what I saw, sir, I think from their conversation, there has been an invitation from January, from February. So
0: February,
2: that's about
0: yeah.
2: 8 months.
0: Mm.
2: And so 8 months, he has been a subject of investigation. And so he has come under investigation with a person of interest.
0: Yeah.
2: When I look at the video, the little one I saw, it looked more like the lady was begging him, say, you have been invited or something.
0: Mm.
2: But say, arrest. Once I am by, I said, you're barbecue. There's nothing that will stop us from arresting you. So I saw it like, we have invited you for many days. You did not show up. I'm here to inform you that your invitation is still pending. And you know, Munya has a level of conversation. You know? But hey, Yeah, politics. Everyone say kidnap. Everyone say abortion. Everyone say this. Everyone say chobwe. But if you say you see about the chua, they might have crossed and done everything possible to make sure that you will be arrested for a particular crime. But what I see, it doesn't look like they really went there to arrest him.
0: According to Iyoko statement, Ekitami says CIA signed on behalf of Raymond, the director, executive director.
2: The executive director.
0: Yes. Or see, it is indicating Iyoko's position on the attempted arrest of Honorable Bafuwa.
2: Yeah, so that's what I'm saying there. That's what it is. But operational wise, you know, they see about the total number of people who went there, or position, it doesn't look like they were there to arrest him. But I mean, hey, I'm about the Danny policy. So, operational wise, they see a cure. There's no way you will escape the arrest.
0: And no Grand Kenya or buy in the back of the arrest, no?
2: Hey, well, you're sorry. Yeah, arrest the Oba Tiniko. But also, I'm position now. Position in your right. And the determination to arrest him was not there. Because who share Obana, then he was pleading with him there. We send the invitation. I was saying, no, you wrote to my office. You didn't write to me. If we are there to arrest you, we not talk to you. We announce ourselves. We introduce ourselves. We tell you why you are under arrest. And this is where we are coming from. And this is why you are being arrested. It makes life easier for everybody. But it looks more like they went to remind himself. But hey, they are done in it. Then see, arrest and attempted arrest and many of those things.
0: Now, Mr. Kumadov, video by Kubin Sua, aside time and war
4: court no premises wono proper na osani akwa car park wono nia ne car ne ho na the lady also try to prevent her prevent him sorry from entering the car na people have to push the lady off for the MP to enter the car no na ahonso hu ne saying
2: and that's what I'm saying sir. The whole thing look like they went there on a friendly note sir omo reminding him sir chief your invitation is pending so if you are not coming we will take you away in that friendly manner but someone on the way things happen in this country right from that friendly manner I'm out for buy then they say the whole thing upside down and at that moment operational security is at stake.
4: Yeah.
2: So it's either you let him go and you do not create any issue that will lead to violence or something. Because as a law enforcement officer, you always have an opportunity to get him arrested.
4: Yeah.
2: You have so much opportunity. So what you do is that you let him go. Then you go back to the office and tell your authorities that when you went, this will happen. But I'm saying, sir, this thing doesn't look like somebody is after somebody and they want to arrest me. There's nothing like your invitation is pending and all that. No, we knew your invitation was pending. Mm-hmm. And that is why we are here to arrest you. But we need you more like we are here to remind you that, hey, sir, we invited you 8 months. And that is why he said he wrote to my office. He didn't write to me. So that friendly manner where they were having a conversation, oh, you are going to your car.

0: will not let you go. You know those things before you say, hey, God, now who is in our power? Yes, sir, you are kidnapping for. You know what is kidnapping?
1: I say more. And see, we know now. Asenka, ono ba for one su nyambo tre. Now ni lady ne kasa seni ono ne kasa aye na.
0: Meni aso e kasa krapo di someone view. And I say that be you wrote to my office, you didn't write to me, so I'm going to sit in my car. So it's like a boyfriend, girlfriend, I won't let you go. I'll go. I won't let you go. I'll go. I won't let you go. Meaning, I'm not for a move or I know my tenure, who I send it to another scenario. And she said, what you say, yeah, not for Danny, another whole Wahala. So what you do is that you let it go. Because you have the opportunity for another time to make an arrest. If the arrest is what is on the table.
1: Right. You know, come on, Nancy. Our education, I'm my name, sir.
0: Thank you.
1: Yeah, that's a bit brave. I was any penny bonk, my era, Richard Kumado, a party consultant. A bra, Buffalo workers are here, your pet. And I'm a leader, one mounting podium, no. And one also church, and you see, you can cry. Yeah, you brief, no. And the choir, what minority for? Send one more fool at the affairs of
2: the
1: Hoffa.
2: The procedure here that the agency or the institution involved, be it OSP, police, Yoko, would write officially to the speaker and request the release of the member. That is what has become the practice. And normally when the letter comes, the speaker will refer it to the leadership. And leadership would work to the parliament, would work with the legal directorate of parliament. And arrangement is made for the member to avail himself. There is nothing like preferential treatment, but because of the nature of the MP's work, that procedure has been set in place, and that is what all state security agencies observe. So the question is, what has changed? One, let me deal with the issue of arrest of persons on court premise. This matter, I think, should attract the attention of the Honorable Chief Justice. Honorable Balfour is a lawyer by profession. Upon his account, he went to defend his client in court. Then, just after exiting the courtroom on the court premises, Iyoko appears there and lays ambush and makes an attempt to arrest him.
1: We aye Unimyan for Alexander Kwame na afanya maki. Na wewe aye no, anu wase. Sir Wamu nimua, wamu sha chama untumi incident in wesi ye na no the same Yoko. Ekwa court se wamu kwa kwa chichema untumi bra. Na wa walk court premises. And a police kura prevent it, say ya mamun cheno. Because a court to ha particular no, yen yes adi anu waha. And tis Usi wuni mumra, di enti na kwa to premises wa, ena wu kwa se, o kwa kwa chiwobi. Na wumu kasa se mwedi ya chile Chief Justice se, enye niye hiyani, wanre niye kwa sunu, na wankan wasem.
2: I think the justice delivery system, our Chief Justice, must look at this. Whether or not Iyoko or any investigation agency is allowed to enter court premises with the sole aim at costing a suspect or an accused person, that must be looked at in context. We are aware that Iyoko's tried a similar practice, but the police resisted that attempt. When Mr. Jubwe Siakun, also known as Chema Wuntumi, was invited by the police, Iyoko laid ambush, but the police exercised high professionalism by denying them access to the police premises. And they parked outside, and when Jubwe Siakun left the police premises, they did that unlawful act by pushing him into their pickup and drove him off to their offices. What is happening today amount to abuse of power, weaponizing a state institution.
1: We aye Olimyan for Alexander Osa Hene Kwame na fanya maki. 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
0: Ye nua o meje o so metia weti efo nyina anso so.
1: Ye tie fo nyina ajo so da sese waje brane ye ebebon komo na. 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What were kakra?
0: Paper chong I mean who for you need the hair.
1: What's yet in 70 mudia? One, a bise, I am a member of parliament. Went to mean chinasa. Yes, I ought to my speaker. I'm a speaker releasing one, sir. Now, say, I'll be back member of parliament to crano in the first place, you know. I am there to say, and I want more dear, you are too.
0: You, member of parliament, enjoy privileges under the constitution. Now, the privilege are enjoying, say,

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0: aha enti go say facts na I play out, you know. Said there are no two cars here, no call parliament, you know. Ultimately, now, sir, set of facts, you know, which I said, before court, you know, I'm in the parliament. And if I'm in the parliament, there, and me enjoy parliamentary privilege and immunity from arrest.
1: Now, Ustie, when you're for coming after your market, so can't send me. Yeah, one also a lawyer. And now, Banfo wants to be a lawyer. That we are all learned colleagues. Anna, one month some one more canoe half in your market, she says, Eco Kayako far. Near an hour to my wound to me, Bran or call court to high court. Yoko for call high court is one more court channel. Ah, police, ah, mamma, quiet at the premises of the court. Say, Hodie, ye ain't to me, mamma, may yes, I arrest you because it does not come in, sir, confinement. The moon to me, Mahoma, yes, I dear, we say. And Yoko should have known better. Ama saada no kra omu ko lay ambush outside the premises of the court and one more the church ma won to me enti even that arrest yank omu kwa kwaye lawyer bafo wey the premises of the court na omu kwaye sa arrest no and no does it come in the confinement of ebi omu timi ya arrest and na se hons omu ni mra no omu tete mra so
0: oh binya mi ni mi mra dia isi kwa inse won to me show bi wo the premises of the court in the courtroom, court them or the judge need to me ever court them or into one to me maybe judge out of see a demon on my own say ye. But when you PFC court them one officer of the law, a police officer, our powers of arrest, say our reasonable suspicion, say what committee crime outside the court no obey me at show. And then you also look at the premises of the court. Meaning, say, who refers court them now to meet you? But so we pierce the court dining now when I'm caught in a compound in Oswa. Police put me at your woman, and maybe anyway, if you find that police into meet you.
1: And don't you know, police, it's me, I say, yeah, yeah, re arrest our court.
0: Exactly. Every time, yeah, if you are, yeah, the court, you are granting, and no crime, you bet me, I say, a bit of an abuse. Of powers there. Now, so who check the strict interpretation of the law? Now they have the power. Yeah, judge not granting the bill. Who peer about now police? They say, there is another offence I am investigating. And you know, and yet in respect of the amount who bills, you see, you know, then when we investigate another one, you to the channel. If you hire to be true, the area may withdraw first charges. No, now I'm going to work on another charge. I to be a lawyer for it. We only say a crime be a police for a pursuit ya. If I found who be so a chance say you didn't pass a almost a crime be a sanction, and you know, almost better say ABR, almost prefer new charges and all of that. You know, but we are the police, your police, our power under the law to effect arrest.
1: Right now, counselor, Adia Bakwa, and then you who yeah, I will call to Hono ye. Kwanya arrest ne far so sir lawyer Banfo wa say you invited my office not my person no ejamo na moye lawyer for no e ba ne say ne a obetimi aka say you as an MP and as obibia obetimi aka say you invited my office and not my person.
0: Oh okay, to say no me who invitation letter kwa omo de ma Banfo wa ntia original so pass Yeah, invite
1: you know,
0: invite
1: in the
0: office.
1: Okay. And to me, may refer to even IOCO's official letter and press release. Omo dia brands and travel. Omo say, Omo inviting twice. I said the office had previously invited Honorable Balfour Wua to assist with investigation on two occasions in February 2026. The invitations were not honored. The office has since taken steps to secure his attendance in accordance with the law, and the attempted arrest today represents one of the lawful steps.
0: And you know, invitation now, you could demand, you know, was this a letter? Were there written letters addressed to him?
1: Well, according to IOCO, yes, but according to Honorable Balfour Wua, it was addressed to the office.
0: And you know, this is the woman. And so I to me, but police invite you, it is not an arrest.
1: Okay.
0: Police invite you, a member of parliament.
1: Yeah.
0: And don't you know, Iyoko, almost police powers. Iyoko officers have police powers. Mm-hmm. And you know, there's an arrest upon reasonable suspicion. But only the need amount, normal castle, yeah, two samples here. Bra, you office number associated with investigation. That would be an invitation, and that would not be an arrest. And you know, from what they are saying, you know, it's answer one honor invitation, and you know, then they have to take steps to arrest the honorable member of parliament.
1: Mm.
0: Yeah, and it will, they will be within their rights if they go about it the right way.
1: Council, when you know, Muno Wadamo, Adisuadia Ben. And a bet me at the Amayan Moa. You watch the air commentary so on. I disuade the Ben and Brano, a bet me at Train or home.
0: Oh, I disuade the police. Iyoko no, almost police powers. Aha, and a lot of the investigation bodies know law now a constitute omono a confer police powers on their officers.
1: Mm.
0: And until you know, they have the power to arrest.
1: Mm.
0: Police power also be arrested and saying, and they say, or reasonable suspicion, say, what committed crime.
1: Mm-hmm.
0: And until you know, Oba, as a so follow the typical mode of arrest, say, Oba inform you of guilty or arrest you, now or inform you of your right to counsel of your choice, and they kick a win in a now we effect your arrest. And you know, say, Ekobase, ye mubia, as I was saying, two funentino, say, pull a Iyoko, and I say, any other investigative body be ASA or arrestiwa, Yenta says, a ya na omo police powers. And you know, they have the power to arrest. You know why any MPs know, ABA, yet to be rely on the privilege and immunity now. Honorable member of parliament, you know, I rely on, you know, and don't you know, now, yeah, it's here for what I'm going to do.
1: Right. Council, minuwa wye kura na weze siya na bakwa webo msebia, we oya mpinti, wetimibu seku za questions, then a chesa uye ufri yoko, then a chesa uye say, menso as ordinary citizen, bia, obi becheme, wasu ufri, any of the security agencies are all becheme ya, do I have the right to make question on nipani credentials a ojina so dia becheme no?
0: Absolutely. Who are right, so back question. Yes, I will question, so we'll be in the
1: hour.
0: Who are right, so baby, said, say, or identify the who the proper way.
1: Okay.
0: And until you say, we are officer of the law, and now we are police, me, and now we are Iyoko officer. Who are ID card?
1: Mm-hmm.
0: And the department raises, say, what should say, who are Iyoko officer?
1: Mm-hmm.
0: All you have to do is to show the person your ID card.
1: Right.
0: And right. Who send who ID card are, then you can proceed to effect the arrest.
1: Fantastic.
0: But when identify or who am, or bet me resist the arrest.
1: Ah, no, no, when I you lawful. Resist
0: arrest, it's itself an offense.
1: Okay.
0: Resisting arrest, a lawful arrest, is an offense. And you check it, you go act in section 21, or say obstruction of an officer, a offense. But say things here, who resist the arrest, no, and they say, the person did not identify him or herself as an officer.
1: Mm.
0: And on there, no one was wrong.
1: Okay. 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
1: So from what I'm saying, it's a retrogression in our quest for a better democracy. It's a retrogression. So as far as I'm aware, by the Parliament Act, Act 300, and then the constitutional architecture, when you need a parliamentarian, okay, whether he's on suspicion of having committed an offence, blah, blah, my understanding so far is that you would write to the Speaker of Parliament, then the Speaker would make arrangement, that's talk to the MP, then they will find out suitable time, etc. Then the MP avails himself. Even sometimes, to the extent that even Okwe, when Okwe was speaker, is an MP, Professor Okwe. Yet, he would make sure that, no, you don't even take the MP out of parliament, but the police would go to the parliament, they'll give them conference room, etc., they meet, etc. So, avoid a situation where a ruling government will try to use the police and other security agencies to clamp down on vociferous opposition MPs. That one, yes, we all must support it because we don't know. Look, listen, this is our democracy. No party can stay in office forever. So, the tables will always turn. So when officialdom are doing this, they should be careful, very, very careful. It was just yesterday we drove out in Kufuor and the MPP because of such matters. MPP, NDC comes and they are repeating the same. Is that so? Then they should know how Ghanaians will react.
0: Wey, hey, I'm Renim ni Ora Martin Pebu. And now, Wakasa was handsome me ho. Now, Ebu say, Ghana bayani abrepa, ninyina, teshi, desalination plant no ho. 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Never your mind, dear. Now I hear what you may be beer, Ediama, Yenya, and some faso. Ne no, one more bow ways on which I said, So here, sir, if you dear, ya, one mutin tim ye, ya, less than back if we, one betin tim my, you know, Befessa, Distillation Development Ghana. One more here, ye, to me, Dada, so soon. Now, one more here, any more, sir, Anya, he, and Timino, and so are Debia Lada, ye noa Dada, Muno. 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

0: 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Anyone young for Vincent and Jay? One who say, woman and Anna, temple, temple, what tell Chumwa, the kind of Chumwa, wouldn't who? 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
1: 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Yeah, go sooner. 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And she knows the same, and Franny, I might be simple. 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Open to make now, and I'm also built 2 hours.
2: The problem is about the politicians, more especially MC. I'll be grateful. Says and Kamone MC Bishia. Namo Bisano and Sama me baby say ya. Meme MC on radio saying say Sika wa Monday be yes I contract and Sikana ye ready at the ho. Agenda Timamu Fosso will be on two Sugar, will be a walk on who be into Sawosha, is it Regent Hotel from that junction up to Abisim?
0: Oh, free Regent Hotel, I'll cry Abisim in our crowning it. And now, was it one more one in Iron Free One? Nasikaya ready. Nasikaya ready, Yadibe project, you know. It's Mikam and Futuro Kumipana. Where a month for no, a war Abisim Sunyakan Temporno. And now, one more to talk this day. Now, wait, one more can you know. One more candy, I ran him one. They are questioning young for Vincent and JJ. Yeah, I am CEO. Anna, Honorable Said Mubarak said, won't be a new common tema. A palm was sent and Pemma. Won't bet me, I are crying within a twinkle of an eye. Never be able to be a fine. Now, one was when you are hot. Where am I now? Nanajima. If you are sitting in any power with me, Pambo, Ajima.
3: And also, I'm planning 8.9. Manager, if you are more a honor, I say me freeba. Now, so you are for ya, I have no residency. One more crayon, a goose way a casa. 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
1: We place a 30% proposal of transport fare increment on the table of the transport ministry. And that is what we have been going back and forth on this issue. We met previously last Friday and we were supposed to, you know, conclude the negotiation when the issue of the percentage was a challenge. The ministry was talking about something different. We're also talking about another difference. We were looking at anything not less than 25%. Finally, we agreed that the ministry will go back. The minister said that he wants to do one or two consultations from the presidency. Then we, the operators, also go back and talk about how things will come down. So we postponed the meeting for today, and today we met again.
0: And what you know, Ora Samuel Amoa Echenin Semubion said, Senyanko Poya Dom, not Bosch Champagne for the Asha Wanamo said. We dia wamo enso 8% ni wemo. 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
1: So when we met, the minister also came out that the president has directed him, the minister, that going forward in the next price window, they are working on things to see more reductions on the petroleum product, most especially, and that they were even saying that we should still maintain the fares that we are taking. And we are also saying that maintaining the fares now, we're also going to bring businesses down. So after a lengthy deliberation on this whole thing, we finally agreed that a 8% increment of transport fares will be given to us in 25 on coming Saturday, 26th of this very month. I'm looking forward to see the promise that they have given to us, that they can fulfill the promise by seeing some more reduction on the component that we are using. So finally, there has been an agreement that transport fares will be increased by 8%, which will take effect on coming Saturday.
0: Opania wakasa yeyi eye ura samio amua wano ene kasa ɛde ɛma GPRTU ɛyɛ ahyɛnkafoɔ nka bom kuo yi na ɛberɛ a wɔmɔ ɛne transport ministry no ɛkɔkɔhyia yi ne nyinaa yɛ ahyɛntuadeɛ boɔ no ɛnto mu na 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
3: Council wishes you to partner with you on a few critical frontiers. Number one, resource scientific human capital. We face challenges with retaining brilliant scientific minds due to attritional pressures. We look forward to your leadership in improving research logistics, infrastructure, and predictable career paths for our researchers. Number two, the one-time destruction of our forest reserves and poison situation of our water bodies remain an existential crisis, science must lead the remediation and alternative livelihood strategies. We pledge our technical capacity from geological data to environmental monitoring to support the ministry blueprints for sanitizing and restoring our ecosystem. 3, we want to push harder to transition our research outputs into commercial ventures that create jobs and drive industrialization.
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5: We do have legacy on now. But we did a restructuring, the first phase of the restructuring. We brought it down to about $400 and something million. And currently, the Minister of Finance are saying they're going to write off some of the debts that is owed to them. I think that they are included in this year's budget. It's about $120 million. So if that is taken out, it will also further bring the debt down. There are five major debts. One is owed to Tin Sahara and BP. And because they are private, it's a bit difficult, but we're also discussing to see a possible discount. And then we also owe GMPC and VRA. Because they are state institutions, we will need your help as parliamentary side committee to help let it off.
4: Yeura Edmund Combat, Managing Director, Yawa Dato Ano, Ena Wanez and Jurafu Dinkomo, Bra Energy Committee, no, Wonkos Rao.
0: Wo and some Fufromuno, and Kane, Opania, or no. 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
6: High on the list is Interior Minister, if not for anything. If he was not privy to this happening, then I'm troubled. That means that there's a breakage in terms of the intelligence gathering unit and the Interior Minister, and that is not good. As an Interior Minister, you should know to the T anything that impacts the country's security reputation, and for all intents and purposes, he should have had wind of this. That means his ears is not on the ground, and that can be troubling.
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2: 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I am Musa Dr. Blessed Foster.
7: The word that is synonymous with entrepreneurship is risk-taking. And for us, there are three key things that define what we are doing here. The digital skills of the students, the entrepreneurial capability of the students, and then also making them global citizens. Any entrepreneur you've spoken to took risk. And as they resonate in the messages that were made today, risk was an important thing when the founders envisaged this university. And the evidence is overwhelming. The risk has worked. We've graduated 10 cohorts of students. We think that we are now ready for what is ahead of us. As a university, we've commenced the pre-bar program. We are also very sure we'll be a center for the law practice training, and then they can take the examinations to be administered by the Council for Legal Education Training.
2: And yeah, graduate for the university, Dr. Akano, Dr. Emmanuel Arthur. One ACU at Lancaster University, Ghana. I know, and what I say. Mua Mubusa University Kuninano. I am Twasuku, Atala Talanoa. Mukoya project work, I can see it in Nan Subuya, nowadays, Pedumano. And what I say, Munya is an interpreter. Namon one when you ma, Nanswansana Ben when you man, if I show it to him, say, I have risk Cassia Pa, and I will take you. It's me boom, it's me fan chain. One and another point to you, and a boy's uncle.
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10: saying that the old association, old school association should organize so that we sponsor some of our science students to take part in the math and science quiz. Okay. 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So when we get ours, Ono region, I will try and bring one.
4: I enti se oje enti tia oho, se uwi oho. 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
2: 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No. Achin, born a sumbaqua, but this tanky, Achino. 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
3: Will a deal be made with Iran that lets them rebuild and create a far greater country than it ever was before? Maybe one of the greatest in the Middle East or even the world. Or do I annihilate the Islamic Republic and do it quickly, never giving them a chance to kill and destroy people and countries again? Do I drive them into hell with no chance of survival and no hope of future greatness or generations? But I believe we'll make a deal, changing the name, and that the use of the word artificial makes intelligence fake. It makes it sound fake, and it is not fake. It's actually amazing, but we have to be careful. In fact, it is exactly the opposite of what it purports. From this point forward, all of United States documents and hopefully the world's will be changed to use the much more accurate term super as opposed to artificial.
2: We are America Mampani, me of Arono, Donald Trump, and I want to bro for come, at the Aguhon. I was young, soon, Yagina, nine, you bring Semino, Yadina, SCA. I had the Amidima for a bar center, or so, Sonny. 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
4: in the stillness of the morning before the noise of the day begins there is a sound rising, a sound of prayer, a sound of power, and a sound of victory.
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2: And yet the Muampa, the Sesadia, a Duchem Atlantic International University, America Memo, about Dr. Dujan Fi Babasu, honorary degree as a professor in biology in herbal medicine. It is idea, I are a saddle, I have more. Oh, Miss Minim wife, your copa war, 1 year, 1 city, Nin send between 1 and 8 years canon. Mr. Connection and shut down Koye, not a sucker crap. Say what Pedium, what you have been
3: Connection, what you are
2: about the crow. 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Chessa, I did you all who are in the SCNO. 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Diabetes, hepatitis B, prostate, hypertension, malaria. Yari B.I. 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
4: 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Opposite government school.
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6: 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Sumpa sumpa.
7: Good evening, man. Good day.
2: Adaniana, Apostle.
8: I'm going to go to the house. Well, now we would cast him. I'm not aware. Guess who?
9: All righty.
8: Well, now we would cast him. I'm not aware. Guess who?
9: All righty. You know, meet you Sunday. Eh? Now me call Potter City. Me call me Papa Prophet and Apogusa Kodio. And I meet you, sir. But the meet you, I could do pram science on the bar back to Accra.
10: Wow,
9: meet you, Sunday, meet you throughout.
10: Yeah, no, I say
9: audio now, old Bonin. Now meet you, okay, not online.
10: Ah, okay,
9: yeah, Mr. Now meet you, okay. It's your weapon, I'm a friend, producer. As a producer, I was so normal. And there's a boys, and they're chilling. Weekend, no more chilling. There's a weekend, they be a make of content, make of information. And I'm so way, Connecticut tea, radio station way. Papa Yorka say, oh, you're good. Make sure, sir, by Wednesday, he's on the show. And I listen to you. Oh, yeah. And I'm a friend, my producer, I say, Auntie, now, and someone I walk on. Counselor Charlotte, me na my friend. And you know, the boss of us all about. Me na my friend.
10: It's all scouted.
9: Yes, every good coach scouts. Every good coach scout. I mean, Oshé Abnamo Way Victoria Leben one yina me anam ko scout yom nam dum nyina bae
10: nanse kra me hu abrante bi oma
9: I do that English every radio. 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Their content, you see, we need to see the good in others. If you don't see the good in others, your light will not shine.
10: Sure.
9: It when I listen to you and I'm saying wow. Maybe apart from voices now, Obono, Bible quotation now, Okam, I'm watching, and yes, now, you see, apart from the humor part of it, you know, there's wisdom in it. You see, every good communicator be an anyhow, obey to me, arrested the attention of his listeners or audience. And you got my attention. Me phone ring a crown, I'm in fact. Because I don't want to. Me person be fuck on na e be interrupted with the message that I was listening. So you are good.
11: Accra and Samuel Suhum Koforudia and Koko Konongo Gasu Asankare Dadiasu Briku and Yinem Kumasi Yina Yeti Mango Di.
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5: amen
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5: yes
0: una na jubia o buy a bumper o starting a revelation na si problem BBC
5: yes
0: asem o kind so bumper pepe
5: yes
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5: amen
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5: amen
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Meet my test to me live on Facebook. 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Mango de mini wo nkomo. 25 minutes pe. And then aye Wednesday. Entinia maybe wo wa see a biye so. Adofo bi tie me de. Fato suma me. First Corinthians chapter number 2 verse number 7. O de yen sha sien free 5 no. 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So that your faith might not rest on human understanding, but on God's power. Oh, Jesus. Sanya Beya, Oni Pagidia, and Top Oni Panim Diaso, Namum, when Yanko Pon to me. Verse number 6. Come on. Oh, my God. And as soon as we do. We do, however, speak a message of wisdom among the mature, but not the wise of this age or of the rulers of this age who are coming to nothing. Listen, sir. And yet, the penim diamond yade kasa. And ya one any baby a co. And ya one any baby a what? Nemum. Wana. A what baby co. Wana. A pesa bobra. 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And yama pesa koye mawa. Azavo. And that there is a grace messenger. When I listen to it. Na miraho. When people don't have illumination, they speak from the flesh. Tell the American. When people don't have illumination, they speak. Their words comes from the flesh. But number seven, I love that. Brother Gerson, are you there? Brother Sevo, are you there? Verse number 7. As you know, we declare God's wisdom, a mystery

0: 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Now what's raw coin? 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Natural, sir. People, we are foreigners here. We don't have the topography of the earth. I just a whom be a decay. Are you hearing me? And to Nippa be ready to India? One cussing him, dear Nasha. They are destination. They are destiny, but they have missed it. You need a spirit to direct you. When you're when you're men catch the moose, was a mass summa me buff war, a minute do any more. You are caught now as I say, baby or new rade, genie. You won't be for yans, and you nim dear, and do baby a friendly destination now, a your destiny. I just said, you have been assisted by the spirit.
1: I don't have a can go for that. Aquan warrior, or cortex. Aquano or Illuminati, a son so named the son.
0: Anybody, TNA, anybody that must reach his destination must be led by a spirit. Because as I say, we're so your whole as I say, we're so. Mr. Wabatoya. Onyaminyan semuno metena se na mse a adenti na nyankopon ana mose baabi ya no okono enya asase so ana ntide enti na nyankopon ka se memma mebofo adu anim kan no do aduru asase a me ewrade mahyehyede ama ono there is a secret behind now listen and Rami Papa can say men to us into me ma bibi kakra. Yes, nobody enters the earth without a portal called family. And when I want to want free busium, chirame. And men are trapped on the surface of the earth because of the portal called family.
2: Lord, I was an empty vessel when you called.
0: Families are portals through which souls are trapped in this realm called earth. And this is what asase we so na ebusuemu na ofria me sere nya asoma me netie me. So ofra busuemu nkwa dia bet my dear me. Baby, I can't send you a new thing. In the book of Psalm 68, verse number 6. Baby, if you're busyum, baby, to remember, I see where so. Our bra, the busyum, you need to. Psalm 68, verse number 6. Radia. God, Radia, God set the lonely in families. 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
1: 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And wabrem pon betum ponwa. 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
2: ono kwa na me ni dano send ya kwa yenu rano
1: many people on earth are being implicated because of the family they come from if you came through a weak family If you came to a strong family, you become strong. And bit my tabusu wo firi mu no. And a bachelor bit my and near more obeye no asase so. It doesn't matter who you are. Ti ha me bachelor wa dia. Most people are dying untimely because their family line they die untimely. People are rich because in their bloodline they become rich. Tell the Americans that from the prophet Godfrey Dakwa, me say, any pabebre wana bra bo obono, any one no person obono is how, a son say, a busieno free muba nintira.
3: Jesus.
1: Abby, people must get me. Kariye enunti abra ye wu yesu na ye kese wo kuni di biye pie obrempoti asema nkofo ne kan ye omo se ne mapaben de betimi afri sa kuro we mu aba because then omo nim se eni pe afri sa kuro we mu nyina eya kohwe abafo The earth cannot react until an intelligence is gotten from your lineage.
3: How can you run?
1: Me say the earth cannot react until there is an intelligence.
3: How can you fly?
1: That the earth has gotten from your lineage.
3: The ways of the wind.
1: The question is, Ebusuye ben na ufri mu.
3: When you don't know the path of the spirit.
1: Bra, Ebusuye ben na ufri mu. There are people from family of the house of bondage. You will not pay me if you abuse me. Say abuse me, I'm free. No, I am punching
3: abuse.
1: I abuse you. Depending you. I abuse you. As for when you say you want to afford me, what assassins
3: are?
1: Teacher, a common position in community. We be any teacher we abuse any mother.
3: Tonight, come to the school of the spirit.
1: Police in him. Doctor, sir, Doctor Crowd, what could
3: I In his hands is the key.
1: When you know, I security. So, when you security, you obey a labor. The papa be near Bush anymore. And yes, any panda woman or more person or more boss, but I know it is because they are coming from that bloodline.
3: Christ.
1: I will show you scripture.
3: Rearranging every man.
1: Osafo, when you come from that family. There is one thing that can exempt you. Being spiritual. Being what? Spiritual. Anybody that comes from a family. As a busiano. And ye man koye. So a nipa we pesu o koye ya. A chese sa ye nipa no. What dani sun sumuni. He becomes so spiritual. Many may not like what I am saying. But you are hearing the truth. The church don't have the knowledge that I am pouring out. This is a very deep knowledge that I am sharing with you. My brother, hear me. Also, for many people in church, they are living in graveyard. Because some say, young Kanoho. A lot of church. Let me put it this way. A lot of pastors are running with expired. Expired light. I'm good. Nobody has ever. They are depending on what they told him. No spirit has been able to reveal to him. The spirit behind the Bible he is holding. Many years, the church is running with an expired light. I am telling you. Brother, enya numuja, enya humaswa, enya no cross up na mekano. Because when a pastor that is leading the flocks has never communicated with the spirit he or she is fellowshipping with, that man has no secret. That man has no wisdom. Because wisdom and secret are shared with men that are fellowshipping with spirit. And today, I'm a cousin. If you are serving a spirit and that spirit is not willing to share secret with you, that spirit is not worthy to be worshipped. The American, what is there? So, we'll be some to me be. Nasa to me in Timin Dahin Tedia Samon Chanoa. Brahe, Sani Pano, Satumino, one Sassy a Sumono. There are people from the house of bondage, and the earth will not respect them because there is an issue from the portal. There is an issue from the bloodline. There is an issue from the family where they come from. What is the earth telling you? Baby, what is the earth telling you? Sisi ameno kasobi tiemia. 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Young man, listen to me. 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But Abusia Mifrimi, or you Kuabusia, if you say we are Prabo, as Antimema, some of my catcher. We Osavo, baby, I made my better boy, and Fatum and Nipa. 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Sir, only papa just said then crow by Hyasse. Tear the American Chirawano. Only papa just said then crow by Hyasse. Yabusium, Yawa Sofum Peninfu, Pedia or Mame or Moshiasse. In fact, also for Yawa musicians are a Pedia or Mame, a Omudi Wabonting, Benaminokas or Mahiasse. Tear the American Chirawano, sister. I know what I am talking to you about. I am not ignorant. Isaiah chapter number 23. For the sake of time, Yensha sent 3:12 and 14. But see, a lot of people are being implicated because of the family they come from. He said, No more of your revealing virgin daughter Sidon now crushed. Tio,
0: oh, Radia,
1: I see daughter Sidon now crushed up, cross over to Cyprus. Even there, you will find no rest. Azavo, Radia, there is this person that the Bible is talking to. I see Empo, se ofriha. 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Ako US kurana unya sondue meno okasei ye woni pebia eton fie japade se wo America akobobra asavo. Yesterday I chanced on a video by one Ghanaian man awako kopiem wo US Canada asavo wo ko Canada 15 years in order so that bonten Osavo, until you settle your family issues, you have no right to travel. 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A chere se there is a family issue you have not settled. Me na me catch it. Somebody called me from TikTok. Ah, owo UK. Very young guy. What brand ni mojani? A tukran ko UK. Na oko UK ni tie. Mama wo, the American meso usofu wenim. A brand tie, akoye juma wo UK. I said, omo ya nurse, home service. 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One day odi sika ne ko se ATM machine ni mu a machine na amba bio. Si card na amba bio. Because they have noticed say abrewa we on mine ne hwe no. Enti sika na every na account no so no. And he won the OE because I'm a me on Timin Yentimin Fanim Pie, Wakadem to one day. Omutrezi or Mobaba be a mamma, and one of my minister, Abrantia winner, Okuta McCadden. I binded in a call to say, the woman, or you so well to be said, on your sound, and Abrantia no, were taking advantage of woman. No, and odi yinisika enti abrante no ya cheno na obi bebi se se e den na e ba ne se na mangodo contact o asofo ne busue ni bi ne hwe me e wo TikTok na abrame ko mu no me ko issue ni mu na me hunu se emfira abrante no because abrante na wo no nim se wo man mu no so nipa bi yese ya. Say nipa no be implicated about the same thing or go ahead to do it. Because in the bloodline of that man, that boy, nobody has been able to travel. No ankasa, nyame aye na tumun we break it out. Then the family spirit, the spirit that controls the family located the guy, manipulated the guy's mind. And I'm not say, abrante ni dem. And I'm a catch them, I'm gonna say, there is nothing I can do. Personally, there is nothing I can do. But I know of a spirit. I know of a spirit. Also for that can come in. And I'm a man of scriptures. So there were people sent into prison. And the Bible said the church prayed. And the spirit entered the place and brought that person out. So I know a spirit that can do it. I cannot do it. Or say, man of God, then do it for me. Then I contacted one man of God. I said, Papa, I have this issue. Help me. Help me with prayers. Let us send a spirit there to bring that person out. Also, for me, no, can say, December, the guy and the family, they are coming to see me. The guy is out as I speak to you. People, hear me. When you ni pardon do a two coin every Ghana, every Obukrum, and Siomuyana, or soft when you are content the baby is struggling with Accra, it is because their family line is implicating them. They make a wound tears here because you can't just say grace, be a human sister, grace in a be a human. How many years in your country? It is better you need to sit down, take inventories of your family. Your family bloodline may be the cause. Your bloodline may be the cause, the reason why you are struggling. Sidon, even when you cross over to the other side, you will still find no rest. Any problem in the freezer, Mufri, Mukro, Mufri, Swan, Omidi. And he said, you will rejoice no more. Asafu, you will rejoice no more. Oh, you oppressed virgin daughter of Zidon.
4: Come on, somebody. You
1: arise. Cross over to Cyprus. There. You will have no rest. Utiye dia me kanchira wono. 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I am telling you. First Chronicle chapter number 1 verse 13. Odia yanko 14. Odia yanko 13 ansa ni yanko 14. Verse number 13. Or she look at the land of Babylon.
4: Yeah.
1: These people,
4: you are amazed.
1: That is now of no account.
4: Good God.
1: The Syrians have made it a place of desert creatures. They raise up or they rise up against the siege towers. They script it fortress and bear and turn it into rain. Baby, I'm found here. You may so I bush you free mono. Say bush you ano. Aye weaker. Brat yani. The land will implicate you.
4: And I've come to
1: verse number 14. Well. You ships of Tarshish, your fortress is destroyed. When the family where you come from, Osofo, they are not spiritual. They don't have substance. They don't have protection. I am telling you, no matter where you will go, baby, obetu akotena. Oh, Christopher, oh, my boy. Osofo, oh dear, daku, ya besa da biye at a. Lie not to me, sir. Mwa mwa brooch, mwa mwa kra mobre. Odi obete. I sorry for one.
4: Yesterday.
1: I sorry for one. Hey, Roman, Pentecost, Methodist. I sorry for one. Odi, I sorry when you know the above. Hey, omwa nebre. Because Tieni, and yes, sir, Oma Benyame, when you mean to me, Mwano. Tieni, God is a principal God. Until one becomes spiritual, your family will still continue to implicate you.
4: Faithful God.
1: Once you are coming from the daughter of Sidon, you have no rest. It doesn't matter. Open to Kwan. And convert to Kwan wa America, bra. Wa particular return back to Ghana, Kwan Wunya.
4: You are so faithful to disappoint me. I know the God I am talking about.
1: Am I talking to the real people? Mister, when your family line, where you come from,
4: and I am
1: strong. It is not clean. I am telling you this. Opa, I kwasho so for more to him. First Chronicles chapter number 1 verse 13.
4: You are so faithful.
1: Baby, you must know where you come from. The family on this earth. Ebusuo free mu no. Na na meka asem bia chro me time ni nti. Baby, I the best friend na watwe. Kadia, or see Canaan begot Sidon. His firstborn and Heth Twaso, the Jebusite, the Amorite, the giga site. Osofo, enti wo ebusua no ne yebobo no. Enti once you come from the Sidon, osofo, once it doesn't matter who you are. It will not matter your qualification o bre. Tie de make a chira no. Papa bi, waso wa your former president, the late president JJ Rollins, my former station Power FM. I say one on a drive JJ Rollins. Osofo na bra bo eh osu it doesn't matter. You can drive Kofor, you can drive Mahama. Once you come from that line, once you are a daughter of Sidon, I am telling you, my brother, nothing works for you. He abusiare ni abo boso no bit my zone, but Sidon no and ya can't chere won say hey mudie ebusua na ofri mininti mo munya sumdwe da o kan ko animu a ayi ebe chere. Once you are coming from that lineage, once you are coming from that line, there is nothing good that will come into your life. Now my question is, do you know the family where you came from? Ebusua na ofri mu no maybe so. Also, people are joking with this thing called family. Yeah? Me say, many a times, when men of God are dealing with family bloodlines, their focus is on the father's line. But also, no cross them, they say, every family be an ever two portals. We have the father's family and we have the mother's family. The less talked about family, the one from the women, that is a man's side. But do you know that it is that place that is stronger than any the other one? Let me put it the other one. But people don't talk about it. Your family, let me put it this way, your mother's family, ewo to me, ewo osebre, uye die, wakontu, unkanko, eso sen wo papa. First Kings chapter number 17 verse 9. Ebi, enti sa o pebe bi esuro a, eyo maami ebusuem ne se osuro no mo. 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You see, the father side in they only use Judges chapter 6. Only Judges chapter 6 no mo use. Arise, go to the Zarephath which belong to Sidon. 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See, I have commanded a widow to provide for you. 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We are Bible student. The land that belongs to the Sidon. 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Osofo, your mother's family can pause your destiny. 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But this family, no, yankasam fa ho. Do you know that your mother's words becomes law on your head. Enti e wonko fo bebre omo fo ma me nye hwe. Eh, you are doomed. Tienie, you are doomed. The other day I chanced on the scripture where Jesus Christ was teaching in the synagogue. Azawo, tie. Jesus was teaching in the synagogue, bringing revelations and mysteries to the people. Then the mother came and stood at the gate and called Jesus. First one, Jesus didn't answer. Then the whole congregation said to Jesus, your mother is looking for you. From there, Jesus' message changed. Tell the American children, mama, tell you. Oh, mommy can equally pause your assignment, divert your calling from a media group. Hey, you stayed in your mother's womb for 9 months. You are joking with this mother. As I will be so, who took her, mama, bless you. Obi, crying in a mama in casa. Obi, on any mama in casa. Sandy Powie, a pursuit. I am telling you this as a prophet, as somebody who sees by the grace of God. TNA. You don't joke with your mother. Your mother has an authority than your pastor. Tie me na me catch on. As of when you be jamming rough, but no cross na me catch on. The whole church told Jesus that your mother and your brothers are looking for you. Should I show you the scripture? If you know, go and read the scripture. Jesus' assignment was paused. No, he was teaching people, bringing revelation. Ne mama tell say, Jesus, brah. And so your mother can call you to order, not your pastor. Tell the American children, mama. Me dey hint some bit, no be. Luke chapter 2, verse number 48. So when they saw him, they were amazed, and his mother said to him, son, why have you done this to us? Look, your father and I besought you anxiously. Twaso, twaso mama, na menchiro bia de o. Oh, and he said to them, why did you seek me? Azabo, that wasn't what Jesus was teaching, you know. But name my friend on her baby and attention I could. Why did you seek me? Did you not know that I must be about my father's business? Twaso. that but I did not understand the statement which he spoke to them. Twaso. Na Simon Tapose or can be before from Wasem. He went up with them. Azabo, otwa si anasu ujaye. Otwa di anu wachira chira nusu maswa de mana ujaye. Odi afama amia semidi agro. Jesus' assignment was paused because the mother called him. Azabo, mamen kan okurasem na mimbiye sunchire Kristo nibia. Your mother can pause your blessing. Odi afama de di agro. What do you say? At this a mother no. On your mommy. Now so on a woe would ya or authority than your prophet, than your man of God. Can I say it again? See, Jesus paused his assignment and followed the mother. Because him said the mommy, on no crown way ye soon, or the mommy need ye day, a man. When I saw him for mommy, and I was as he was. Asasi we so asem na ye kan yo. He said, is somebody following me? Obi did ya make kanachi ana. Osofo, if you don't know your mother, don't play with your mother. Osofo, oba ana odi ni be di agro. Eh. 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Let me put this way. They will continue to struggle until they come back to their senses. I say, my son, hear the instruction of your father. I say, oh, instruction here. Young can say, oh, tree, where Proverbs chapter 1, verse 8. Young can say, instruction, no? Not your real. I say, and do not forsake the law of your mother. So, mother's word becomes law. Father's words becomes instruction. Tia the American on a man. As of what ye missing some be say wouldn't to was all them ho. Meaning at the prophet Godfrey Dakwa. Make sure you know the family where you come from. Make sure you know your mother. Know your mother. Azov. That is why when my mother died, I took the responsibility on myself to bury my mother. Because I have a serious connection with my mother. I have a serious and my life depends on the words of my mother. My mother's word becomes law. And you are good. The prophet Godfrey Dakwa. And somebody following me. And you have free mono. And a chabra. And your willingness of your mother. Asavo. Sa woma me you tum so obebwa wa. Sister, we ya den obebwa. Na on hwe Jacob ba no. Isaac ba no. Jacob. Ne ma me ka kire Jacob say, "O de yesa no me kura ma ne mra me so." Mothers are strategic for the success of their children. Write it down. Every mother is a strategist, for the success of the children. Let me say, write it down. It is not the strategy of your pastor. It is the strategy of your mother that make you successful. I'm telling you this. Opa Gidi. Enti na meche se onipa ni your banko amefani ni agro. Asavo amefani ni agro. Because they carry authority. It's, in fact, they are portals through which human came on the surface of the earth. Joking with the mother. Listen, if you are here, there must something be what I say, guide you. And sad, you know, should be your mother's gate. It should be your mother's gate. If your mother's gate Osofo is backing you, hey, let your whole family people stand up against you, you still succeed. Because their words becomes law. Once they speak, and the ABC said that could pass kakoma mame. Now catch your mama say, "Mama, we ye frumu na mi pie ba ye, and to kenshra sem gumeso. Oh mami be sirao. Obe kan sem ne gwone ni nyina be ye adwuma. Asavo, eye me ma me no decide me destiny. Onkai Samuel ana. Samuel ne ma me ene decide Samuel destiny. Me ma me no call Muzama Disco Christo Church ene o catch no sofo ne se se utimi bua na me bai ba nkwamu a obe ye nyame adwuma tuaka. Asavo, na me papa wai. It is my mother that stood and decided, sir, on Jaina Akoda way, or some Moses, none of Papa way. Nema mina jina ye. And was say, I have seen that my son is a goodly child, so I must protect. Look, if you don't have the protection of your mother, I am telling you, you are walking dead. Men must know this. Anybody that has a spiritual ability to see into the realms of the spirit, or software, when you are taking something from a witch, a wizard, any spiritual person or your bar, are very difficult. let me say this one. Any spiritual woman is a very powerful than a spiritual man. Members of Obia Nadao. Me mama can't just say, now come here, powerful. I didn't think that Jesus Christ was as his one form was in it. You don't know the women that were sponsoring Jesus Christ's ministry. Osafo, chere me bema, odini sika bua Jesus ministry, ese ma, chere. Jesus's ministry, osafo, eduru bebia because of the women that supported Jesus. Enunti, so kwa asori bine me ni mua, bra. 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I want you to take inventories of your family. 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Me doing at the prophet Godfrey Akwa. Me where you? Saturday we will pray. Asafu, let me say this. It is the responsibility of the mother's line to give consent. Media the prophet may say, "Oh, who be a bestie busia? 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Osafo, a busia a say ansana. 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Aye, ma mene busia.
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1: 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It is the most sidelined.
5: Amen.
1: Me at the prophet Godfrey Akwa. 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Any bondage from your mother's family, Father, deliver me. And ye better, Mrs. Sa, you made your way on. Yem Fada Coronaye, Yem Fada Coronaye, Yaminsra, Esther, baby, ever do your free man. 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Ever sorry, Yami. My number is 020-990-339. Say your mother has the ability to pause your assignment. 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Maybe a so mami. Maybe a so. Maybe a so. Maybe a so. Yanko Esther. Yanko. Yanko. Yanko. Yanko. 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
0: Yabekan wasa mechiri men suru kura yabedi nkomo Abusia, good evening. 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
3: Acho median kasa ye Esther Ejewa Eji Ekuasi Kapo.
0: Esther Ejewa Eji Ekuasi Ka. Wow. Now, artist name and as a stage name design.
3: Acho ne Esther Beyond.
0: Esther Beyond. Esther, and you to honest I see that being if you find a buyer, and why do you choose to do this gospel?
3: Okay, Pacho, as I say, Abraham, you were 8 years.
0: Okay.
3: And see, me, mommy, who sent me what gifts, no, no, that say, or ne chami.
0: Okay. Wow. I say, 8 years, no, oh, mommy, and your papa. Pacho, mommy, your friend is saying?
3: Pacho, your friend Evelyn.
0: Wow. You see, when mothers are supporting you, as I said, today, I am telling you, you go far.
3: Amen.
0: I just say, yeah, mommy. Where you pay for? Now so mama pelpa. Sister, I'll be do a chiri. I mean, be so phobia no mama support no. Be so phobia or baby a yini yem support no. You will go far. Now, what is the vision like? Eh, he fan the echo. I mean, what's the American say?
3: That's right.
0: When is what do you know the saying?
3: But show me my vision is say nyankopon emfa me so emfa nje akra embre on one kasane.
0: Wow, emfa enum tuom.
3: But chai.
0: Wow, na wonka so won fie say.
3: But show me di 20.
0: 20 years.
3: But chai.
0: And what for Christo? What is the reason? Edentia, edentia. Because there are other young girls like you are, they are doing something different. And today, in Tina, who choose to say, Oberton, you know, Oberton, and Coupon, you know, number one, Cotto, and Quadro BNA. Hey,
3: but show your woman will crystal. Me, papa, you're so full. And I'm mammy, so you're so full, mammy. So I didn't see any other God apart from God.
0: The God you
3: the
0: know.
3: The God they serve.
0: Wow.
3: So that's
0: wow.
3: Where I'm
0: from. Wow. Now, me, who say, album lunch be, ewoho, na, da bain. And sa album launch e baso.
3: Bacho e baso on the 27th of September.
0: Kwesi ade ye.
3: Bacho ai.
0: Wow, e wo henifa.
3: Bacho e koso wo Assemblies of God Living Foundation near Tuesday Market e wo Kolegono.
0: Kolegono.
3: Bacho ai.
0: Oh, okay. Time ben.
3: Bacho 3 p.m. sharp.
0: 3 p.m.
3: Bacho.
0: Number bi wo ho bi betimi afre na oba na oyira. 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
3: Pacho met me abobo number no
0: ai okay number no so hia pa
3: 0242 87 87 87 87 00 00
0: 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Ye call lunch. 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O pese o papa be mo. 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
4: Eja.
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0: wow
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4: but your dey be
0: oh okay
4: me yes so rest in peace say waka baby kakra
0: okay
4: I am your wife ankasa then o ano ohun se ashere ne wo
0: okay
4: te ba na no ana me so bi de mu hwe mu
0: okay
4: so at least me to mu se ashere me so na e be di aboa Christo sumu no nyame sumu no then o ma so re no no oya the main singer was here
0: oh okay
4: pretty oya there
0: wow wow
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0: 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Me a me baby. Sunday 3 Sunday on Sunday 3 there. Assemblies of God.
4: Kolegono.
0: Ebeba den. 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
4: 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O bo an onyum to ne pa na na bo keyboard no.
0: Ne keyboard is.
4: Onye ne manager. Onye ne manager, manager onyum to no. O chire no onyum to o.
0: Wow.
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3: Okay, patch up for now, na TikTok.
0: Okay,
3: Esther_beyond.
0: Oh, okay, more move ya, Obia and Fanfun, Obia and Fanfun, Obia and Fafun, na young call Esther_beyond. Na ye follow. Then cry. Obia and follow. Yen cry. Wa cry. Yen follow. 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Yen does. 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Mehu. 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
3: Pink.
0: Pink. Wa me colors. Me said deni. Iti. Ma follow. Follow in yen bad. Obia anko ebi. Follow no. Me follow say.
4: Ebi asi follow.
0: Obi an follow. Nyame nsira. Esther, God bless you so much. Amen. And minim say o ma me baby o obi a ne ni beje. Why I so proud of you say me ba no de nyame de ma no wan fa nko e bibi bone. Na o di asede atoso mi nso ama o papa. 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
4: Never
0: run. Madina Brown, my father's now enche. Ah, what was that, Madina? I want a more. Shramo. I see, I can now pass what can be.
4: What did they say? First, I mean, who is our Tonium? Oh, my Miss Richard for the whole.
0: Okay.
4: Who is our Tonium? I bet I must say, Gary, I said, Man Basumpa. And so, Yanya, we're going to put a cow with me, say, I will connect her. Namo basum pana de nyame de aman ne wiase nyina ehu no
0: moma ye nyina ye support obi bia wo tie mi bia no ukọ TikToker Esther_beyond mon follow maye na moma ye push na odenwom ne beto abonten so de a ese mango de me ba de bia ene be ye me sing tune a o me nya bopɛ no bo hu se mango de maba
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0: 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In fact, maybe I'm a war if you did them. And I'm a prophet Franklin
4: about
0: one Sunday. Be. I think, yes, one Sunday. Be. Nyamishra.
4: Amen.
0: God bless you.
4: Amen.
0: Ibishia.
4: Okay.
0: 27th, I'm a Empire.
4: Ibidra.
0: Ibidra. God bless you.
4: Okay.
0: Bye bye. Nana Kojo Jesse Company Limited, the Kobas in Primu. 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
2: 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winner some pet TV. Miss so many for him, I want to call YouTube and our Facebook. 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Tim, I'm in a share. There be a papa bad TV, so say, I'm what then a fool, Charles, say, Craig, and a dashono. TDSM, I make a yo. Mommy, chop photo, and what is Sunday, a bano. 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
2: 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Na aso obi bia o hwe som pa TV eye sida hour. And our morning service our ni Bishop Abbott any team e bom pa e no. Ase ni nkra no wa serious. 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And who say ya dear be abo bono? No one wouldn't say ya dear po. Because oh ha na ni widium shishino. 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Bishop ose or the tower kesye bon suomua. 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Bishop ose any 5 minutes. Na ta winimuni na aya dry. Ose adene ba koso efe de ne maya se efe onko check up. But so we be an what the cost specialist wo. And nura mode money de doso puo. Was a Santasi or call check up or home, a co specialist. Now, what you be a new piano or call hospital or quadrino or nom and for ho? After the onumunrono, a drew baby now or boboa or boasa and will be chance on San Faco hospital barco or Sanda co hospital, our Hinamako Kobe was a new so called through Honomano, ya check in Yasana coma, I can say. 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
2: Bishop Mama, because I won't say.
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2: now.
1: Oh, Sir Isaac Yakupon here then and
2: now.
1: Oh, Sir Jacob Yakupon here then and
2: now.
1: Hallelujah. I'm a dancer among food, you know. Once we bet your dance in a bee.
2: Amen.
1: They say once we bet your dance.
2: Amen.
1: 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Job say, no unim say, ne dima 40 years. Udima 40 years ago.
2: That's right.
1: Oh, I dance your moody. Oh, so obedia dance.
2: Amen.
1: The bomb, I'm a wow, show me a wood team.
2: Jesus.
1: I dance beer. Oh, so we hear no. Nyame, I'm fan.
2: Amen.
1: Oh, no, I'm seeing a good TV. Nasiano. 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
4: 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All the TV now got us on pet TV. Rest of free Kasan and Adi was way or Yamanipa, Oman Samarati. Also, I know switching away. Why introduce to Sida one also the Amo Mame, Amo Manu or Kumaru, and also Sunday Abusia for any fear for you now. Now, Kuroboy, I will be at TV. Oh, shall Ronaldo Kura, whatever to her. I mean, I will sit down with Bompayeri. 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And to our way sit down one near Bompan was a debbie. The equity they made 2 and a month, Namaba sophono, Namatis a daya wada or your counseling. 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
1: 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Into a buy on or better than a sewer, not papa so office. Bishop Pia Yan was a man, and I went to the solid in a home. May what office me one more tear my kuma quad your song so we do a cheap. Now, a radin uncle Poka Sacham said, Oh, you're come for, and a radin and the 2 minutes will be 12 years old. Praise the Lord. Say to me, be said to me, be. Now, we share with Uncle Pon Aqua. Bishop Pon, buy your man, not turn up and chair. If she abes a tunier rather than a Saka, your mommy, Uncombium, say
5: 15 years
1: in ye, your mommy, Uncombium, and what thing I'm if ye. Now, Bishop, wait now, a rade are or young Sanchelan or then a Saka, your mommy, or your Juma dear son, or an Abraham. Was say Abusian when Awaria or be an one my young Wadia, or no clothing away, or common away, and your baby be a young Wadia, not the one a manina. And so no says here we can away ni mammy nu aqua wadia ya yomo wedding into a cashing yami anyway yam. Say say ne baba ku won crying or some mame says abusha yon two quada but ye me wune the ametiana chair say a point to a quay ye be and the catching of a sophomore na omon pie mammy. 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Hey. Now I can say, Nebano and Nijana, what you cry our money? 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
4: yes
7: me nyame aho ode
4: my God
7: se nsio no enani yesu moja
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7: nsio no enani ayade sensio
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8: amen
7: wa pega ne phone de wa pega ne CV ne passport
8: my God.
7: Documents biya me frenya me to me me frenya me ahwo den me frenya me sentire
8: Jesus
7: ten toso o yes to them and I'm about bye je me so fi o say amen
8: amen
7: je me so ejumo mo say amen
8: amen
7: the bomb pie do fi ho ejumo mo
8: amen
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8: amen
7: bible say obeda on a bear with
8: yes
7: have a good night bye bye

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1: afedia sompa no etrendi o sompa is trending and trending and trending etrendi pa pa pa pa pa pa pa edino ko pa pa pa pa pa pa pa enti ya declare say sompa is no more a new station enye new kra because wuram we see an odna bebe ya haja bebra to agu wuram ba bi kra sia ha ya sem haja bebra to agu
2: It's such a great joy and honor to be here this morning. Before we proceed, can you please help me celebrate your pastor? Thank you so much for all the sacrifice. Thank you for all that you do to propagate the kingdom of God. Can you please help me celebrate my mama and my papa? M Revelation, help me celebrate them. Thank you so much for all that you do. It's been 6 years of God's faithfulness, 6 years of His grace and His mercies. Can you just lift your voice and thank Him?

Never. Never. Never. 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Never. Never. Never. Never. Never. Never. Never. Never. Never. Never. Never. Never. Never. Never. Never. Never. Never. Never. Never. Never. Never. Never. Never. Never. Never. Never. Never. Never. Never. Never. Never. Never. Never. Never. Never. Never. Never. Never. Never. Never. Never. Never. Never. Never. Never. Never. Never. Never. Never. Never. Never. Never. Never. Never. Never. Never. Never. Never. Never. Never. Never. Never. Never. Never. Never. Never. Never. Never. Never. Never. Never. Never. Never. Never. Never. Never. Never. Never. Never. Never. Never. Never. Never. Never. Never. Never. Never. Never. Never. Never. Never. Never. Never. Never. Never. Never. Never. Never. Never. Never. Never. Never. Never. Never. Never. Never. Never. Never. Never. Never. Never. Never. Never. Never. Never. Never. Never. Never. Never. Never. Never.

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That's what we are doing, baby.

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Most of the songs that probably have really blessed my life, I don't know how to sing them. Because normally I just like soaking in. But this was one of those songs I didn't tell Kiki. 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And then he sends the song and say, there's a song we need to do. 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I said, how come it's the same song you sent to me again? It carries, if you've read Psalm 34,

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1: Afedia Sompa no trendy o. Sompa is trending and trending and trending. 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Edino ko pa pa pa pa pa pa pa. Enti ya declare say Sompa is no more a new station. 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

0: 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Yeah, we have
1: some
0: for
1: the
0: church. I'm here. What is
1: it? Uncle
0: Love Moses. We have a call here.
1: We start more.
0: Yeah, that Christmas. Yeah, Christmas. Platforms of all. Okay. That was his vampire, my uncle.
1: A vampire.
2: And I was here when he needs to get a chair. I don't know too many. I wouldn't because I would
1: hear.
2: I just didn't get a Bianca would be a brain.
1: Jesus.
2: The tones are fair. A rather one could be in here. Away and slap a moon.
1: No,
2: but yeah, Utuna Bassan open your honor. I didn't know your cousin part. Use why yet. I said, Uncle, the instructions of Jesus Christ would be meant. Amen.
0: Amen. I said, I'm a radio name. Amen. Yeah, boy, vampire must say. Now, what a young metal damp pipe, who's some pipe, but a dear winning for son, and now we can say on our Facebook page, you know, there is a right now between a Sumpa 90.7 and a Sumpa 93.1 and a Sumpa 101.1 FM Takwa.
1: Yes,
0: and the three pages in our Facebook, we know. Nandra and Kumasi page, you know, some 93.1 now. Which I say, all that you are doing can it bring technology to Africa? And when I have a stray, Udendra, Nabi can run a mystery because we will say, Bible say, a similar was same kind because I send the more one hour. Na yen kwa jese mi rali tu mi di mba wana waji wangwa na ade kwa phone na wade type in, what is that? Is that a technology? Yuka wameti ya? Ena uwanye mufi
1: yes
0: ena uchile ni hape se can it bring technology to Africa so is the uno are you in ifa? Africa and I mean what we make us our indeed technology been our people asana yet you are the fish said you need your body you need to be but I'm so we be on the bomb fire sir abrabo the bia your class and we say and abrabo the We are here. Nti obiko ye de bɔne bi na ye domene na enomene kana ye se ɛyɛ cancer ɛyɛ wai because we don't value the spiritual things. Mm-hmm.

0: enti ma ye kwa de no mu twa oh un person bon pa yin an se they know what they have na wo un pa go distract wo mm hmm le pe tele mo ka se ti am pa bo a si e sona na do bon pa ya e mu eight un pa bo e stop o mo free di o mo ya o
1: yes
0: un pa bo mo mo hunto wo me me person be did I help ya gina bra order
1: yes
0: but you can't stop me from praying you've been in traffic for 2 years 3 years so many years only to my voice but it's not that I'm on by hallelujah
1: amen
0: and when you mention baba wana muko social media you just go there because even me like I was talking about disrespecting the anointing
2: one showing himself
0: and obi out of show no there's a different technology you might have there in his mind you know we are fooling here when you do that in the moon we do you know that day when you do that day aka the baby our castle did the mouth dear chili bedro praise the Lord
1: hallelujah
0: yakuma muni yadwini you know yadi yakuma pa and yadwini the planet here
1: yes
0: I'm going to say, I'm ready to be a boy.
2: Amen.
0: School could be home.
2: Yes.
0: I will come with my name actually. Yeah, Juma.
2: Yes.
0: Because you know, Adetia, we still have our businesses to do.
1: Yes.
0: When I am suffering to me, I don't. And my wife, I suffer when you know, be our own business, I want
1: you.
0: I am man in the corner. And to you, Juma.
1: Yes.
0: We do not do. And you want to be very careful. You answer that. You are quite
2: clear.
0: But I say, yes. Yeah, yeah, you know. Yeah, yeah, yeah, yeah, yeah, yeah, yeah. Juma, who Juma? Answer that. You are quite clear. And do that. Who may see you know? And for that, I am not doing. Not for that. Turn up. But to turn up, you see, Tia, I was someone.
2: Powerful.
0: But you should make what you are saying. You have one power business.
1: Yes.
0: Odia wo shop na was talking near my mom why my mom eh and to what na dwe
1: yes
0: na ko bi ne kina wo be da ma ya be wiya ko wo
2: yes
0: address a wuti me odia emotire na dwe na abai fo mbe muti be ba no endi omo so na dwe and subdue omo overcome omo nothing how you my brother make you wonder obi di nanka ni a primary tree ba betra wonu mo
2: come sound rough rough
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1: amen
0: and it's all me amere now try say and empire body and empire body we need juma ya na bomb pie kafra why ko yesu si ya bomb pie na nyere
1: I'm
0: going to him and no and a christo okay si ya bomb pie biko abrabo no so we wo mu dɔso amane nye wo mu dɔso e je wo se ye bom pai
1: Jesus
0: young guy mama o certificate na wa ye no ye graduate according to science according to why science nye wo na even the scientist who gave that mind
2: you
0: to become a scientist

0: Yeah, medical doctors. One man that ability, a man be as I did.
1: Yes.
0: Na enko post bi bi akeke.
2: Yes.
0: Na you must say, abrabola ya bano. Soon some more days I will have. Tini. Odo asu bi anyo. Because I did a many panekasa.
2: Yeah.
0: Awu ya na wase sira no da. Dear Nikev, we are senior bravo.
1: Yes.
0: Near me, woman does a sinner. Dear you, anywho.
1: Yes.
0: A radim way.
2: Amen.
0: Oh, a radim way.
2: Amen.
0: Platforms will be our mommy power, since you are an uncle. Platforms will be unto the power, mommy. An uncle. Platform will be unto the power. Platforms will be unto the power, mommy, since you are younger. The power of our missus here. We are to the power of our missus here, platform. So.
3: I'm not sure.

Fuck, tell me. Hell, yes, it is. We are a vampire.

0: And now we are using the number 14. And that will be out here, maybe, and you are showing the seat of 14 Ghana cities. Tim, I'm a children, I'm a 14. Maybe I'm the reason why the number 14. But as an empire, I mean, the empire will be at my commercial. You to send you for the number 14, 14 Ghana cities, 0598 530 994 Obi Fatu platform, so I'm saying, Obi Fatu platform, so I'm saying, 0598 530 994 Dear, we are sorry, Kings Forward. So for your bomb, pie behind your brain.
1: My God.
0: But when we said, we are sitting out, we are bed in your movie. Why are bed in your money, man? Why are this one, Eddie Amani crew?
1: Jesus.
0: Why are this one, your money, here? Why are this one their money, my men and papa? We need maybe it would do the same corner compo, the Baba Shem, the Bushia. There's a stone now, or that's a friend of Mammy Jiska, or that's a tenny mammy, or any mammy that dying. Hallelujah.
1: Amen.
0: Or that's so it did a down for two, or bear their money now for four. They say they call for food, fra, moonfa, Cassavra, take a rally. Me be my
1: vampire.
0: And my man this one.
1: My man this one.
0: I'm from Moni Pa. Me young coupon. Me be my vampire. And my idea.
1: And my idea.
0: And my man this one.
1: And
0: my man this one. And my man this one. And my man this one. And my Moni Pa. And my yesterday. Be my vampire.
2: I'm not going to Jesus.
0: Ni maruka tunes of the day. Me se ene urade ma wo nyade so.
2: Amen.
0: Ba ye ene ene ene empire be ka ha. Urade ma wo ma yade so.
2: Amen.
0: So fo. Kwa wi ya wo so fo yade so. Te bi ya yade so. Me se urade ma wo nyade so ma ni ba. Aso bi ya yade so se. Ye hu ase ye hu mate. They be out of bed in.
2: Yes.
0: In Queen so.
2: Mm-hmm.
0: And let me bomb Pajama.
2: Yes.
0: May you never be a bed in to someone.
2: Amen.
0: We are this of what Pamo Frini demo. Open with Jawa Wadi, who comforts Jawa Wadi. Why are this one? Open a bit. Maybe I had this on my banner to the point and said, Uncle, buy a bomb pie, my son, can you come be young? My medical bomb pie is a bit my name. Why, yeah, this one to the point is that your bomb pies will name my bomb pies will be. Cassandra, this one, my man, had this one,
2: my man, had this one,
0: many pies. And my brother, I will never be a burden. Hallelujah.
2: Amen.
0: Right, because I say blocky blocky. Come on, Wakasa.
2: Yes.
0: What a name, Cassano, Kawakuma, eh?
2: I told you.
0: I told you. What the brook here to be a ushush. A.B.I.G. Hello, I take them of you, and then I say, oh, yeah, oh, yeah, Yes, so see of 14 Ghana citizens. I want to establish grace upon your life.
2: Amen.
0: Because the number four stands for establishment. And 4+1 will give you 5. And then I want to establish grace upon your life.
2: Amen.
0: 5 stands for grace.
2: Yes.
0: Then I want to establish that grace upon your life tonight. I was saying you can't see me many years, you man.
2: Yes.
0: I was saying can't be. I'm a brother, was sister.
2: Amen.
0: Hallelujah.
2: Amen.
0: And then we said there will be a soul seed of 14 Ghana cities. 0598 530 994. You are sowing the seed of 14 Ghana cities. It didn't assign a case for. Careful, you're a bumpire, you may.
2: Amen.
0: They say, you will never be a burden.
2: Amen.
0: You will never be a burden.
2: Yes.
0: I've rent and I a burden that should be in this one. I feel a quack on him.
2: Yes.
0: Mammy, but that, maybe Nana, me, Mammy Nana, me, who know? Around 2002, 2003. Now, William. My men and empire bow book, they be answered. I rather my men are in now. Name my name.
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0: Or say, I rather my men are in now.
2: Yes.
0: Name my day.
2: Amen.
0: Amen. I'm bowing my men are Friday.

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0: o yesu de
1: o yesu de
0: wurade yifiri me
1: wurade yifiri me so
0: hia
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0: wurade yifiri me
1: wurade yifiri me
0: so aho kire
1: aho kire
0: ebe ma ya deso
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1: yifiri me so
0: ewo yesu de
1: o yesu de
0: bia wana ba
1: kada ba
0: kada ba kada ba
1: kada ba kada
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0: ba kada ba kada ba kada ba kada ba kada ba kira mame. I am a benefit, but not a burden.
2: Not a burden.
0: I am a benefit, but not a burden.
2: Jesus.
0: Zavon. Uye riba wo. 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Uye riba. Allah griba doze.
2: Jesus.
0: Where are you from? Obana on the terrors. 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
2: dia ye ka samwa
0: we see as a chimpanzee oh ne na mo fi ba no o hu sha ye mu ba ko why a burden? I never chill on one day. You can't home by Bessia. You did what did you call women, you know?
2: Yes.
0: Oh, Jack.
2: Yes.
0: Because I am a benefit, but not a burden.
2: I am a benefit and not a burden.
0: Calibra Cus.
2: Jesus.
0: I sit and there. I sow the seed. $14 Galaxies. Number 0598 530 994. You see, you will be a benefit to your people. So be it,
2: na
0: we need it. Obeche, shawon sre. Ti, di e chere di sre. One e benefit, ena one e ena one e burden.
2: Yes, one e burden.
0: Oso, obeche, na we sre.

0: Ntwala da kozi vala da da barakata. 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Alau besam. Psalm 37 verse 25. 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I said you are a benefit,
1: yes,
0: but not a burden. Maluva katata.
1: Jesus.
0: Kasa mema.
2: Mema.
0: Ebe yem faso.
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2: Ne woy na this one.
0: Amen. Kalibra katata.
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0: Ni pe mi obe bae men. Mi nyade swa man.
2: Mi nyade swa man.
1: Amen.
0: You'll never be a bedded. Baby, we are you will not be a bed,
1: amen.
0: And now me yare, and say now me yare, I feel direct and even so we were the one also limits on all four, you know. That's why I this will be a man. You will never be a bed,
1: yes. Amen.
0: Kasa ura de, and there were numa 70.
2: And there were numa 70.
0: Me nyade swa.
2: Me nyade swa.
1: Amen.
0: Kasa mi nyade swa.
2: Mi nyade swa.
0: O si kasa mo.
2: O si kasa
0: mo. 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
2: Mi nyade swa.
0: Awadie mo.
2: Awadie mo.
0: Mi nyade swa.
2: Mi nyade swa.
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2: Busie mo.
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2: Mi nyade swa.
1: Amen.
0: Unu se iye kura befia iye kwa iye no. Ubi. Jisi your friend Kesika.
1: Sumpa
0: FM. I just try and to mama no.
1: Yes.
0: You could do a. And you know, but you know, this is a permanent. Yes, can you come in and out? That's what I'm quite here. Why, yeah, this one,
1: yes.
0: But who be free? And all tongue crane, chamber with your phone. Call Swawi, call Nana, we are, call Mamukuma, we
1: are,
0: be unfavy. Why, yeah, this one.
1: I will never be a bed for my family.
0: So we are going to be
1: there. We are
0: going to be
1: there. Omini anumu.
0: Menya deswa da.
1: Menya deswa da.
0: Amen. Ude ufu. Etundi bosumi ni nafri unye biya ufa.
1: Yes.
0: Uka unye anumu se. Ah, ajwe free intie. Obeska kwa top hat. The summer soap is cock or top hat. They say you will never be a bed.
1: Amen.
0: They say, would I
1: be? Sosumu.
0: Sobiya kase.
1: Obama ya deswa.
0: Amu nipa.
1: Enana ji.
0: Yichem.
1: Seme mama ya deswa.
0: Enfam mama ya.
1: Enfam mama ya.
0: Ewo yesu.
1: Biyorobomba.
0: Deuteronomy 28:12 and let me see a seed of 14 Ghana cities. And grace will be established in your life.
1: Mm-hmm.
0: only bracos
3: in the chapter 20 the verse number 12
0: was it say
3: awurade bebue na de pakura bia
0: o se awurade bebue na de pakura bia
3: e yo suru no amao
0: ah e wo osuru ne dia mao
3: na to wasase sunsu ne
0: brim na to wasase sunsu ne brim
3: na wa chira won sa no
0: adwuma na wa chira won sa no adwuma nyina
3: na wo de be fama.